0: 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Your favourites from the 90s and 2000s.
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0: Joan Jett, all part of your Feel Good Workday here on Zinc 96. It feels a little warmer today. Is that you? It's just me. I kind of felt last night, even this morning, not as fresh as it has been. We got tops of 25 degrees today, so maybe that is it. Bit of fog around too. Righto, let's continue. Your Feel Good Workday, Matchbox 20 on the way. Some Earth, Wind and Fire for you next here at Zinc.
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0: It is your Feel Good Work Day on Zinc 96. All right, the RSPCA op shop in Gympie opens 7 days, 9 till 4:30, but they need your novels at the moment. That's what they're looking for. 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That's their message from the RSPCA, if you can help them out. On the way, some Adele and Wham for you next here at Zinc.
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Your Feel Good Workday continues after the 11 o'clock news headlines. They're on the way next, and we'll be back with some Simply Red. We got the Monkees in there for you next too.

0: Your Feel Good Workday continues after the 11 o'clock news headlines. They're on the way next, and we'll be back with some Simply Red. We got the Monkees in there for you next, too. And it's next, it seems.
1: G'day, Frank from Midas here. 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
4: Hi there, I'm Matt McDonald. Inflation data will be released shortly, which will likely determine whether we're hit with another interest rate hike next month. It comes after RBA Governor Michelle Bullock warned that inflation was still too high and unemployment too low. Deputy Liberal leader Jane Hume has told News 24 the government needs to stop blaming overseas problems for our inflation woes.
5: Michelle Bullock has been very clear indeed that our inflation problem is a domestic one. It's not an imported one, and that it existed well before the conflict in the Middle East.
4: It's unclear at this stage how the US will respond following an attempted surprise attack by Iran on American troops in the Middle East. Four ballistic missiles were intercepted before they could do any damage. The US has held off strikes for the past few days to give peace talks a chance. The death toll from a massive earthquake in Japan has risen to five. Two people died when a shopping centre

0: In the country's southwest collapsed following an explosion, with dozens still unaccounted for. Another three were killed elsewhere in the region. And Aussie athletes continue to dominate at the Commonwealth Games in Glasgow, adding another 9 gold medals to our haul on day 5. We now have a total of 80 medals, with 35 of those gold. It leaves us well ahead of the second place Canada with 13 golds. England has dropped to third with 8 gold.
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0: West Tigers halfback Adam Dewey concedes he should not have sat out last weekend's game after a reported rift with his coach. He will be back for Sunday's clash with the Eels after sorting out his differences with Benji Marshall. Dewey admits to being stubborn.
2: I spoke to Benji and I know that at times I can be a hard player to deal with at times, but he knows and I know my love for this club. That's never shied away.
0: Suns midfielder Tuke Miller is expected to reject advances from Essendon to remain on the Gold Coast. Miller comes off contract at the end of next year, but talks with the Suns about extending have already started. That's the latest in news and sport.
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4: After some early morning fog, a mostly fine day today with light winds, a top of 25 degrees, that's our max, and down to 5 degrees tonight.
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0: It is your Feel Good Work Day with Whitney Houston on Zenk. A big shout out to the Kalula Coast Bowls Club, who are getting festive as we speak. Christmas in July, the fabulous traditional Christmas dinner buffet kicking off tonight from 6. Tickets are $40. Check if there's any still available if you want to go and have a beautiful Christmas dinner tonight. Dress in your brightest Christmas cheer. Can't wait to see that. Kris Kringle gifts available too. And of course, Santa. Wonderful. Love Christmas in July. Phil Collins on the way. Simon and Garfunkel for you next at Zenk.
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0: home of the $1,000 secret sound is us here on Zinc 96. Another shot at the sound after eight with our Bilko and Jade again tomorrow. Some wrong guesses so far. Have a listen.
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0: There is a whole hour of great 80s music on the way for you next. It is lunchtime and it's our 80s lunch with some Steve Perry today. Steve Perry, Daryl Cotton in there too. And it's all on the way next at Zing.
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3: Hi there, I'm Matt McDonald. The latest inflation data may have just eased the pressure on the Reserve Bank to lift interest rates again. Headline inflation actually eased from 4% in May to 3.8% in June, while underlying inflation was unchanged at 3.6%, which is below market expectations. Officials in South Australia say it's extremely likely the H5 strain of bird flu has started spreading locally. There have been 11 more suspected cases identified, 7 in the state's southeast and 4 on Kangaroo Island. The US has reportedly carried out joint strikes with Saudi Arabia on Iran-backed militias in Iraq. The targets have been linked to recent attacks on Saudi oil facilities. It comes after the US intercepted 4 Iranian missiles that were launched towards US troops in the Middle East. Former Victorian Premier Dan Andrews has paid tribute to Jacinta Allen in a rare public statement. Andrews described Allen as a champion for women, workers and the future of Victoria. And Lachlan Kennedy's broken a massive drought for Australia at the Comm Games, winning our first medal in the men's 100-metre sprint in 64 years. He claims silver, smashing the Australian record in the process.
4: I thought I could win. 9.85 is like crazy. Like, that's like nuts. I didn't realise other guys were in that well of form. That definitely wasn't a perfect race. I know I got so much more in the tank, but I mean, for now I'm going to celebrate.
3: On 7 there, Australia bagged 9 more gold medals on day 5.
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3: West Tigers coach Benji Marshall insists he loves halfback Adam Dewey. Dewey's been named in the side to take on the Eels on Sunday after standing himself down last weekend, prompting crisis talks this week. But Marshall says they've dealt with it.
5: We've sorted things out between myself and him. He's also had conversations with the players. And, you know, for us, we just need to move forward now.
3: The full fixture for the final 2 rounds of the AFL will be released shortly, but some details we already know. There'll be a double header at the G on the Saturday of round 23, while the Pies and Lions have been locked in for a Friday night blockbuster in round 24. That's the latest news and sport.
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7: After some early morning fog, a mostly fine day today with light winds, a top at 25 degrees, that's our max, and down to 5 degrees tonight.
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7: Back into time. Let's get into a whole hour of great 80s music for you. This is your 80s lunch. Coming up today, Bonnie Tyler, the late great. Yes, beautiful Bonnie Tyler, one of her biggest hits we'll get to. Daryl Cotton, yes, from the album Ish, 1927. And right now we'll kick it off with the lady who was here in February, Belinda Carlisle. This is your 80s lunch on Zinc.

0: 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Well, this is awesome. You can join the Community Bank. Woombye is giving back to Woombye on Wednesday, the 5th of August. 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That's Wednesday night, the 5th of August at the Nambour Cinema and Event Centre. 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

0: How good is that? Daryl Cotton, Same Old Girl, or part of your 80s lunch on Zinc 96. Birthday calls, get them in. 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
2: Good afternoon. Light variable onshore winds across the coast. Half to two-thirds of a metre of easterly swell at about 9 second intervals, and we got a low tide in about an hour. 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

0: Your Feel Good Workday continues with Hinksy. He's on the way next after the 1 o'clock news headlines with some REM on the way. Some Led Zeppelin in there too. And it's next at Zing.
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0: I just had flashbacks to my childhood with that song from the Golden Girls. I loved that TV show. We watched it with my grandma. 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

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Wednesday afternoon, getting through hump day. Beautiful weather today. Tomorrow, cold start, 5 degrees, up to 24 and sunny. Then, looks like from Friday and into the weekend, we could see a couple of showers here or there with tops in the low 20s. We'll keep you updated with that. John Farnham, Hot Chocolate Queen. Talk about variety. It's all next here at Ink 96.

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0: A beautiful Wednesday afternoon with Zinc 96. Hinksie with your feel-good work day. Looks like inflation data is looking pretty good. Well, better than it has been anyway. We'll get some details on that with the news in just a moment. Then how about a classic Stevie Wonder song with the two ups of two kicking off next here at Zinc.
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5: Hey there, I'm Brooke Seychelle. It looks like Aussie mortgage holders may have been spared another interest rate hike. The latest inflation data has come in lower than expected, with headline inflation easing from 4% in May to 3.8% in June. Treasurer Jim Chalmers says given the circumstances, the numbers are very encouraging.
6: We know that people are still under pressure. We know that inflation is still higher than we would like it to be. We know that the war in the Middle East and the uncertain developments even in the last couple of weeks risks that outlook as well.
5: A next step in getting Australia ready to host AUKUS subs is set to be announced by Federal Labor. Defence Industry Minister Pat Conroy is in Washington today, meeting with the US company to draw up a preliminary design of a dry dock at WA's Henderson Shipyard. Meanwhile, Ben Carroll has hit the ground running on his first full day as Premier of Victoria. After taking the reins from Jacinta Allen yesterday, he's already begun work on establishing a royal commission into big build corruption, declaring no stone will be left unturned. Carroll has also made his first policy change. He'll introduce legislation today to give business owners power to ban offenders from their stores for up to a year. And Aussie sprinter Lachlan Kennedy has produced the greatest 100-metre race by an Australian in history at the Comm Games. The 22-year-old finishing second in the race with a time of 9.85 seconds to obliterate the previous record set in 2003.
4: Sports. Gympie Toyota, committed to our community.
5: In sport, the AFL has released its full round 23 and 24 fixtures with double headers at the MCG and the Gabba. And Tigers half Adam Dewey concedes he should not have sat out last weekend's game after a reported rift with his coach. He'll be back for Sunday's clash with the Eels, but Dewey admits to being stubborn.
7: I spoke to Benjamin. I know that at times I can be a hard player to deal with at times, but he knows and I know my love for this club. That's never shied away.
5: That's the latest in news and sport.
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9: Staying partly cloudy for the afternoon with sunny weather tomorrow and 5 to 24. Friday, Saturday, shower 2 and up to 22.
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10: 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This is the Two Ups at Two.

96 with Hinksy, your feel-good work day on this Wednesday afternoon. You got a birthday coming up? It's Leo season if you're into astrology and that. 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

0: nothing better than T-Rex. Well, there is two T-Rex songs at the top of the tour at Zinc 96. Hanksy this afternoon with a partly cloudy afternoon. Tomorrow, sunny with 5 to 24. Friday for the last day of July. Yep, it's that time of the year already. Looks like we could get a shower with 9 to 22. Then a shower or two expected for the 1st of August on Saturday and 9 to 22 degrees. One of my favourite duos of the 80s and 90s. I'm going to play a double from them next at Zinc.
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0: 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Data about inflation looks better than what it has been. I don't know how that's going to affect us when it comes to interest rates. 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
2: 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No water feeling, Toyota. G'day, reports of a crash on the Bruce Highway northbound through Burpengary now with delays on the build, and reports of a crash on the Nicklin Way southbound around Kooran Drive south of Kiwana Shopping World. Delays are back up to the Sunshine Motorway. Nice run up to Gympie from the coast. It's a bit busy up through Ganelda through roadworks and around Dunella Bridge in Noosaville with that single lane in operation. 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It's Travis, another check soon on Zinc 96.
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12: Hey, I'm Brooke Seychelle. Good news for homeowners today, with annual inflation slowing from 4 to 3.8%. The reduction means the RBA is more likely to leave interest rates on hold at its August meeting. But Kate Brown from Compare Club says you can still get a better deal on your mortgage.
13: While inflation has eased slightly, mortgage holders can still reduce their payments and pay off their home loans sooner by shopping around for a lower interest rate.
12: Rescue crews are searching for survivors after a powerful earthquake struck southern Japan. At least 13 people have died. Authorities are warning strong aftershocks remain

0: Possible. The fuel excise discount will officially end on Sunday. Treasurer Jim Chalmers confirming the relief at the Bowser will end on August 2, despite fresh tensions in the Middle East.
1: That's because it has played a really important role, helping to take some of the sting out of these cost of living pressures. But as I've made clear, it was never the government's intention for that to be permanent.
0: Authorities say it's very likely the H5 strain of bird flu is spreading locally following an increase in suspected cases in South Australia. 11 local cases have been identified, including in the state's southeast and Kangaroo Island. Testing is underway at the CSIRO. And waste management authorities claim needles used for weight loss drugs are ending up in recycling bins. There have been several instances in Tasmania, and operators are worried landfill could become contaminated by the medical sharps.
2: Sport. Gympie Toyota, committed to our community.
0: Stephen King says he's sure the club will be excited to play against Christian Petrarca when the D's face the Suns on Sunday. Trark will be facing his former club for the first time since moving to the Glitter Strip, but the Melbourne coach says they're not spending too much time thinking about it.
3: We haven't mentioned it, but I'm sure they'll be excited to see him, champion of our club, and he's had a great year. So for us, it's just another weapon on a pretty talented team that we'll have to try and contain.
0: And the Rabbitohs have named Brandon Smith to take on the Sharks this week, despite concerns around a calf injury.
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5: 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Friday, Saturday, shower 2 and up to 22.
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9: 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G'day, got a single vehicle crash northbound blocking the left lane prior to Ormond Road, exit 146 through Burpengary. Heavy delays back through Dakabin. Bit of traffic on the Sunshine Motorway, inbound, outbound through Mountain Creek, and reports of a crash in the Nicolmay through Boccarina around the school zone now. Donella Bridge busy, of course, with that single lane in operation between Toowoomba and Noosaville. Bit of traffic Nash at Monkland Street through town and Gympie. Will retirement living suit you? You're invited to Aveo's free open home event at Sunset Palms Retirement Living on August 5 to find out. 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It's Travis at Traffic on Zinc 96.
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0: Gaga's Bad Romance, Zinc 96. Feel good work day with Hinksy. This weather, today and tomorrow at the very least, is going to be pretty good. In fact, if you need to do some mowing, get it done either the Savo or tomorrow. It's going to be sunny tomorrow, 5 to 24. But showers look like they're going to start creeping in from Friday with 9 to 22, pretty much right over the weekend. But we'll keep you updated with that here and the latest weather. 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
2: Afternoon, light east-northeasters across the coast, just under 10 knots. We had a low tide at 1:40, a high tide at 8:15 this evening, and there's half to two-thirds of a metre of easterly swell at 7 to 8 second intervals. 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

0: 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Hanksy this afternoon. Feel good work day. Wrapping it up with Jonesy and Amanda in only minutes. We'll get to news in just a sec. 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
2: 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G'day, got a single vehicle crash on the Bruce Highway northbound left lane prior to Ormond Road through Burpengary, causing heavy delays back down through Kalanga now. There's a breakdown the Bruce Highway northbound after Maroochydore Road off-ramp through Keels Mountain, so a bit of traffic through there. And a bit slow southbound after an earlier crash through Perigian down towards Coolum Beach on the Sunshine Motorway. Busy, of course, around Donella Bridge with that single lane in operation. Will retirement living suit you? 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
9: Hey, I'm Brooke Seychelle. It looks like Aussie mortgage holders may have been spared another interest rate hike. The latest inflation figures have come in lower than expected. Headline inflation eased from 4% in May to 3.8% in June. The CSIRO boss has defended restructures within the organisation, despite recently receiving around $387 million in federal funding. Speaking at the National Press Club today, Doug Hilton says he's faced lots of challenges since 2023, including ageing infrastructure and staff cuts.
10: After holistically reviewing all of our science for the first time in many years, we made the choice, the hard choice, to exit some areas of science and narrow our focus in others, rather than tip pruning and running the risk of doing nothing at scale.
9: On the ABC there, Dan Andrews has released a statement praising Jacinta Allen following her resignation yesterday. The

0: former premier says Jacinta is a champion for workers and women. He's also congratulated Ben Carroll and says he believes the premier can win in November. Meanwhile, One Nation is at risk of losing its legal status in Queensland. The regulator has revealed the party has failed to lodge audited financial statements for a three-year period. And Qantas has made history, completing the longest flight by a commercial aircraft. The custom-built Airbus 350 has arrived in France from Melbourne with a flight time of 24 hours and 24 minutes.
1: Sports. Gympie Toyota. 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
0: In sport, Sam Doherty has opened up on his exit from Carlton, the former Blues captain revealing in his new book that he felt disrespected by the club in the final months. Doherty retired in 2025 after 184 games and bouts of cancer and torn ACLs. And the Dragons have confirmed the signing of Dolphin star Cody Nikorima. The 32-year-old has put pen to paper on a two-year deal from 2027. That's the latest in news and sport.
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3: Staying partly cloudy for the afternoon with sunny weather tomorrow and 5 to 24. Friday, Saturday, shower 2 and up to 22.
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3: 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G'day, a crash has cleared northbound through Burpengary. Got a secondary crash northbound through Narangba, so still got very heavy delays in the bridge from Burpengary right back to the Gateway Motorway. Clear run between the coast and Gympie. The Sunshine Motorway flowing well through Mount Coolum around Dinella Bridge. Around Dinella Bridge, very heavy with that single lane in operation for bridge upgrades, and still a bit busy around town and Gympie on Mary Monkland, Nash, Duke and Shannon Street. For children, fighting cancer is one thing, fighting adult treatments is another. 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It's Travis at Traffic on Zinc 96.
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1: I've taken a Panadol. No, I've just got a headache. Do you think it's made me a bit crazy? Look at me being living on the edge of Panadol and I've gone over the edge.
0: You're a rock star.
1: I did shelve it.
0: Oh, dear.
1: No, I didn't. But look, the reason
0: I think you've gone dizzy
1: because
0: with
1: of our
0: power.
1: Dizzying heights of fame, Brendan. You and I have gone international on the coattails of a seven-year-old. Miles was in our studio here last week for the Friday Feel Sessions. He was here with his dad, Joel, singing, of course, the world's most famous song at the moment.
0: I just love it. And I don't get tired of it. Beautiful girl. And I just like the bit where he says, and I feed them seed that they like to eat. It's just such a sweet song.
1: Well, that story has gone international. I saw a BBC story about it the other day. And a friend of mine texted me yesterday saying that, in fact, footage of his ballistic fame for this last week has gone onto Dutch television in a story that featured us as well.
0: Really?
1: Footage from when he was in here with us. We're on Dutch TV.
2: De Australische Miles is pas 7 jaar oud en scoort nu al een hit met zijn eigen liedje Eastern Rosellas. Met hulp van zijn muzikale vader maakte ze er een echt nummer van dat zelfs op de radio wordt gedraaid.
0: There's us.
1: That's me going.
2: Zo'n hit aan het worden dat nu ook anderen het liedje zingen.
0: Nanosecond of Jonesy.
1: Well, obviously. In Dutch, he's saying, I don't know who those two grandparents were.
0: I feel I've been Dutch ovened on that one. It's all about you. You.
1: As it should be. Well.
0: It is about Miles, by the way.
1: Congratulations on your success,
0: Good on you,
1: Miles.
0: Yeah, thank you, mate. You're big
1: thank
0: hog.
1: You for taking us with you. Lots of things come up on the show today. We're going to be interviewing Channel 9's Peter Overton.
0: I'm looking forward to catching up with Petey, and TikTok Tucker makes its return. Zing.
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0: Burpengary after multiple crashes earlier. It is starting to thin out though. A nice run between the coast and Gympie and a little bit of traffic through Ross Creek, Tincan Bay Road. Sewing up a little bit around Shannon Street at Duke Street, Monkland at Mary Street and around Denala Bridge with that single lane in operation. 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
7: Hey, I'm Brooke Seychelle. Authorities have confirmed a local transmission of the H5 bird flu strain in South Australia. Agriculture and Fisheries Minister Julie Collins says there's currently 27 confirmed cases around Australia.
8: While there remains no evidence of any mass mortalities at this point in time, we do expect, with this local transmission, that there will be further detections in Australian wildlife.
7: Ben Carroll is using his first full day as Premier of Victoria to fast-track workplace protection orders. He's introducing new legislation that'll give owners the power to ban offenders in stores and is planning a probe into big build corruption. A female police officer has been stabbed in the neck during a police operation in Adelaide. A man is in custody after being shot during the confrontation with officers at Elizabeth in the city's north. Acting Commissioner David O'Donovan has an update on his colleague's welfare.
9: She's currently receiving treatment at the hospital. I haven't had a latest update on her condition, but they are her injuries are considered serious.
7: Overseas, some hospitals in Japan's southwest are reportedly struggling with an uptick in patients following a massive earthquake. Many people are presenting with burns and fractures, while at least 13 people have been confirmed dead. And there's some better news for the hip pocket, with the latest figures showing headline inflation has slightly cooled. It's sitting at 3.8% for June, down from 4% in May.
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7: In sport, Christian Petrarca will face his former club Melbourne for the first time on Sunday when the Suns host the D's. Petrarca missed the side's round four clash with a hamstring injury. Melbourne coach Stephen King says his boys are excited to play their former teammate.
10: We know what he's like at his best, how damaging he is. So, he's one of the handful of players we'll need to try and curtail a little bit to go out there and win the 4 points.
7: And the Perth Bears have signed Penrith star Jack Cole on a 3-year deal.
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12: Staying partly cloudy for the afternoon with sunny weather tomorrow and 5 to 24. Friday, Saturday, shower 2 and up to 22.
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25: Good afternoon to you. Peter Overton is joining us. 60 Minutes presenter, sensational Channel 9 evening news reader. He went global with his line of questioning to Tom Cruise about his former wife, Nicole Kidman. You remember that?
26: Peter, you want to know. Take responsibility for what you want to know. Don't say what other people. This is a conversation that I'm having with you right now.
27: You're right.
26: Okay, so I'm just telling you right now, okay, just put your manners back in.
25: Put your manners
28: that
25: back.
28: That phrase went viral, didn't it?
25: Yeah.
28: Put your manners back in.
25: Put your manners back in.
28: It's like, please explain. Put your manners back in was another one of those.
25: Yeah, yeah.
28: He's been, had a long, illustrious career at Channel 9. I hear he's just gone through negotiations.
25: Has
28: and
25: he?
28: When he goes in there, he knows exactly what he's after.
29: A four-day working week. Sounds nice.
28: And that's not all.
29: A case of beer and a car fire.
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1: Oh, we're so thrilled to talk to our next guest. He is part of the furniture at Channel 9. And this year, Peter Overton celebrates 35 years with the network. From reporter to 60 Minutes journalist to chief newsreader, he's covered everything from September 11 attacks to the Bali bombings, political events, celebrity interviews, the lot. And

0: Jonesy and Amanda driving you home across Australia. Wednesday is TikTok Tucker Day, and today is a very important day.
1: Very important day because we have new sponsors for TikTok Tucker.
0: And we usually don't make a big deal out of this, but we do like

0: Skippy Peanut Butter, I've always said to anyone who'd care to listen, I have said this to you, you should try that. That's the best peanut butter I've ever eaten in my life.
1: They know that we won't always be using Skippy Peanut Butter TikToks.
0: This particular TikTok recipe today
1: just happens to be peanut butter.
0: Yeah, but having said that.
1: The thing is, they have chosen to find out, I wonder what all this is about. And we've heard that they're going to be listening from their Skippy headquarters.
0: Yep.
1: Not with Matt Hammond. What was his name? Mr. Hammond?
0: Yeah. They don't even know what you're talking about. So you're nervous.
1: It doesn't matter what they think. We still have to talk to our audience who knows Skippy going down a well.
0: I've already taken the liberty of coming up with a jingle. Hit it, Bruno. Smoother than a fresh drop, Skippy. I'm too high. Oh, damn.
1: Is that it?
0: Yeah. Anyway. Jemai Rye, the Skippy peanut people, butter people are listening to us right now. That's why Amanda's gibbering on. Whereabouts are they listening?
2: Yeah, I know that they are in America.
0: Right.
1: Okay.
0: And so, can you pincer that down a bit?
2: No.
1: Well, look, here's the thing.
0: It's good to have you on board.
1: They probably don't know what they're in for with TikTok Tuckum. TikTok Tuckum can be a rough old ride, depending on what we're eating for the day. For example, here's some of our recent treats. What we've got are mayo cones, Viennetta ice cream inside it to pump it up a bit. Then a lot of mayonnaise, some sprinkles, chocolate garnish. 1, 2, 3, go.
3: Chin, chin.
1: No, yuck. Yuck.
0: Now, hang on a second.
1: No, that's horrible.
3: It's awful.
0: It's not that bad.
1: Weenie teeny. This is a martini made with hot dogs or frankfurts.
0: Chin,
1: one,
0: chin.
1: 1, 2, 3.
0: What the hell is that? Oh, that's
1: got a big, greasy, meaty aftertaste.
0: It's meaty.
1: That is terrible.
0: Today we're having
1: beer soup. Here we go. Oh, Brendan, don't be a puss.
0: Oh, that is.
1: And you like beer.
0: That is foul.
1: Here's cheers, everyone.
0: Okay.
1: Go.
3: Oh, no.
1: Oh,
0: sorry.
1: Jonesy spat on Jonesy. Colin.
0: I've got one top. Sorry. Oh, Jonesy. Sorry.
1: Colin's wearing a white top and you spat on him.
3: Sorry, Colin.
0: We're supposed to be.
1: Yeah, I know. I just think they should be prepared for what it might be.
0: What are we eating today?
1: Well, it involves Skippy peanut butter, which will be delicious. We know that bit.
0: Mm-hmm.
1: But this is a very old recipe and it's not what I would normally put with the Skippy peanut butter.
0: Oh, great. Should we play my jingle again?
1: That might be the best thing about this recipe.
0: TikTok Tucker coming up next.
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5: 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G'day, still a bit of traffic northbound through Dakabin and Burpengary on the Bruce. It has eased up a lot. It's around 10 minutes or so after an earlier crash. Building on the Sunshine Motorway northbound through Mount Coolum and reports of a crash around Yandina Coolum Road round about Coolum Beach. Also got reports of a crash on the David Lowway through Mount Coolum. Minor delays. Bit of traffic around Shannon at Duke Street and heavy on Nash Street through Town and Gympie. 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

0: Oh, come on, you wuss. What's why? You live in a share flat. Oh, come Suddenly on, you're concerned about the congeal?
1: Gem Y rye. They have no...
0: So here, look what I'm doing. I'm mashing.
1: Yep. Do you want me to mash something?
0: No, but what I want you to do is take the lids off the peanut butters.
1: Oh, yes. Okay. Well, we've got variants of Skippy peanut butter here, Amanda.
0: We've got
1: Super Chunk, which I love.
0: I've been called worse.
1: And we've also got Skippy Creamy.
0: Okay.
1: I think Creamy is the right one.
0: Let's do Creamy for this, because I think we'll have some texture already in the eggs. So
1: you know what I love about Skippy peanut butter?
0: Tell me.
1: It's so easy to open. Now I'm going to crack it, and you smell.
0: That's better.
1: Oh, yeah. All right. Oh, yeah.
0: So here we go. I've smeared my egg with mayonnaise. Mm. We take three Try pieces. This, look at Ryan. Ryan,
1: lick
0: let it finger. Go. No.
1: Lick, just lick it.
0: No.
1: No. Just lick it.
0: No. Oh. Yum. That's peanut butter.
1: Isn't right. it good?
0: Well, give it to me.
1: Are you right?
0: This is a debacle.
1: No.
0: Peanut butter. No. Stay. Don't go anywhere.
1: You want to take a break and we'll come back and eat it?
0: Peanut butter is being smeared onto bread. Then we're going to put the egg
1: look
0: on.
1: Look how smooth that goes on. Look at that.
0: Look at it. Look at
1: Creamy.
0: It.
1: Creamy. Beautiful. As my good friend
0: Ryan's
1: Bruno
0: off to get his
1: says,
0: polio shot.
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7: Hi there, I'm Rana Hussein. She might not have won gold, but Tori Lewis has broken a massive drought for Australia at the Comm Games. She's become the first woman in 28 years to win a medal in the 100-metre final. Lewis smashing the Aussie record in a time just under 11 seconds to claim bronze. Tonight, Shayna Jack, Molly O'Callaghan and Meg Harris are all going for gold in the pool. And in tennis, Daria Kasatkina has been eliminated from the WTA event in Washington this morning, losing to world number 20 Anna Kalinskaya in straight set.
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0: over a piece of white bread.
1: The creamy variant.
0: Yes, we've gone with the creamy one. So what I do now on top of that, this is where the mank might kick in. This is, I'm now putting the egg and mayonnaise on top of the peanut butter. And I'm going to smear that down. I don't know about this. I don't know about this. And then on top of that, as a garnish before we eat it, Ryan had a bit of a panic because one of the bits of egg yolk dropped on the carpet and I picked it up and put it back into our special recipe. Oh. He lives in a share house where he eats raw garbage. Don't be precious.
2: Don't eat floor food, though.
0: Floor food. So now, have a look at this. Yep. I'm topping it with the chopped whites. So we've got egg white on top as a garnish.
1: Do you put a lid on it?
0: No. No, I don't. It's like an open sandwich.
1: Oh.
0: Ryan, here's yours. And don't forget, you've got to eat just not the crust. You've got to eat right into the middle.
1: Yep.
0: Jenna is gagging, who's filming this.
1: Mm-hmm.
0: There you go, Brendan.
1: Mine seems to have a very high proportion of egg.
0: Just like your act. All right, when I say three, right, a big bite so you get all of it. Ryan, don't
1: I've fallen mine in half, like that.
0: No, you don't. Now you're going to give yourself too much bread. One, two, three, go. Right.
1: Wow.
0: I wouldn't say wow, but it's not as bad as I thought it would be.
1: That is amazing.
0: Okay. Egg, mayonnaise and peanut butter is actually a decent combination. What you do you think, Ryan?
2: That's good. I like it.
1: Yep. Good. It's got the tang of the egg and the mayo, and then you've got the peanut butter. It's a sweet surprise treat.
0: It's not a sweet treat.
1: No,
0: it's a very. It'd be a very good afternoon snack.
1: I can't stop eating this.
0: I'm very surprised that this isn't hideous. That's the most I can say.
1: Thank you.
0: You're welcome. This in very detailed recipe will be on our socials.
1: Peanut butter salad. Yummy, yummy. Two thumbs up. Gonna make you go
0: yuck. Or yum, as the case may be. Well, Instagram, that's coming up.
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4: 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G'day, about a 10-minute delay northbound from Dakabin up through Burping area on the Bruce, clear run between the coast and Gympie. The Sunshine Motorway slow heading up through Mount Coolum and busy around Dunalla Bridge, of course, with that single lane in operation. 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
1: Hey, I'm Brooke Seychelles. Some good news for the hip pocket. With cooler than expected inflation data, headline inflation falling from 4% in May to 3.8% in June. It comes as the Federal Treasurer confirmed the cut to the fuel excise will officially end on Sunday amid fresh tensions in the Middle East. Authorities have confirmed there's been local transmission of bird flu in Australia. There's been 11 new suspected positives in South Australia. Agriculture Minister Julie Collins says there's now 27 confirmed cases across the country.
2: Based on testing and sequencing by the CSIRO lab, that some local transmission has occurred between a number of greater crested terns that are resident in South Australia.
1: Meanwhile, police have suspended the search for a baby boy missing off Port Macdonald in South Australia. The bodies of the baby's mother and sister were pulled from the water yesterday. And there's more gold on offer for our Australian swimmers as they head into the final day of action at the Comm Games. Sally Pearson with the preview.
3: We will see Sienna Tui in the 200-metre breaststroke, Sam Short starting in the 200-metre freestyle alongside Kai Taylor and then backing up for a 1500-metre freestyle final. And then our men and women will be lining up in the 4x100m freestyle relay heats. In the athletics, Aussie record holder Lockie Kennedy will be starting in the 200m heats. Our heptathletes Tori West and Mia Scarry head into the final day of competition. Australian record holder Cam Myers starts in the mile. And the women's 3K steeple final, we will see Aussie Cara Fane Ryan take to the track.
0: Gympie Toyota, committed to our community.
1: In sport, the AFL has confirmed its fixtures for the final two rounds of the home and away season. Collingwood rounds out a doubleheader at the MCG when it takes on Hawthorn on August 15. Two other games will also be played on that day at Marvel Stadium and at the Gabba. And in NRL, a Dolphin star will swap Redcliffe for the Red V. The Dragons officially locking down Cody Nikorima until the end of 2028. That's the latest in news and sport.
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5: Staying partly cloudy for the afternoon with sunny weather tomorrow and 5 to 24. Friday, Saturday, shower 2 and up to 22.
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3: It's showtime.
4: I can't believe how much TikTok Tucker I have eaten.
5: There aren't always examples where you keep eating, but you and you are a bit of a garbage guts, but you have kept eating and eaten nearly all of the peanut butter with egg and mayonnaise on top.
4: Yeah.
5: I didn't think it'd be palatable. It was actually quite nice.
4: This is perfect because the Skippy peanut butter people have come on board with us.
5: Peanut butter people.
4: And I can't lie. This is good stuff.
5: Well, I don't know if they're going to be selling this as a sideline anytime soon. Get together with the chicken people. Neck minute recipe of the year.
4: And neck minute. It was very, very good. Double thumbs up from Jonesy.
5: Well, speaking of neck minute, we've had the Coldplay Kiss Cam couple.
4: Mm-hmm.
5: There's another couple whose lives have been blown up by the internet. I'll ask you what you think of it. Well, I'll ask you, Brendan.
4: Yep.
5: Are we sick of this or is this fair game? We'll discuss it next.

0: lady.
1: It's so patronizing. And then, to say, hey, you look lonely. Yeah, I've made your day by giving you
0: flowers. I'm giving you flowers.
1: Piss off.
0: It's like
1: piss off. Okay. You do not make assumptions about me. You do not wreck my moment of reverie. I'm just sitting here minding. You don't know anything about me. And don't make this. This is you trying to make yourself look good.
0: Well, not me. Don't point at me. It's not me.
1: Everything is content, and it's not fair.
0: At a supermarket, you know, and they're a lady short, you know, $10 for something, some food, like they're on the grocery thing. Yeah, here's $10. But those people that film them doing it.
1: Film themselves doing it. And people's lives should not just be content for you. And even if I think, and I'd be intrigued to know your opinion, lots of people I'm sure will think, well, if don't misbehave and do it in public, they're minding their own business and they're having to deal with their own moral behaviour.
0: Yep.
1: Do you care? Is it our business? This is how we'll phrase this. Filming random people and uploading it.
0: Does it pass the pub
1: test? Does it pass the pub test? I personally am sick of it.
0: You've heard Amanda's opinion. She swore not once, twice, but thrice.
1: Piss off.
0: Fourth. Feist.
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0: think this is what's going to happen. But
1: it's all schadenfreude, isn't it?
0: Oh, but also I'm sick of this gotcha culture where everything in the public's eye is content. Go up and film someone with their pants falling down, someone who's having a terrible moment, someone who's crying, someone who's whatever it is.
1: Mm-hmm.
0: Everything is content. Their lives have blown up. This is what we're asking this right here, right now. This gotcha culture, filming random people and uploading it, does it pass the pub test?
2: I totally agree with Amanda. I think it's just gone too far now. It's just making the world a real ugly place, to tell the truth.
3: Yeah, they really shouldn't be cheating on the first place. People who get caught cheating on other people, well, they deserve what they get.
4: It does not. You just never know what people have going on in their life. So I think creating a bit of hate against people when you don't know them just doesn't pass the pub test, especially when nowadays you film one thing and it's gone around the world in 30 seconds.
5: If it's random, it's a bit weird, but if you know the people and they're out in public, then out them.
6: I'm mid-50s, so this technology age of filming anything is, of course, new to us. I don't mind people making their own videos to TikTok or whatever they want to do, but filming other people with or without permission, totally unacceptable.
7: No, I don't think it does. I think I work with a lot of people who are experiencing homelessness and other vulnerabilities, and quite often they get used as bait or fodder for social media likes and interaction, and I think it's really gross, and I wish that there was a way to stop them from doing it.
8: I'm with Amanda on this. I think people's lives shouldn't be just randomly made content. It's not right. People's lives are precious and special, and there's abuse of that nowadays. Mm. People think they have the right.
1: We're not all content. That's the thing. Think of that when you see me on a park bench with my dacks down by myself.
0: Like filming yourself.
9: 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That's enough.
0: Well, tomorrow is Thursday.
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5: 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We always ask you, how's your week going so far? Our three-word Wednesday. And today's show actually has a theme after something I did last night. We're simply calling it The Wrong. What is your version of The Wrong? What story have you got, like me, from what happened yesterday evening, of The Wrong? If you got something, you can give us a call. You can also text me, 0475 031043. How is your week going so far? Text me, 0475 031043, your three-word Wednesday. We'll get into yours next.

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0: 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Ian, thank you. 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Ian, thank you very much for your story, mate.
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0: Westing Roadhouse.
2: Silver.
0: The Smeg.
2: Oh, Jason. That's good. Gold plus.
0: Adam, well done. Now, this is from Liam, who is six. Source the Sheep.
2: Source the Sheep.
0: Instead of Shaun the Sheep.
3: Shaun the Sheep.
2: Incredible. Yeah. Gold plus.
0: Yeah. Not Frozen.
2: Oh, yeah, gold.
0: No slow burner, huh? The Horse Crisperer.
2: Oh, gold plus. Wow.
0: Don't know me, I'm just passing away. Juanita, well done. If I had Smegs, I'd kick you. Oh, these are very good. Laura, well done. We're moving through the brands now. There was a lot of Westinghouse coming through. A couple of Smegs now. And now a Fisher & Paykel called Wonder.
2: Oh, very good. Silver plus.
0: Well done, Stevie. There's something about dairy.
2: Silver.
0: Sisterhood of the Travelling Pancake Mix.
2: Bronze.
0: Yeah. Cheese out of your league. Cheese out of your league.
2: Gold.
0: Cold Finger.
2: Silver plus.
0: The Smeg Lebowski.
2: Silver.
0: Christian, The Sixth Sense is a fridge movie. I see dead people. I see dead people. You get it.
2: Like they're cold.
0: Yeah. Men Who Stare at Overnight Oats.
2: Silver plus.
0: Scent of a Crisper. The Crispers are back.
2: Silver.
0: As is the Westinghouse. Wild, Wild Westinghouse.
2: Silver.
0: Get into the Greek yogurt.
2: Gold.
0: Despicable Meat.
2: Oh. Silver plus.
0: And 10 Things I Hate About Stew.
2: Silver.
0: All right, who is off to the rooster today?
2: Juanita with the Horse Crisperer.
0: The Horse Crisperer. Well done, Juanita. That's the Christian O'Connell Show for today. One of the best phone-ins we've ever done in the history of the show, The Wrong. If you've got another story for The Wrong, please email me. We're going to do a big part two tomorrow. We ran out of time today. Christian at christianoconnell.com.au. Have a great day. 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
8: 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It was a nightmare. He didn't want to get out of bed. 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The Starlight Captains were doing their round and they knocked on our door. 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

0: You're on the 80s at 8. Shane Bryan with you. Michael Jackson there, Man in the Mirror. And while Michael didn't actually write the song, he knew it was pretty special the moment he heard it. It was written by Cedar Garrett and Glenn Ballard, the guy behind Hold On, Hand in My Pocket, and also the musical version of Back to the Future. It became one of the standout tracks on the album Bad, and it's often ranked amongst Michael's greatest recordings thanks to the powerful message about changing the world by starting with yourself. Coming up after the break, Timbuk 3 and The Future's So Bright, I've got to wear shades.
1: I'm doing all right, getting good grades. The future's so bright, I've got to wear shades.
0: 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One of the most misunderstood hits from the 1980s. Coming up next on the 80s at 8.
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0: 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And 60s and 70s tracks that stand the test of time. 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
8: 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Bad, bad Amanda.
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10: What a creep. I've heard them describe him as a drunken idiot.
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15: It's showtime.
2: Good afternoon to you, Amanda.
7: Good afternoon. I was scrolling through my phone and I saw one of those things that estimates by your star sign how annoying you are. I haven't even pre-looked at it. Let's start with Ryan.
2: Am I right?
7: Well, it's actually not even your star sign. It's what month you were born. What month were you born?
16: January.
7: You're 200% annoying. What? 200% annoying.
2: Really?
16: I didn't think I was that annoying.
2: You could almost go, I'm married at first sight.
7: Brendan, 100%. What month were you born?
2: I was born in April. April 3rd. Just diarise that.
7: 598% annoying. And then what am I born? What month am I born?
2: February.
7: I'm 0% annoying. The only one who's less annoying than me is March, who's minus 3%.
2: Yeah. I knew there was something to this when you brought it up, okay?
7: I was if I'm going to say, look how annoying I am, but you're a prince. Because that doesn't exist.
2: Oh, well, look,
7: it's a typo and they say punce.
2: You know who's not a punce but a prince?
7: Who's that?
2: It's Peter Overton.
7: What month is he born, you think? Ryan, have a Google, quick. What month was Peter Overton born? I'm going to say September.
2: I reckon Pete's May. I believe May.
16: He's in April.
7: Okay.
2: April is the same as me.
7: 598%.
2: Well, Pete.
7: Annoying.
2: Peter Overton, 60 Minute News reader. You also see him reading the news. I wonder what he's eating for his lunch today.
7: Why?
17: Eating eggs, fried bananas, and sandwiches.
7: Oh, poo.
2: What else you got there, Pete?
17: Check out this elephant.
2: Well, that's of course.
7: It's going to smell in the glad wrap, isn't it?
2: So I'm looking forward to catching up with Petey. Also, we've got a lot of pressure today with TikTok Tucker. You know why?
7: Because the people from our sponsors are going to be listening.
2: From Skippy Peanut Butter.
7: All the way from the States.
2: Yep.
7: What do you call this TikTok Tucker segment? Yep. Let's have a listen. So, hell.
2: Well, what I'm saying is they've dialed into our show today.
7: And they know. We've said to them. The products, I'm sure, is brilliant.
2: Yep.
7: The recipes aren't always great.
2: Yep. So we've, you've got to do a bit of dancing there.
7: Oh, great.
2: And we can't do anything until we do the Fast Five. Would you like to play?
7: Give us a

0: Hello there, it's Jonesy and Amanda driving you home this Wednesday afternoon. It is time.
1: How fast can this thing go?
2: Faster than the speed of light.
3: Jonesy and Amanda.
2: Fast five.
0: Some say it's a miso soup for the brain.
4: What is?
0: This.
4: A bit salty?
0: I like a miso soup.
4: Who doesn't like a miso? But no one thinks, yeah, miso soup.
0: Yeah, no one says, I'm really hungry for a miso
4: no
0: soup.
4: No one ever says that.
0: You cross over the desert, you know, saying, geez, I'm tonguing for a miso soup.
4: No, you don't come out of Survivor and think, first thing I'm going to do is have a miso soup. Anyway, let's hope we all enjoy it.
0: Karen is in Eden Park. Hello,
5: Hello,
0: Karen.
5: Hi, how are you?
0: Great.
4: Very well. You haven't even explained the rules, Brendan.
0: Five questions. Can you go all the way and answer all five questions correctly? Karen, if you do that, Amanda will be very happy with you.
4: I will. And if you answer question five correctly, a $300 Woolworths grocery voucher thanks to Skippy Peanut Butter.
0: Karen, the Skippy people are listening, okay? So do not let us down.
5: All right, I'll give it a go.
4: Give it a go. Question one. The idiom, which means to stop a small problem before it grows into a much bigger problem, is to nip it in the what?
5: But.
4: Nip it in the bud. Bud. Oh, we'll give it to you.
0: It's the bud.
4: It's the bud. But actually, we also have a producer who works here, Meg, who thought for years it was nip it in the bud.
0: How old are you, Karen?
5: 45.
0: Okay. No, that might have been a generational thing. That's all. Because producer Meg, who thought it was nip it in the bud, she's what, 28?
4: Yeah, something like that.
0: Anyway, it doesn't matter.
4: Let's play Sing It Back.
0: Yes, please.
6: Sing it for me. Sing it back.
7: Just sing it to me.
6: Sing it back to me.
4: When John Denver finishes singing, it's your turn. Here we go, Karen.
8: Country roads, take me home to the place I belong.
0: Go.
5: West Virginia, take me home.
4: Oh, I don't think we can give it to you.
0: No, okay.
4: The first two words were correct, but we need the next two.
0: We have to nip that in the butt.
4: We do. We need a little bit longer.
0: Jennifer is in Como.
4: Hi, Jennifer.
9: Hey, how are you?
0: Jennifer,
4: very well,
0: are you
4: thank
0: Como,
4: you.
0: New South Wales or Como, Western Australia?
9: Como, Western Australia.
4: I lived there for 2 years.
0: Did you really? My cousin Kate lived in Como, Western Australia.
4: Have you ever met me or Kate, Jennifer?
9: No, I have not.
4: Then I refuse to believe
0: remember,
4: you live there.
0: You know, I was just starting in radio, Jennifer. Gather around, kids. This is a great story.
4: Oh, is it?
0: And I was going up to Karratha to work at my first radio station there. So the plane landed in Perth. My cousin Kate was living in Como. She said, please come and stay with me. So she picked me up from the airport. We went to her place. And at the front, there were seven cars. And I said, what, was there a party? And she goes, these are all the other people that live here. And then I had to sleep in the lounge at this giant share house of all these people.
4: When's the story get interesting?
0: It was just so awkward because, you know, she just, if you're in a share house, you can't have someone come and stay with you. Would you agree?
4: No, but you shouldn't, but everyone
0: she
4: does.
0: Should have run it past the people.
4: No, that's the nature of being in a share house is you wake up and someone's sleeping in your bath.
0: Well, there was this German guy and he just hated me. But you know, Germans largely can be kind of, you know, abrupt.
4: Well, my son was in a share house and woke up one morning and his flatmate's father was sleeping on the floor. That's what a share house is.
0: So the father's flatmate was sleeping on the floor?
4: No, Liam's flatmate's father was sleeping on the floor.
0: See what I'm saying?
4: That's what share houses are. Lighten up, old man.
0: Hang on, did he run this past Liam?
4: No, why would he? That's what a share house is. It wasn't Liam's. He wasn't sharing Liam's bed with him. It's on the lounge room floor, the common area.
0: Yeah, but still. Jennifer.
4: Anyway, now, Jennifer, let's get back to John Denver. When he stops singing, it's your turn.
8: Country.

0: Virginia mountain, mama, take me home, country road.
1: I don't know if you're being ironic, but the words are correct. West Virginia.
2: It's extraordinary singing, Jennifer.
1: I don't think I could sing like that if I tried.
2: You have the voice of an angel.
1: So does John Jennifer, now.
2: Do people ask you to sing regularly?
0: No.
2: Jennifer.
1: But anyway, it brings us quickly to question number three.
2: I think we might have to nip that in the bud.
1: Question three. Which state has an area with the postcode 2345? Would it be A, New South Wales, B, Victoria, or C, Queensland? 2345.
2: 2345.
0: New South Wales.
2: Yeah, yes,
0: New South
2: it Wales. Is. Yeah. Atunga.
1: Yeah.
2: And Garthoan.
1: Okay, Brendan, why don't
2: in
1: you just
2: in the New England and Tamworth.
1: Why am I even here?
2: When I was working at a radio station.
1: Why don't
2: in
1: you
2: Tamworth.
1: Sing, Jennifer?
2: Who was the Roman god of the sea and the equivalent of the Greek god Poseidon, Jennifer?
0: Pass.
1: Oh, Jennifer.
2: Jennifer, you can't pass. Hell. Jennifer, can you sing us another song?
1: Can you just give us another burst of West Virginia?
0: West Virginia, mountain mama, take me home, country road.
2: Jennifer.
1: Cats are crying, and you know, thank you.
2: Amanda and both of our chairs have turned for you, Jennifer. Thank you. Why don't we put the...
1: And maybe my stomach a little.
2: Call us. Play the Fast Five.

0: Hello there, it's Jonesy and Amanda driving you home this Wednesday afternoon.
1: How fast can this thing go?
2: Faster than the speed of light.
3: Jonesy and Amanda.
4: Fast Five.
0: The Fast Five, that's what we're into. You know, I miss Jennifer. Voice of an angel.
5: West Virginia, mountain mama, take me home, country road.
0: She won't be able to walk the streets of Como.
6: She's discovered a new key. It's not to my door, let's just say that.
0: Would that be an off key? Brian is in St. Albans.
6: Hello, Brian.
0: Hello, Brian.
7: How you going, Amanda, Jonesy?
0: We are well, mate.
6: We're very well. Question four, who was the Roman god of the sea, the equivalent of the Greek god Poseidon?
7: Neptune.
0: This is question five for you, Brian. Look at you. Tobey Maguire, Andrew Garfield, and Tom Holland are all famous for playing which character?
7: Spider-Man.
6: Oh, there's another one starting tomorrow. Yeah, I don't mean to...
0: too many Spider-Man.
6: There's too many.
0: Too many.
6: That toilet seat's clogged.
0: But I don't understand. So, Brian, do you know anything about Spider-Man?
7: Yes.
0: Other than he does everything in a spider can.
6: So Spider-Man Brand New Day, is this a prequel, a sequel, or just
0: Where's
6: a regular thing?
7: No, it's so with this continuity of this one in the Marvel is the latest one for Tom Holland.
0: Yep.
7: The one with the other two, they're on a different...
6: Oh, you're kidding.
0: Yeah.
7: Different world, different...
6: Multiverse.
0: Reality, a different multiverse, yeah.
6: So there's three different storylines with different Spider-Men.
0: The Spidey that I like is the one that's got all the natural powers. He doesn't have, you know, he doesn't have to put any web fluid in his little machine. Is that right, Brian?
7: Well, yeah, that's the first one, but you're going to have to watch the second one because that's the Tom Holland one.
0: Yep.
7: Because I'm not spoiling it, but he Spider-Man goes through a lot of changes in this movie.
6: But that's not this new one. That's the previous one to this new one.
7: Okay. No. This
6: so
7: new
6: you can
7: one.
6: Have a sport.
7: He goes through.
6: Oh, this new one.
0: I like Tobey Maguire in Spider-Man. He was a good crushing bore to interview.
6: Why not just make one Spider-Man?
0: For everyone.
6: He fights some crime and that's the end.
0: It. Yes, with great responsibility comes a lot of sequels. Congratulations to you, Brian.
6: No win to finish. Thank
0: you've
6: you,
0: won
6: Brian.
0: The jam pack, a $300 Woolworths grocery voucher, thanks to Skippy Peanut Butter. Brian.
7: Awesome. Thanks, guys.
0: Smoother
7: than
0: a fresh jar of Skippy.
6: Well, still to come today, speaking of Skippy Peanut Butter, they are our sponsors for TikTok Tucker.
0: Mm.
6: We've told them it may not go your way. We've explained to them the nature of TikTok.
0: No, we haven't told them anything like that.
6: Haven't we?
0: No.
6: But TikTok Tucker.
0: Yeah, I know.
6: We're hardly going to be something amazing.
0: What we've said is we love their product.
6: Well, that's right.
0: There's no doubt
6: about that. Well, the peanut butter won't have any bearing on whether it's good or bad. It's the things that go with it in a recipe.
0: Yes.
6: And I found a recipe. It's a very old recipe.
0: Oh, good-o.
6: And it involves peanut butter and a few other things.
0: Okay. In other news, Eastern Rosella news, it seems that we've gone worldwide.
6: And we went worldwide with Miles.
0: We hitched our wagon up to a 7-year-old. Shameless.
6: It's sad but true.
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7: 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Yeah. And HR nervous. Jonesy and Amanda.
8: Think

0: Hello, it's Jonesy and Amanda driving you home.
1: I've taken a Panadol. No, I've just got a headache. Do you think it's made me a bit crazy? Look at me being living on the edge of Panadol and I've gone over the edge.
0: You're a rock star.
1: I did shelve it.
0: Oh, dear.
1: No, I didn't. But look, the reason
0: I think you've gone dizzy
1: because
0: with
1: of our
0: power.
1: Dizzying heights of fame, Brendan. Mm-hmm. You and I have gone international on the coattails of a seven-year-old. Miles was in our studio here last week for the Friday Feel Sessions. He was here with his dad, Joel, singing, of course, the world's most famous song at the moment.
0: I just love it. And I don't get tired of it. Beautiful girl. And I just like the bit where he says, and I feed them seed that they like to eat. It's just such a sweet song.
1: Well, that story has gone international. I saw a BBC story about it the other day. And a friend of mine texted me yesterday saying that, in fact, footage of his ballistic

0: fame for this last week has gone onto Dutch television in a story that featured us as well.
1: Really?
0: Footage from when he was in here with us. We're on Dutch TV.
2: De Australische Miles is pas 7 jaar oud en scoort nu al een hit met zijn eigen liedje Eastern Rosellas. Met hulp van zijn muzikale vader maakte ze er een echt nummer van dat zelfs op de radio wordt gedraaid.
1: There's us.
0: There's us. That's me going.
2: Zo'n hit aan het worden dat nu ook anderen het liedje zingen.
1: Nanosecond of Jonesy.
0: Well,
1: man.
0: Obviously. In Dutch, he's saying, I don't know who those two grandparents were.
1: I feel I've been Dutched ovened on that one. It's all about you. You.
0: As it should be.
1: As it should be.
0: Well.
1: It is about Miles, by the way.
0: Congratulations on your success, Miles. Good on you, Miles.
1: Yeah, thank you, mate. You're big
0: thank
1: hog.
0: You for taking us with you. Lots of things come up on the show today. We're going to be interviewing Channel 9's Peter Overton.
1: I'm looking forward to catching up with Petey, and TikTok Tucker makes its return.
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0: Across Australia, Jonesy and Amanda driving you home this Wednesday afternoon, the 29th of July.
1: What do we know about George Washington? As Australians, has he got wooden teeth, or have I imagined that?
0: He did have wooden teeth. His teeth all fell out.

0: and ran away. I'm not too sure how that finished. But he crossed the Delaware.
1: What does that mean?
0: In that boat with everyone.
1: But wasn't it? No, that's the Mayflower you're thinking of, isn't it?
0: No, the Delaware in Washington.
1: But why did he cross that? What was the historical
0: I apologize to any Americans listening.
1: How much would Americans know about Australian history?
0: They go, you're down under.
1: You don't have wooden teeth? But here's a story about George Washington. Apparently he was an animal lover and a gentleman. During the aftermath of the Battle of Germantown in October 1777, American soldiers, because they were fighting the English at that point.
0: Yeah, I think that's when they crossed the Delaware.
1: Found a small terrier wandering the battlefield. The dog's collar identified its owner as the British general, Sir William Howe, commander of the British forces occupying Philadelphia. Rather than keeping the animal or ignoring it, George Washington ordered the dog to be cared for. It was fed, cleaned, brushed, kept safe before being returned under a flag of truce to German House headquarters. Washington also sent a polite note addressing Howe as General Howe, gave him his huge courtesy. The dog was formally handed back 2 days after the Battle of Germantown. This brief exchange took place while the armies remained in the field while they were fighting, but they had a certain amnesty to make sure this dog got home safely.
0: You can learn a lot from dogs.
1: You can learn a lot from politicians and their love for dogs. And then there's this guy.
0: Sit down!
1: He's got a wooden ass.
0: TikTok Tucker is coming up next hour, and TV, I was going to say TV star, but he's more than that. He is one of the very pillars of journalism in our country. Peter Overton.
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0: Good afternoon to you. Peter Overton is joining us, a 60 Minutes presenter, sensational Channel 9 evening news reader. He went global with his line of questioning to Tom Cruise about his former wife, Nicole Kidman. You remember that?
20: Peter, you want to know. Take responsibility for what you want to know. Don't say what other people. This is a conversation that I'm having with you right now.
21: You're right.
20: Okay. So I'm just telling you right now, okay, just put your manners back in.
0: Put your manners
22: that
0: back.
22: That phrase
0: in.
22: Went viral, didn't it?
0: Yeah.
22: Put your manners back in.
0: Put your
22: back
0: manners
22: in.
0: Back in.
22: It's like, please explain. Put your manners back in is another one of those.
0: Yeah, yeah.
22: He's been, had a long, illustrious career at Channel 9. I hear he's just gone through negotiations.
0: Has
22: and
0: he?
22: When he goes in there, he knows exactly what he's after.
23: A four-day working week. Sounds nice.
22: And that's not all.
23: A case of beer and a car fire.
22: Eclectic tastes.
0: Eclectic taste. Peter Overton is joining us next on Golf.

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0: Hello, it's Jonesy and Amanda driving you home.
1: Oh, we're so thrilled to talk to our next guest. He is part of the furniture at Channel 9. And this year, Peter Overton celebrates 35 years with the network. From reporter to 60 Minutes journalist to chief newsreader, he's covered everything from September 11 attacks to the Bali bombings, political events, celebrity interviews, the lot. And Peter joins us now. Peter Overton, hello.
2: Part of the furniture. I hope it's nice modern furniture still.
0: It is.
1: Not an antique. Old ottoman.
2: No. An old ottoman, an old stained ottoman.
0: Yeah, or an old poof.
1: I chose not to say
0: Well, that's what they were called.
2: They were, Jonesy.
0: They were an old poof.
2: On that note.
1: Pete,
2: thank you for having me.
1: I watch you every evening, and I was thinking about you actually this weekend because I saw a story about a rescue dog that passed away, lives in America, but I followed this dog for many years. I couldn't read the story without sobbing. And I wondered, how do you go every night with some tough stories? And I know the news, you've pre-read the story. How do you set your face and your demeanour?
2: Great question. I'll always say, particularly to the younger newsreaders, don't deliver a melancholy delivery on a sad story. It's up to the viewer to have their emotional reaction to the story. You nuance your read, but you don't go all sad if it's a sad story. I did a story on 60 Minutes on the weekend on sarcoma, synovial sarcoma, and a beautiful lady called Kayla, who has served as a soldier in the Australian Army in the Middle East, and I remember that was a hard interview, and I just had a conversation with her, and I just put myself on the couch at home thinking we were just sitting there having a chat about her sarcoma rather than going into reporter mode. And it was amazing as I thought about it and then watched it back that it did get a lot out of her, and I think that's the trick.
1: But also, you're a very likable man, and Jonesy and I find it hard not to be liked. You agree with similar people. So asking hard questions is not my forte. How do you push beyond someone's need to like you? It's a human response, isn't
2: it? I think when you know that you are in journalist mode or you're doing a hard interview and you have to ask the hard questions, it's often in the phrasing or it's often in simply economy of words or silence and letting it hang, and the person then fills the dead air, if you like.
0: Yep.
2: But you do have to you have to do your job. And I think you are right, though. We all like to be liked when it's all said and done. And when the interviews are hard, I remember Tom Cruise, that was a hard interview. It certainly

0: became hard during the interview, and I simply stayed true to myself and did my follow-up questions, but in a calm way.
1: Mm.
0: And we got some great TV.
1: Yeah, and with the Tom Cruise thing, it was when it happened at the time, I didn't think that you'd done anything bad.
0: No, but I pressed him on a couple of things, and he, as he said, put your manners back in. I'd cross the line, and no, Peter, you want to know.
1: Yeah, yeah.
0: And take responsibility.
1: How did it finish? When you finished that interview, was it all okay?
0: I remember sitting back, and I said goodbye to him, and I sort of sat back in my chair. We're in Steven Spielberg's compound at Universal Studios in Los Angeles.
2: Casual.
0: Yes, as you do. And I sat back and I said to the producer after a minute or two, I said, wow, did we get anything? And he said, did we get anything?
1: That's all you want. You just want chemistry. That's all you need. That's what we look for each day.
0: And getting that chemistry in a 20-minute or half an hour window,
1: yeah,
0: you've got to work.
1: Hard.
0: It is.
1: The Logies are coming up. And Amanda here is the Bert Newton Best TV Presenter.
2: Nominee.
1: She said nominee.
2: But I not being presumptuous.
1: Would you say, Pete, you
0: I'm
1: work...
0: I'm just voting for her now.
1: You work in the business. You know the business. You know she's got the chops.
0: Mm-hmm.
1: You know that... So could we get, like, would you... Can we have your support?
0: Would you like my endorsement?
1: Your endorsement. Just because I'm worried.
0: I love Amanda. I've known Amanda a long time.
2: Absolutely.
1: What I'm worried about is people that are listening to this and go, oh, she's a shoo-in.
2: No, who's it going to? I'm up against Robert Irwin.
1: Oh, come on. Robert Irwin. He's wrestling Crocs. He's got plenty of time. You.
0: He's very popular.
2: I know. Did you and Jones just said he's got plenty of time?
1: He's got plenty of time.
2: Whereas you.
1: Yeah, he's
2: one
1: young.
2: One foot in the grave.
1: You're not 1 foot in the grave.
0: Amanda and I could do the veterans' logo.
2: Yes.
1: The Masters.
2: Sponsored by Metamucil.
1: The Masters.
0: Perhaps at 3 in the afternoon in the nursing home.
2: Wouldn't that be a dream?
0: Wouldn't that be lovely? I heard a great joke the other day. Am I allowed to tell it?
1: Tell the joke, please.
0: So a mate of mine turned up to America and the US Border Force officer said, hello, sir, where will you be staying in the United States? And my mate said, San Jose. And the US Border Force officer said, do you mean San Jose? He said, no, mate, San Jose. He said, sir, in the United States, we sort of pronounce our J's like an H. So it's San Jose. San Jose, mate. Okay. So the US border official said, whatever you like, my friend. When do you intend to leave the United States of America? And my friend said, in hoon or halai.
2: Wasn't even rude. Well
1: there
2: done.
1: It is.
0: I know
2: what
0: my
2: a miracle.
1: Hey, he's here all week. Try the fish. Peter Overton, it's always great to talk to you. Celebrating 35 years. You are fantastic, my friend. Thank you.
0: Love you both. 18 years ago, I read the news on your breakfast show.
1: You That's right.
2: Too.
1: You did too, my
0: That's
1: God.
0: That's gone quickly, hasn't it?
2: Sure has.
1: And remember that year at the Logies. What are we eating this year at the Logies? Because I remember...
0: It'll be either chicken or beef.
1: Well, last year, what was it?
3: Tortillas, a whisk and 26 kilograms of methamphetamine.
1: Yeah. But that was the year over. That was the year over at Channel 10. What were they eating?
4: More than 100 kilos of cocaine.
1: Oh, you guys.
0: Thanks, man.

0: Jonesy and Amanda driving you home across Australia. Wednesday is TikTok Tucker Day, and today is a very important day.
1: Very important day because we have new sponsors for TikTok Tucker.
0: And we usually don't make a big deal out of this, but we do like Skippy Peanut Butter. Mm. I've always said to anyone who cared to listen, I have said this to you, you should try that. That's the best peanut butter I've ever eaten in my life.
1: They know that we won't always be using Skippy Peanut Butter TikToks.
0: And this particular TikTok recipe today
1: just happens to be peanut butter.
0: Yeah, but having said that,
1: the thing is, they have chosen to find out, I wonder what all this is about. And we've heard that they're going to be listening from their Skippy headquarters.
0: Yep.
1: Not with Matt Hammond. What was his name? Mr. Hammond?
0: Yeah. They don't even know what you're talking about. So you're nervous. You're nervous.
1: It doesn't matter what they think. We still have to talk to our audience who knows Skippy going down a well.
0: I've already taken the liberty of coming up with a jingle. Hit it, Bruno. Smoother than a fresh drop, Skippy. I'm too high. Oh, damn.
1: Is that it?
0: Yeah. Anyway. Jemai Rye, the Skippy peanut butter people are listening to us right now. That's why Amanda's gibbering on. Whereabouts are they listening?
2: Yeah, I know that they are in America.
0: Right.
1: Okay.
0: And so, can you pincer that down a bit?
2: No.
1: Well, look,
0: it's good to have you on board.
1: They probably don't know what they're in for with TikTok Tucker. TikTok Tucker can be a rough old ride, depending on what we're eating for the day. For example, here's some of our recent treats. What we've got are mayo cones, Viennetta ice cream inside it to pump it up a bit. Then a lot of mayonnaise, some sprinkles, chocolate garnish. 1, 2, 3, go.
3: Chin chin.
1: No, yuck. Yuck.
0: Now, hang on a second.
1: No, that's horrible.
3: It's awful.
0: It's not that bad.
1: Weenie teeny. This is a martini made with hot dogs or Frankfurts.
0: Chin-chin.
1: 1, 2, 3.
0: Oh, mother. What the hell is that? Oh,
1: that's got a big, greasy, meaty aftertaste.
0: It's meaty.
1: That is terrible.
0: Today we're having
1: beer soup. Here we go. Oh, Brendan, don't be a puss.
0: Oh, that is...
1: And you like beer.
0: That is foul.
1: Here's cheers, everyone.
0: Okay.
1: Go.
3: Oh, sorry.
1: Jonesy spat on Colin. Colin's wearing a white top and you spat on him.
3: Sorry, Colin.
0: We're supposed to be...
1: Yeah, I know. I just think they should be prepared for what it might be.
0: What are we eating today?
1: Well, it involves Skippy peanut butter, which will be delicious. We know that bit.
0: Mm-hmm.
1: But this is a very old recipe, and it's not what I would normally put with the Skippy peanut butter.
0: Oh, great. Should we play my jingle again? Smoother than a fresh drop,
1: Skippy. I'm too high. That might be the best thing about this recipe.
0: TikTok Tucker coming up next.
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0: it's Jonesy and Amanda driving you home. 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
1: Skippy Peanut Butter. 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

0: Nothing can possibly go wrong. The people from Skippy have come on board for TikTok Tucker, and they are listening to us. Whereabouts in America, Ryan?
1: Don't know.
2: Well.
0: But there. Hello, how are you?
2: Hello and welcome, our great overlords. But let's say this. Doing? There's no expectation to use peanut butter in every recipe.
0: No.
2: But today it just happens to have peanut butter. So
0: but I would eat Skippy peanut butter every day of my life,
2: Brendan.
0: And do.
2: Okay. This looks like a very old recipe. It's been photocopied from an old cookbook. Looks like, do you think that's the 60s or something? It's called peanut butter salad, but there's nothing salad-ish about it. There's a couple of ingredients. We have to start, Brendan,
0: yep.
2: I think. Let's start by this, by peeling. Peeling a couple of hard-boiled eggs.
0: Yep.
2: Now, the trick is, don't mush it all up because we want to separate the white from the yolk. Think Pauline.
0: Okay, so
2: oh, it smells like flatch.
0: Okay. So, you haven't made a joke egg, have you?
2: No,
0: to your new friends.
2: No. Oh, but this is.
0: So we're peeling the eggs.
2: We peel this. And so what happens is we peel the egg. We separate the whites from the yolks. Mm. I mash the yolks with some mayonnaise.
0: Yep.
2: And then that gets. Oh, these eggs stink.
0: Well, are they okay?
2: I don't know.
0: Are they safe eggs?
2: Yeah.
0: Okay, I've peeled my egg.
2: Okay, can you peel this one now? Oh, no, that one's almost done. Oh, no, you do that.
0: You take them.
2: So what's going to happen is we peel them. What? Okay, you keep...
0: Yeah, sure.
2: You keep peeling there. I'm just going to separate now.
0: Cool.
2: I know.
0: Are you sure about the integrity of these eggs?
2: So here we go. We put the whites in one bowl.
0: Yep.
2: And I'm...

0: going to put the yellows in another.
1: The other asylum. So we've got.
0: Does sound a little political.
1: There we go.
0: Okay, so the yellow goes in one, the white, where's the other one? You're still only on the second one. Okay, there we are. So what happens? I mix the mayonnaise in with the yellows.
1: Okay.
0: So I'll start doing
1: that. This is like your old school deviled eggs.
0: Is it? Yeah. But instead of putting it back into the egg white, oh, look, I've put that in the wrong one.
1: You've cocked it up.
0: Instead of putting it back into the egg white, I'm going to put this on some bread that has been, that's been covered with peanut butter.
1: Our whole career. Oh, okay. Look out.
0: No, don't put it in. Now it's got, Ryan, it's only got a bit of fur from the floor. Why? Come on, you wuss. What's why? You live in a share flat. Oh, suddenly you're concerned about the congeal?
1: He's Gen Y Rye. They have no.
0: So here, look what I'm doing. I'm mashing.
1: Yep. Do you want me to mash something?
0: No, but what I want you to do is take the lids off the peanut butters.
1: Oh, yes. Okay. Well, we've got variants of Skippy peanut butter here, Amanda.
0: We've got
1: Super Chunk, which I love.
0: I've been called worse.
1: And we've also got Skippy Creamy.
0: Okay.
1: I think creamy is the right one.
0: Let's do creamy for this because I think we'll have some texture already in the eggs. So
1: you know what I love about Skippy peanut butter?
0: Tell me.
1: It's so easy to open. Now I'm going to crack it and you smell.
0: That's better.
1: Oh, yeah.
0: All right.
1: Oh, yeah.
0: So here we go. I've smeared my egg with mayonnaise. Mm. We take three pieces. Look at Ryan. Ryan,
1: lick
0: let it go. No.
1: Just lick it.
0: Oh. Yum. That's peanut butter.
1: Isn't it good?
0: Well, give it to me.
1: Are you right?
0: This is a debacle.
1: No.
0: Peanut butter. No. Stay. Don't go anywhere.
1: You want to take a break and we'll come back and eat it?
0: Peanut butter is being smeared onto bread. Then we're going to put the egg
1: on. Look how smooth that goes on. Look at that.
0: Look at it.
1: Creamy. Beautiful. As my good friend
0: Ryan's
1: Bruno
0: off to get his
1: says.
0: Polio shot.
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0: Yuck.
1: TikTok Tucker. We make food from TikTok and eat it.
2: Here's the story so far. It's an old recipe, peanut butter salad. There's not much salad going on, but what we've done is we've got 3 hard-boiled eggs. We've peeled them. We have separated the yolk from the white. The yolk has been mixed with mayonnaise, and I've chopped up the white. What's happened now is I've put Skippy peanut butter all over a piece of white bread.
1: The creamy variant.
2: Yes, we've gone with the creamy one. So what I do now on top of that, this is where the mank might kick in. This is, I'm now putting the egg and mayonnaise on top of the peanut butter, and I'm going to smear that down. I don't know about this. I don't know about this. And then on top of that, as a garnish before we eat it, Ryan had a bit of a panic because one of the bits of egg yolk dropped on the carpet and I picked it up and put it back into our special recipe. Oh. He lives in a share house where he eats raw garbage. Don't be precious.
3: Don't eat floor food, though.
2: Floor food. So now, have a look at this. Yep. I'm topping it with the chopped whites. So we've got egg white on top as a garnish.
1: Do you put a lid on it?
2: No. No, I don't. It's like an open sandwich.
1: Oh.
2: Ryan, here's yours. And don't forget, you've got to eat just not the crust. You've got to eat right into the middle.
1: Yep.
2: Jenna is gagging, who's filming this.
1: Mm-hmm.
2: There you go, Brendan.
1: Mine seems to have a very high proportion of egg.
2: Just like your act. All right, when I say 3, a big bite so you get all of it. Ryan, don't
1: I've folded mine in half, like that.
2: No, you don't. Now you're going to give yourself too much bread. 1, 2, 3, go. Right.
1: Wow. Wow.
2: I wouldn't say wow, but it's not as bad as I thought it would be.
1: That is amazing.
2: Okay. Egg, mayonnaise and peanut butter is actually a decent combination. What do you think, Ryan?
3: That's good. I like it.
1: Yep. It's got the

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16: It's showtime!
17: I can't believe how much TikTok Tucker I have eaten.
18: There aren't always examples where you keep eating, but you and you are a bit of a garbage guts, but you have kept eating and eaten nearly all of the peanut butter with egg and mayonnaise on top.
17: Yeah.
18: I didn't think it'd be palatable. It was actually quite nice.
17: This is perfect because the Skippy peanut butter people have come on board with us.
18: Peanut butter people.
17: And I, you know, I can't lie. This is good stuff.
18: Well, I don't know if they're going to be selling this as a sideline anytime soon. Get together with the chicken people. Neck minute recipe of the year.
17: A neck minute. It was very, very good. Double thumbs up from Jonesy.
18: Well, speaking of neck minute, we've had the Coldplay Kiss Cam couple.
17: Mm-hmm.
18: There's another couple whose lives have been blown up by the internet. I'll ask you what you think of it. Well, I'll ask you, Brendan.
17: Yep.
18: Are we sick of this or is this fair game? We'll discuss it next.

0: Across Australia, it's Jonesy and Amanda driving you home this Wednesday afternoon.
1: Well, we all, many of us, took a lot of pleasure in the Coldplay couple. There they were up on the kiss cam when the camera pans around and finds a couple, and there they were. He had his arms around her. They kind of got embarrassed. He ducked down or she ducked down, and we found out that they worked together. They were colleagues married to other people. The big hoo-ha, everyone thought that was hilarious. Their lives blew up.
0: Yeah. And then it came out later that they'd actually, their respective partners, they had been split up.
1: Yeah, but no one wanted to hear the real story. And actually, no one cared that there were real people and real families involved. And everyone said, well, if you're in a public place, that's what happens. You're at Coldplay and there's a camera on your face. But what happens if you're just going about your business and you're pashing off someone who's not your partner, but you're in a public place, you're in a park, but you're minding your own business, just a random couple of people having a pash in a park, and then this happens.
2: Two people cheating on a park bench, and they had no idea the internet was about to do its homework and turn them into the biggest story of the summer, possibly bigger than any actual celebrity story right now. A guy filming in Central Park catches a couple locked in a kiss on a park bench. He calls out, "Get a room, there are kids around." They spring apart. The guy tries to laugh it off. The woman tells him to put the phone down. 40 seconds of footage, that's all it took. That's within hours, the internet had their names. Nathaniel Collerton, who's 45, a partner at Watchell Lipton, and Kelsey Borenswick, 29, an associate in the same litigation department. They're in a relationship with other people.
0: Ooh.
1: So the thing is, they are lawyers at the same firm. They're working on the same cases, OpenAI cases that involve Elon Musk. They're big, big cases.
0: Mm-hmm.
1: And this is not the kind of publicity you'd imagine that law firm would want. So it's not just that they are both working for the same company. There are other things as well.
2: So this isn't just an affair. It's a 16-year-old age gap, a seniority gap. It's a colleague dating the person who's reviewing her briefs, which is very controversial. Remember the Coldplay couple from last summer? It's the same instinct, the same formula, the same pylon, same 40-second clip turning into a full story within hours. Except this time it's not two random tech executives. It's a big law power dynamic playing out in public, on a park bench in real time. No celebrities required here, just a camera, a flinch, an audience that's learned it can solve a scandal faster than any PR team can spin one. This is why this story is so compelling and it's going to be huge.
0: Wow.
1: It's so cynical. As he said, the public has discovered it can find out who these people are. It's just, to the public, this is just one of those mysteries. But for these people, these are their lives. And he's just filmed them randomly. And their lives have blown up.
0: Yeah.
1: I reckon let's chat about this and maybe make it a pub test. Do you think it's okay? Their behaviour wasn't great. But are we sick of this? Is it our business? Are we sick of this?
0: Yeah, and who is this guy walking through Central Park just filming people?
1: And this is the thing with all those Meta glasses. I think he was using his phone, but people...
0: Was that Meta glasses?
1: I think it was just his phone. But there are people using Meta glasses. There is a light on them that tells you you're filming. But are we all fodder for content? Is your life fodder for content if you're just in a public place going about your business, even if the business isn't great? Anyway,
0: We'll formulate an argument.
1: Mm-hmm.
0: I was just had a flashback. Remember those kids used to walk around filming your feet? And they go, what are these? Do you remember that thing? Or what are those?
1: What are those? And make everyone go, what?
0: What are those? So these kids came in and said, what are those? And I said, old meme. So that didn't go viral. Well, that was good.
1: There you were, pashing in a park, and next minute, Brendan, we all saw.
0: Sadly, I was by myself.
1: And you in a sock.
0: Okay, we'll come down, we'll take a break, we'll come back to the Jonesy and Amanda Arms for the pub test.

0: It's Jonesy and Amanda driving you home. I know it's Wednesday, but sometimes that can be Thursday, Junior, which makes Thursday, Friday, Junior.
1: Can you stop?
0: But it's a good excuse to go down to the Jonesy and Amanda Arms for the pub test.
2: The good old-fashioned pub test.
0: And today...
1: So this is another one of...
0: It's Coldplay 2.0.
1: It kind of is, but there's a couple, they're in relationships with other people. They both work at the same law firm. One has seniority over the other. There's an age disparity as well as a power disparity. Yep. They're pashing off in the park. A guy comes up to film them.
3: Two people cheating on a park bench, and they had no idea the internet was about to do its homework and turn them into the biggest story of the summer.
0: So he films them. He's just walking through the park. He says, oh, get a room.
1: Get a room. And they sort of flinch and pull apart.
0: And I've watched this a few times now. So the guy, he goes, oh, and he laughs, and it would be nothing. But then the lady says, stop filming. And then he's made it a bigger story than it needs to be.
1: But even if they were in a relationship with each other, you're allowed to say, stop filming me.
0: And I agree with you. So this little guy that's filmed it, he's thinking, okay, I'm going to catch this person.
1: And then,
0: out.
1: As I said, now the internet's done its work. But what is that
0: Has
1: work?
0: It?
1: Destroying people's lives. Whose fun is that? Is that your fun? But it's wrecked someone's lives. And I know these people aren't behaving well, but I'm sick of this gotcha culture.
0: Yeah.
1: I'm sick of this stuff where everything's up for grabs. Is it okay to film anyone in public? If you're putting your bins out and your pyjama pants fall down, is that okay that that's suddenly going to be on the internet? Look at this funny old person. Is that okay? I don't think it's okay.
0: How do you feel about those videos you see of people, like a lady sitting down enjoying a lunch, and a guy comes along with a bunch of flowers and says, can you hold these flowers? And they go, yeah. And they go, I'm waiting for this beautiful girl or whatever, or this wonderful lady.
1: It's so patronizing. And then, to say, hey, you look lonely. Yeah, I've made your day by giving you flowers.
0: I'm giving you flowers.
1: Piss off.
0: It's like,
1: piss off. Okay. You do not make assumptions about me. You do not wreck my moment of reverie. I'm just sitting here minding. You don't know anything about me. And don't make this. This is you trying to make yourself look good.
0: Well, not me. Don't point at me. It's not me.
1: Everything is content, and it's not fair.
0: At a supermarket, you know, and a lady's short, you know, $10 for something, some food. Like they're on the grocery thing. Yeah, here's $10. But those people that film them doing it,
1: film themselves doing it, and people's lives should not just be content for you. And even if I think, and I'd be intrigued to know your opinion, lots of people I'm sure will think, well, if don't misbehave and do it in public, they're minding their own business, and they're having to deal with their own moral behaviour.
0: Yep.
1: Do you care? Is it our business? This is how we'll phrase this. Filming random people and uploading it.
0: Does it pass the pub
1: test? Does it pass the pub test? I personally am sick of it.
0: You've heard Amanda's opinion. She swore not once, twice, but thrice.
1: Piss off.
0: Fourth. Feist. We'd love to
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0: It's Jonesy and Amanda driving you home this Wednesday, the 29th of July. When there's big issues to discuss, we go straight down to the Jonesy and Amanda Arms for the pub test.
1: Is it Instagram?
0: Oh, no, it's Instagram. Yeah. Oh, my goodness. Thank you.
2: Free money. 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
3: Extra cash.
4: Any money. Jonesy and Amanda's
0: Instagram. Jen Y. Rye, thank you. I was testing to see if you
5: I was just looking out the window.
0: Amanda was looking out the window and
5: Instagram.
0: Jen Y. Rye, you have passed the test.
1: You
0: are compliant. Yes, of course. Thank you. 10 questions, 60 seconds on the clock. You pass. If you don't know an answer, we'll come back to that question if time permits. You get all the questions right, you win $1,000.
5: You can make it $2,000 by answering a bonus question, but it is double or nothing.
0: Mark is in Campsie. Hello, Mark.
5: Hi, Mark.
6: Hi, how are you?
5: We are very well. Can you hear us? Over.
6: Yes, I can.
0: Right. Good.
5: Okay. Well, we've got 10 questions. We have 60 seconds. Now, please say pass if you're not sure. That's the key. You may have time to come back, all right?
6: Okay, thank you.
5: Mark, good luck.
0: Don't hang up, Mark.
5: Loud and clear. Here we go. Here comes question number one. Where are the current Commonwealth Games being held?
6: Glasgow, Scotland.
5: Question two. What type of fruit is a ladyfinger?
6: Pass.
5: Question three. When mixed together, red and blue make what colour?
6: Pass.
5: Question four. What does AFP stand for?
6: Pass.
5: Question five. An atlas is a book of what?
6: A book of maps.
5: Question six, which ocean is Fiji located in?
6: Pacific.
5: Question seven, Dua Lipa released a song, Cold Heart, with which pop star?
6: Pass.
5: Question eight, in which sport is Rudolph a technique?
6: Pass.
5: Question nine, Wile E. Coyote was a character in which TV series?
6: Roadrunner.
5: Question 10, what state in Australia is nicknamed the Golden State?
0: Amanda misspoke, it was the Garden State.
5: What did I say?
0: Golden State.
5: Oh, sorry, Mark. I don't think you were going to catch up. Sorry, Mark.
0: Do you know the answer to that, Mark? The Garden State?
6: Garden is Victoria.
0: Of course
5: yeah,
0: it is.
5: Have you ever had a lady finger? It's a banana.
6: No. I thought it was an apple maybe, but no.
5: And red and blue mixed together makes what colour? Have a guess.
6: Red and blue, purple?
5: Yeah, it was purple. And AFP, have you ever been arrested by the AFP?
6: Australian something.
5: Federal police. The federal police.
6: Federal police.
5: And Dua Lipa released the song Cold Heart with Big Glasses, Elton John.
6: That one.
5: Not Louis the Fly.
6: The kids were in the car, maybe.
5: And which sport is Rudolph a technique that's trampoline or gymnastics? That was a tricky one, I think.
0: Mark?
5: Are you still with us, Mark?
0: Mark's gone.
5: Mark is gone.
0: Okay. We marked his homework.
5: I hope I know no one wants to hang around to have their homework, Mark. I do apologise. And I do apologise for misspeaking on the last one.
0: I apologise as well.
5: I didn't cost him the win.
0: I'd like to apologise to everyone, okay?
5: Well, coming up next, we are going to go into the pub.
0: Yes.
5: The pub test. What are we calling this? Filming random people and uploading it. I'm over it.
0: Yep.
5: What do you think? Does it pass the pub test?
0: We'll have that for you next.
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0: I'm over it.
1: Yep.
0: What do you think? Does it pass the pub test?
1: We'll have that for you next.
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0: Jonesy Demander across Australia driving you home. 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
1: The pub test.
2: Pub test.
1: Does it pass the pub test?
3: If something sounds unlikely, then it should fail the pub test.
2: Yeah, the pub test.
4: Doesn't pass the sniff test.
5: Stop it. It's not helpful.
0: And today, two lawyers in love on a Central Park bench, except they've got different partners.
6: Who cares if they're even in love? All we know is there were two people pashing off, minding their own business.
0: Yep.
6: In Central Park, a man comes up and films
0: Johnny
6: them.
0: Film everything.
6: Johnny film everything. And he goes, oh, get a room. Mm-hmm. For all he knows, they are a married couple. Oh, get a room. Anyway, it's all exploded from there.
7: Two people cheating on a park bench, and they had no idea the internet was about to do its homework and turn them into the biggest story of the summer.
0: And it might not have gone anywhere if it wasn't for the protestations of the female. And this guy, Johnny film everything, keeps on her. So with it being in a few hours of being uploaded onto the internet.
6: People have found out who they are. They are both
0: lawyers. We're not
6: going
0: to mention their names because I just don't feel it's anyone's business.
6: No, they're both lawyers at a law firm that's doing some of the big cases at the moment. He is her superior. He's 16 years older. People go, well, if you're going to cheat, this is what's going to happen. But
0: it's all schadenfreude, isn't it?
6: Oh, but also I'm sick of this gotcha culture where everything in the public's eye is content. Go up and film someone with their pants falling down, someone who's having a terrible moment, someone who's crying, someone who's whatever it is, everything is content. Their lives have blown up. This is what we're asking this right here, right now. This gotcha culture, filming random people and uploading it, does it pass the pub test?
8: I totally agree with Amanda. I think it's just gone too far now. It's just making the world a real ugly place, to tell the truth.
9: Yeah, they really shouldn't be cheating on the first place. People who get caught cheating on other people, well, they deserve what they get.
10: It does not. You just never know what people have going on in their life. So I think creating a bit of hate against people when you don't know them just doesn't pass the pub test, especially when nowadays you film one thing and it's gone around the world in 30 seconds.
11: If it's random, it's a bit weird, but if you know the people and they're out in public, then out them.
12: I'm mid-50s, so this technology age of filming anything is, of course, new to us. I don't mind people making their own videos to TikTok or whatever they want to do, but filming other people with or without permission, totally unacceptable.
13: No, I don't think it does. I think I work with a lot of people who are experiencing homelessness and other vulnerabilities, and quite often they get used as bait or fodder for social media likes and interaction, and I think it's really gross, and I wish that there was a way to stop them.

0: from doing it.
1: I'm with Amanda on this. I think people's lives shouldn't be just randomly made content. It's not right. People's lives are precious and special, and there's abuse of that nowadays. Mm. People think they have the right.
2: We're not all content. That's the thing. Think of that when you see me on a park bench with my Dax down by myself.
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0: 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Good morning, Pats.
1: Morning, everyone.
0: Good morning, Rio.
2: Good morning.
0: Pats, I'm just checking in. How are you feeling today, mate? Did you make the luncheon yesterday?
1: I did. I did have to make a quick exit, though, because I was playing it safe because I do have the loogie.
0: What, do you finish about nine?
1: No. I only went for about an hour. So that's good for me.
0: Sure.
1: And then, no, well, I had
0: sweepstake. How true do we think that hour is?
2: I think maybe it was an hour, but there's six champagnes in that hour.
1: No, so, it's yeah. No, I had to be school mum. I had to do the school pickup because the love god was at head office all day yesterday. So,
0: I saw a photo on your Instagram of you on the red carpet in a beautiful dress, Pat.
1: Thank you very much. Yes, thank you very much.
0: And that was Chris, your husband, in your arm?
1: Everyone confuses Andre Langham.
0: I wasn't being flippant for once. Oh, no, okay. Well, it's just another man, though. I just presume if he's on your arm, hanging off your arm.
1: Nothing illegitimate going on.
0: This is me
1: whatsoever.
0: Now. What's that classic gif of Homer Simpson just going to the hedge? Wednesday morning for Chemist Warehouse is the Christian O'Connell Show. Pivot!
1: You're not the first person. No, that is Andre from Andre Jacques from the Langham.
0: And Andre Jacques.
1: Andre Jacques.
0: You know when someone's been travelling and they go, I'll have the kung pao. I think you just changed planes there. You didn't go into the country.
1: I don't think I've got a red carpet photo with the love god because he hates all that fuff and fluff. Doesn't like it. I don't.
0: I couldn't think anything worse, but I haven't got a red carpet with my beloved wife. Because there's nothing that cements a relationship. The most genuine, authentic thing ever.
1: He hates it.
0: The red carpet for the special folks.
2: Well, you've got your red carpet husband, Andre.
1: Well, that's right. He could.
2: He's always there.
1: Yes.
0: Do you know what we're going to give away? I've just decided next week on the show it's red carpet week. We're going to give away listeners a small section of their own red carpet because you only need a bit of it for a photo so that you can have live like Pat's week. You can have a photo taken with a loved family member with some red carpet under you. Glitz up the Grams and the Tox guys with your instant red carpet. Let's actually do that. What do you think is enough? Think for an average photo, you think it just needs to be like 2 meters in width?
1: Yeah, I reckon.
2: That's plenty. Yeah.
1: We
2: for
1: need the a frames. Photo wall, like a show photo wall. Christian O'Connell Show at the back of it. Like we need to get it, do it proper.
2: Oh, true. Yes.
1: And
2: yeah,
1: stuff.
2: Yeah.
1: And
0: the media
1: quotes.
0: Wall.
1: Yeah, the media wall. They're easy to get.
0: My daughter didn't know that was a thing. And one of the team said on Monday night at the book launch party, oh, would you like some photos with Christian by the media wall? And Lewis was like, what's a media wall? Oh. You don't need to know. It's just the marketing people love this ugly looking thing here. It's the worst thing in the world, that wall.
2: It looks like a green screen. You could be anywhere.
0: And you actually wish you were anywhere when you're by one of them as well. Guys, yesterday evening, long day yesterday, a lot going on. I got into the wrong Uber.
1: No, I've done that before.
2: How is that possible?
0: Because there were two cars and I just was like, been a long day. It was like 8:30 yesterday evening. I got in what I thought was my Uber. We're driving off. I'm swapping messages with my wife. And then I'm sort of thinking, this ain't the direction of home. Oh. But you know when you like, you don't want to be a know-it-all?
2: Yes,
0: and I thought maybe there's a diversion. He's reading it out. But then we take a sharp left, which we should have gone right. And I'm thinking, I suddenly start to say, is this door locked? Have I been dad-napped? Rivals could be Sanderlands.
2: It could be.
0: You know? Because you take out the guy that's not doing that well at the moment. Take him out. And so I just said to him, and then suddenly my phone, the message goes, you know, Uber drivers can message you. Mm. This guy messaged me in block capitals. You ring the wrong Uber. Oh. Second message, pull over. Oh. And I actually panicked. Like, I went, I don't think we're heading to Hampton. And he goes, Mr. Harris? And I'm like, no, I'm not Mr. Harris. So he pulls over sharply.
1: Oh.
0: I said, can you take me back? Because we've driven 7 minutes. So it takes me like a quarter hour to walk back to get picked up. And he goes, no, you get out here. It's raining yesterday evening and cold. I'm so tired.
2: He got kicked out.
0: I got kicked out.
1: Oh, that's awful.
0: I then messaged the guy who I booked. Yeah. I said, can you see me? I'm walking towards you. Can you come pick me up?
2: I can't believe they did. I thought that
0: he told me off when I got in. He went, you don't ever get in without checking the plates. But I said to the guy, we're heading to Hampton. And he just sort of went, and drove off.
2: Funny man.
0: No, we ain't going to Hampton, buddy.
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Christian O'Connell show. I missed out something that happened earlier. 3.5 hours before I got into the wrong Uber.

0: was getting my hair cut. So I was paying. Hairdressers can be quite upfront with feedback, can't they? You know, someone's just going, I need something a bit different. They go, I don't think you should do that. You would look like a monster. Okay, well, I just get short back inside. What you said, actually. And so this hairdresser I've had for about 2 years, she's awesome. She's brilliant. And I'm paying and she goes, she said to me, I hope you don't take this the wrong way. When anyone says, I hope you don't take this the wrong way, it's the same as no offense, but.
1: Yeah.
0: The next but you can only take one way. The worst one is no offense, but. It's normally meant about something to do with foreigners. No offense, but I think foreign people should be fired into the sun. And that's just a conversation I had before the show with Pat's, actually.
1: Oh, get off it.
0: So she goes to me, I hope you don't take it the wrong way, but try and get some sleep.
1: Oh.
2: That's brutal.
1: Oh, no, but that's kind of passive-aggressive in a way because it's like
0: I would say just
1: you.
0: Aggressive. Just say nothing. What is it? What is my sleep pattern or the fact that we're half asleep in here bother you?
1: She's looking out for you.
0: No, you're right, Pat. She was, yeah. And this was at 4 o'clock yesterday. Mm. And actually, she was kind of right. 3.5 hours later, I just getting the wrong car.
2: That's true. That's
0: just
2: true.
0: Getting a random car. Let's just go wherever you want to go.
2: Did she say why? Was it your?
0: She said she said you just don't seem as lively as normal. I mean, we're not going to put on a show here. I'm only in the chair 25 minutes. And I've got to put on another show at 4 o'clock in the chair, like the hot chair show.
1: Or were you snoring in the chair?
0: I'm only in there 25 minutes, Pat. I don't even bother with the shampoo now.
1: Oh, that's disgusting.
0: No, not at all. I clean my hair beforehand.
1: Gross. No.
0: It's only a short back and sides. I'm not getting I'm not getting the dye that you're getting or the paint job, you know?
1: Don't you reckon
0: I'm natural.
1: It, don't you reckon
0: authentic
1: it cuts
0: hair.
1: Better after a wash, though?
0: No, and honestly, you just got to spend longer in there.
2: Oh. I love the head massage.
0: Do you?
2: Oh my God, best part of
0: but
2: it.
0: But a lot of people do the juniors that do the head massage. A lot of them have these big shellac nails these days, and it actually really hurts.
1: Oh.
0: My sensitive scalp. You know, it's like, ooh.
2: That's cool.
0: It's always like it's going into giving me a lobotomy. All right, on today's show. I think the theme of today's show is the wrong. So yesterday for me, the wrong Uber. I remember about 15 years ago, my boss and I went for a meeting. And afterwards, we booked a taxi. This was in London, and we just got in a taxi. And he said he pre-booked a taxi. And this is before Uber was available in London. And we're just talking a lot about the meeting, quite intently. And so it must have been to about half an hour. You know, we lose track of time. Mm-hmm. I suddenly realised we're pulling up now at Heathrow Airport. We're not driving into Soho in the middle of London. We're at the approach to Heathrow Airport. We just got into, again, someone else's taxi. And hadn't even looked at the rules. We're heading out of London to an international airport.
2: Heathrow is quite a way out, isn't it?
0: It is quite a way out. A long way from where we were meant to be doing. So the title of today's show is The Wrong. Later on this morning, I want your stories about the wrong what. It's because sometimes, you know, it's like you turn up at the wrong time for a show or a booking. So any stories to do with the wrong time, date, car, anything like that, I want to hear about it today. Right now, though, on a Wednesday, it's the middle of the week, your three-word Wednesday. How is your week going so far? Rio, what's it for you?
2: Mine is sushi. No, sorry, seagull stole sushi. I had to go into the CBD yesterday to get some photos developed.
0: Oh, what an exciting day for you, Mrs. Harris.
1: 1980?
0: Were you off to Paris?
2: They're actually so old, though, Fatty. They're from 2022. I bought this little camera that takes the disposable.
0: Oh, what a lovely sort of mystery discovery about what's on the photo reel.
2: Yeah, it was my trip to Europe in 2022. Oh. So I thought, well, it's been 4 years. Maybe I should get them done. Head in there, get into the people. I then get a little treat, get some teriyaki sushi on my way back.
0: Oh, nice.
2: I'm walking through Fed Square on the way to the train station. Out of nowhere, like a thief in the night, this seagull swoops over my shoulder.
0: They're vicious.
2: Grabs my sushi and then flies away.
0: They're big, aren't they, as well?
2: Huge.
0: Huge.
2: I scream like a cartoon, like a little girl. And this woman who's walking opposite me is like, takes a swig of her drink and goes,
0: A spit take. It's the best laughs in the world.
2: She had to go, I'm so sorry. I get it. But it was actually terrifying because they're huge and they've got these big talons.
0: I think the seagulls are the real menace, not the magpies.
2: Yes, because they're bolder and
0: it's amazing how Australians are more frightened of magpies than like the snakes and the spiders.
2: Yes, yeah. Well, it's because you can't.
0: No one's
2: see
0: walking
2: them
0: around with those shoes with spikes on to stop spiders or snakes getting you. But those cyclists with those helmets on.
2: Yes. Well, I need one next time I have sushi in the city.
0: No, the seagulls are vicious. They're bloody massive. When one comes down, you're just like, take what you want. Spare me.

0: was very dangerous.
1: They look like they could actually fly off with you.
0: Yeah, they're mugging you from the air. Yeah.
1: Yes. Patsy, what's your three-word week?
2: Oh, my canapé conundrum yesterday at this event.
1: Oh, it's another relatable story.
2: Well, everyone's been
1: just
2: to
1: now
2: like
1: it's
2: a
1: red carpet
2: event.
1: And now it's canapés.
2: No, everyone's been to a
1: and
2: cocktail
1: also,
2: event.
1: Did we all hear my canapé conundrum? Sounds like an Agatha Christie book.
2: No, I'm not a fan.
1: This winter, Kenneth Branagh stars in Agatha Christie's My Canapé Conundrum. The murderer is...
0: Who poisoned the canapés?
2: I'm not a fan of stand-up eating. I don't normally eat at a stand-up cocktail event because I find it really... I haven't got the coordination to hold a handbag, a wine glass, hold a conversation eat. Right.
1: A handbag, madam, and a dish.
2: I don't. I just don't have the... And I always spill it on myself. Anyway, I hadn't eaten yesterday when I got to this thing and I really had to eat. And they had these most divine looking little tiny mini taco things filled with avocado. And I thought, oh, I could smell the lime on them. I thought, I've got to have one of those. Regretted it instantly. So I bit into it and the whole thing, it's like all the salsa and everything just fell out of the bottom of it. Like the bottom of a bucket had just collapsed.
1: Conundrum.
2: Went all round, all down the front of my top, down in between my bajuzzies, and it was just not a good look.
1: Was not expecting to hear that today.
2: Not a good
1: look.
2: Wow. And this is why I don't eat canapés.
0: That's a conundrum, all right. Bajuzzi conundrum.
1: Bajuzzies? Have you heard such a word? Bajuzzies. I hope there's an indie band called that being played this morning on Triple J.
2: When I got home, I was picking bits of tomato out of my brazier.
1: Oh, my word.
2: It was not
0: you
2: good.
0: Never want tomatoes in the bajuzzies.
1: Oh, my God.
2: Is it too early?
1: There's no right time. This is a midnight show. Bajuzzies.
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0: Christian O'Connell Show. We have bin stickers. We need your bins to be our bin boards. Forget about billboards. Everyone's on billboards. We need your bins to send you our show. Bin stickers to help promote the good word of the bright side of the dawn. Out and about. Last week onto the streets of Western Sydney was intern Pete. Today it is Melbourne. I can tell you right now, Melbourne is grim out there this morning. The weather is rough. And so is
1: Watch
0: this guy.
1: Out, Peter's about. Watch out, Peter's about. You better watch out. Cause Peter's about.
0: On the roads right now is intern Pete. Intern Pete, good morning.
2: Oh, yeah, she's a cold one, absolutely. And a big shout-out to my auntie Sarah for letting me borrow her people mover car this morning because the blue mum flew Commodore's still in Sydney. So I have got no station branding. So if you're on the road, I'm driving a grey sort of a van-like thing. I'm currently on I think it's the M1 or E6 or something.
0: Hang
2: on
0: a minute. I have not heard about this. So the whole reason we have these expensive, like, Black Thunders, the van that you're currently in, I can see right now on the screen, looks like the Kitty Catchmobile. Who's the guy from, hey, children, him?
2: Yeah, it's not great. It's not great. But
0: a grey van.
2: We're in a grey van.
0: Do not approach any schools today.
3: That's very important.
2: No. About 12 k's off turning on Fern Tree Gully Road, and I'm on my way to see the lovely Kerry, who has requested a bin sticker, but before 8 a.m. because she's got to go to work. So she said you must be there before 8 a.m.
0: Oh, well. Did she say you must wake me up at 6:30? She's probably asleep. Satin tub.
2: Well, when it comes to bin stickers, you get what you get. You don't get upset, right?
3: And it comes in a van at 6:30.
0: An unmarked kitty catchmobile.
2: Yeah, absolutely.
0: Only so worse than this van
2: is the
0: panel vans you see with curtains sometimes.
3: Yeah.
0: By the way, the other thing I need to talk about, it's pitch black right now, all right? Out Melbourne right now, it is pitch black. It is very cold this morning. There's low visibility. Then why, sir, are you driving wearing sunglasses? Why?
2: Okay, sorry, they are prescription sunglasses, and I forgot my other glasses for driving, so yes, I am wearing my speed dealer-looking glasses at the moment, so apologies.
0: The whole look right now is not... The optics aren't great for the show.
3: Look, the optics are terrible. I'd be surprised if someone didn't call the cops on you.
0: No, that somebody's me right now.
1: You're just so bright, I gotta wear
3: shades. It can't be safe.
0: The Brothers. It can't be safe.
2: Sorry. I need to do better. My apologies. But hey, it's going to be a great day for Melbourne.
0: It is. Now, Pete really will. He's a human firework. He will brighten up your morning wherever you are. So, Pete, where are you headed to right now at the moment?
2: Yeah, we're heading to the Scoresby area. So, hey, if you're in the Scoresby area, let us know. I can drop off a bin sticker as well. That's after Kerry. She is

0: there, and then I'll be making my way across the beautiful, nice, calm traffic to Narre Warren South.
1: Oh my word!
0: He
1: just almost
0: morning.
1: Got. Did you see that car?
2: That's terrifying! His huge
0: oh,
2: truck.
0: Oh yeah, sorry.
2: Just came by.
0: Yeah, sorry.
1: Is there anyone else with you that could drive?
0: My hands. Yeah. Yeah. Well, I've got Kerry here. Kerry might be able to have a bit of a drive. She'll, but I feel like
1: she looks terrified.
0: Nah, I feel like
1: let
0: I
1: let her go,
0: road.
1: Mate. Just pull over. Let her go. She's got a family. Let her go, mate. She doesn't even work with us.
0: Sorry, guys. As I said, I know the optics aren't great this morning, but we'll do this. We'll get there.
1: All right, Pete Bundy. The Christian O'Connell Show. Up.

0: Christian O'Connell show. Have we heard from Intern Pete yet, or have the AFP done the rightful thing and taken him in? If you saw someone prowling around your neighbourhood wearing sunglasses when it's pitch black, you would call the police.
1: Definitely.
0: You wouldn't think that must be Australia's first commercial breakfast show across the nation in an unmarked panel van with a shifty looking man in sunglasses.
2: If you see it, report it.
0: All righty. Okay. Bird bands,

0: the time on the time waste, and for the best in show, you win. Thanks to Bing Lee, a Breville smart toaster. Cockatoo pack.
1: Oh, gold.
0: That's very good. Well done, Tony. Squawky Nicks.
1: Silver Plus.
0: Weird Owl Yankovic.
1: Silver Plus.
0: Simon and Budgerie Garfunkel.
1: Oh, that's clever, gold.
0: Well done, Mark Webber. The Bin Chickens is not the Beatles. Egg Sheeran.
1: Egg Sheeran is
0: now
1: gold.
0: We go. Now we're back on top. Bird Varner?
1: Bronze.
0: Swan Jovi?
1: Silver Plus.
0: He's regal like a Swan John. Kanye Nest?
1: Gold.
0: Joanna, well done. Kanye Nest is very good. Lady Gaggle?
1: Silver.
0: Nat King Fisher Cole?
1: Silver.
0: Spice Girls?
1: Gold.
0: Budgies? Budgies.
1: Yeah. Silver.
0: Ostrich Astley?
1: Silver Plus.
0: And Diana Albatross.
1: Oh, that's gold.
0: Well done, Tracy Wareham. All right, who is winning the toaster?
1: Joe, you got the toaster with Kanye Nest.
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4: 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Yeah.

0: Christian O'Connell Show. 29th of July is a big day. It is Aquarius full moon tonight. Astrology fans will be able to tell me a lot more on this. By the way, there's an astrology teacher who is teaching us astrology to some students at the moment. And as part of their teaching, once a month, they've been looking at my star chart. They just want to see somebody else's. And so a couple of them obviously apparently listen to the show. So could we have a look at this DJ's? I get this actually quite scary email once a month with the month ahead in great detail.
1: What are they?
0: With like days and times to watch everything. I have a quick glance at it, but it kind of upsets me sometimes.
1: That's terrifying.
0: I know. They're studying my star chart. They're studying my future before me.
1: And I know you're a big moon guy.
0: I'm a big moon guy, and it was 98% wax and gibbous yesterday. But it's a very big one tonight. Aquarius is a very, very big one. Things are gonna be interesting today. Already, I just went to make a cup of tea, and I saw that you, Rhea, were locked out of the radio station.
2: Oh, yeah. What?
0: Only 20 minutes before I said it's about letting go of the old. Suddenly, I had an option. Do I let him in? Do I let him out? All right, so yesterday evening, I had a long day. Yesterday evening, I got in the wrong Uber. And it took me 7 minutes. We were driving 7 minutes before I realized we were not going towards my house. And then I was getting messages from the actually right boats going, you're in the wrong Uber. Actually in block capitals, and pull over. You're in the wrong Uber. And the guy didn't take me back the 7 minutes to drive. He just dropped me at the side of the road.
1: He got kicked out.
0: Yeah, and it was raining and cold last night. It was like little Paddington wandering the streets. So today's theme of today's show is the wrong. What is your story about the wrong? Whether it's the wrong date, the wrong time. Shannon, this happened yesterday. Christian, the wrong. I rung the wrong radio station yesterday when you said to call in to win a toaster. Quickly typed the number into my car phone. I was so excited to hear it ring until I heard, "Oh, Triple M Sydney."
2: Oh.
0: Christian, terrifying. I hung up right away. Damn it, that would have been their only

0: Cooley yesterday. Obviously, they aren't giving away any free toasters. Otherwise, we want me to get through so easily. I got through straight away yesterday. That's from Shannon in Engadine. So what is your wrong story? Rio, you've got one.
1: I've accidentally pulled the wrong person's pants down. So I was...
0: I don't think it's okay to talk about dacking people, and rightly so.
1: I was at Coles. This is many years ago at uni. I was at Coles.
0: Listen, Benny Rio. Benny Hill was a few decades ago, and it ain't all right now.
1: I was at Coles, and I saw who I thought was my good friend, Willis.
0: Not the fruit and veg.
1: Not the
0: fruit and two veg.
1: And he had a basket. He had his basketball shorts on, and he had a basketball. I was like, that's definitely my mate Willis. He lives just around the corner. So did the hilarious thing, snuck up behind him. Pulled his pants down. Not undies, just basketball.
0: I'm a gentleman, obviously.
1: Chivalry's not dead. He turned around. He actually took it pretty well. He immediately said, like, obviously, what the F? And then I said, I'm so, so sorry. I thought you were my friend Willis. And he thought it was hilarious.
2: Oh, is that what you do to pick up guys in the
1: city? Oldest trick in the book, Patsy.
0: Hatch is on fire today. Let's get Patsy to a luncheon every day, Monday to Thursday. All right, the wrong. Who we got here? Tony. Good morning, Tony.
3: Good morning, guys. How you doing?
0: We're good, Tony. Welcome to the show. Thanks for calling, mate. What is your story about the wrong?
3: Okay, so about 15 years ago, a friend of mine bought a place, and we were going to help her move. So loaded up the truck, and as we're leaving, she says, look, I've got a few things I need to do, so I'll meet you guys over there in like an hour or two. You guys can go over. I've left the place unlocked. You can, you know, start offloading. So we've rocked up, and we start offloading, and it's a duplex. Well, sadly, we were actually offloading and taking the stuff into the wrong house.
0: Awesome. I've never heard of that happening before. Amazing, Tony.
3: She turned up and she's like, what are you idiots doing? And look, luckily, nobody else knows we did it. It was just the three of us that were there. Nobody else knows it happened until now.
0: Tony, great story. Thank you very much for calling, mate. We'll send you a prize.
3: Thank you. Thanks, guys.
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0: Christian O'Connell's show. Theme of today's show, The Wrong. Christian, my mum used to own a Mitsubishi Scorpion. Nice cars. Unlock the car, load the shopping, got in, key in the ignition. Wouldn't start, called out the RACV, waited for them to come, only for them to point out there was an identical car two cars down that was actually my mum's. That's one of the best wrong car stories I've ever heard. Something wrong with this car. Mend it. Tanya, good morning, Christian. One time on holiday with my now ex-husband in Greece. We had a lovely time on the last day. We packed up and headed to the airport. Got to check-in counter. Turns out we were there a whole 26 hours early. We had to turn around, headed back to the hotel in the pool. We had no money left to do anything. Oh, dear. Table water for you guys. I was just telling the team, I remember a couple of years ago, I was driving along and I thought I saw from behind my friend's wife, Sally. So I thought, oh, this would be a funny surprise for her. And I was driving and the traffic was quite slow. So I wound down the passenger window, got on the old car horn. And it's not like I got a quiet voice. I yelled out, "Hey, lovely!" Oh, this woman turned around who was not Sally. Oh, it was just a blonde-haired lady, right? Actually, just startled her, a lot of other people, because if you heard someone like that yell out, "Oi, lovely," and think it's okay in this day and age, you'd look around to see, who is that? And I was, sorry, it's not Sally. But I can see people looking like, even if it's got, even if it is the wrong person, who are you doing this to?
1: He shouldn't be doing
0: Is this a ploy? Is this his thing? Wait, is that the DJ? Is this what he does after the show? Just goes around, maybe it works one times out of 20.
1: So he gets his kids.
0: Lisa, good morning.
2: Good morning.
0: Good morning, Lisa. Welcome to the show. So what is your the wrong story for us, Lisa?
2: Yes, I stole the wrong wallet out of the wrong handbag. Many years ago, my sister-in-law used to, hang her handbag over her pram when she had a small baby. And I kept saying to her, if you keep hanging your handbag over the pram like that with it open, somebody's going to come along and steal your wallet. Anyway, sure enough, I saw it again. She had the handbag hanging over the pram, the wallet sticking out. I thought, right, I'll teach you a lesson. I'll show you how easy it is. So I went up there, took the wallet out, started walking around, realised that there were people looking at me horrified, and I was holding this wallet and I said, man, I'm trying to teach my sister-in-law a lesson. It wasn't her wallet, wasn't her handbag, wasn't her handbag.
0: Well, a very powerful lesson for everybody there. I'll say that, Lisa. That is a great story. Lisa, thank you very much for sharing, mate. Thanks for calling the show.
2: Thanks so much. Have a good day.
0: And you. Ian, tomorrow maybe we should do stories teaching someone a lesson.
1: Yes.
0: Ian, good morning, Ian. Welcome to the show, mate.
3: Hi, Christian. How are you, mate?
0: I'm good. So, the wrong. What's your version of that, Ian?
3: Well, I'm a plumber. I've been doing it for years, and we're doing a lot of rental

0: properties, and I actually rolled up to a place and said, I'm here to do your toilet washes and everything. They go, oh, yeah, great. We've been waiting for the real estate to send somebody out. So I go in there, start fixing the toilet, got it all working amazingly. They were so happy they sent me out to the one out the back that hasn't worked for 20 years. They said, can you please get this one going? We've been asking them for ages. Spent so much time and money fixing it up just to try and get it going. I didn't replace it, tried to get it going. Got it all going. They were so wrapped. I left the place, driving down the street. Then my boss rings me back and says, mate, have you been out to that house yet? I said, oh, I think so. Hang on, let me double check. I didn't want to say anything, so I drove back and checked. I was two houses away from the right house.
1: Lucky them.
2: Their version of this, you won't believe our luck. A free plumber. Wow. Came door to door.
1: He broke in.
0: Yeah, yeah. He hasn't even done the toilet at the back. It didn't work for 20 years.
2: Get the dunny done. Ian, we'll send your prize.
0: That bloke.
2: Yes, yeah, the best. Ian, thank you. You're like the Avon man going around door to door. Ian, thank you very much for your story, mate. Have a good day.
0: Thanks, mate. Ciao, mate.
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Christian O'Connell's show. Theme of today's show, The Wrong. After yesterday evening, I got in the wrong Uber. So far on the show, we've had the wrong pantsing, the wrong house, the wrong wallet, the wrong toilet, and the wrong blonde. I can also add to that the wrong kiddie. Years ago when my daughters were younger, this story, it's okay. But years ago, it was a sports day, and they must have been like 5 and 7. And, the field was, the oval was quite big, and had one of those old handheld camcorders. And there was, so there was like 10 kids lining up for a race. And so I thought I was filming my daughter, zooming in and waving. And you could, we still have this. I might try and get the audio, actually. We still have this. You hear my wife go, "Chris, that's the wrong girl." Then my wife goes,

0: goes, she's also not from the same country as your daughter. So it's wrong kiddie, wrong race.
1: Wrong race in the wrong race.
0: And that's a new feature we're doing next week, isn't it? All right, so The Wrong. What is your story about The Wrong? 13, 55, 22. These stories are brilliant. Thank you so much. We've also got a story. Hang on, I need to get my glasses on for this one. This is a great story from Shelley. Christian Marr was trying to call in. My sister pushed a wrong person in the pool. We were out for Christmas lunch at South Bank in Brizzy, and we wanted to prank our other sister. So we pushed her in the pool. Only suddenly this woman started screaming and turned around from the pool, and it was not my sister. It was a poor lady all dolled up for Christmas.
2: No.
0: She yelled, hard to yell at someone and have an argument with someone when you're in the pool. She yelled at my sister and I. It did not go down well. You reckon?
3: It did not go down well.
0: Yeah, it's okay to have a sense of humour failure in the pool. Christian has just heard the Mitsubishi story. Same thing happened to me many years ago. I drove to the local shops with my girlfriend, now long-suffering wife, and her dad's swanky new Honda Preludes. Get back in the car while she shops. Door opens, key, the ignition, nothing. Then clicked eyes with this massive bloke in front of me. Yanks open the car door with a WTF are you doing? Turns out exactly, what are the odds? Exactly the car model, the same colour, was next door. That's from Renzo. Renzo, thank you very much for the story. Andrew's here. Good morning, Andrew.
4: Good morning, Christian.
0: All right, so is this the wrong dad? What's your story?
4: Yeah, a couple of years ago, my son worked at one of the food chains, and I had to pick him up after his shift. And it was late at night, so I've gone into the car park just waiting for him. I've pulled up beside a car that was exactly like mine. And my son's come out the doors, he's looked over at us, he's just walked over with his head down on his phone, he's walking over, and I'm thinking, he's not walking to my car, where's he going? Anyway, he's got into the car next to me. There's a guy in there who's frazzled, and he's like, can I help you? And my son's like, oh, I've got him in the car. And then he looked over at me, and then I'm just there laughing so much I couldn't stop laughing. He's just jumped in the wrong car next to him, and he's got out, walked around, just got in like nothing happened.
0: I bet he didn't look up from his phone.
4: No.
1: Like he didn't get into pizza. Yeah. Pizza Packer fan.
4: I couldn't stop laughing all the way home. Nothing happened.
0: Andrew, great story. Thank you very much for calling in, mate. Let's go to Richard now. Morning, Richard.
5: Morning, Christian. How are you?
0: I'm good. Always lovely to hear from you, Richard. So, wrong, what is it for you?
5: Many years ago, I was catching a busy Frankston Line train into work, and the train at that time of the morning is full of professionals, and so this guy walks on, sees what he thinks is a mate in front of him sitting down, and walks up and confidently, with a big grin on his face, gives him a knuckle in the ear, otherwise known as the wet willy. Oh. The guy turns around in horror. It's not his mate at all.
0: Oh. Wrong willy.
5: And you could see everyone else on the train watching this unfold and just big grins of themselves laughing. The guy was so embarrassed that he got out of the next station and changed carriages.
0: How do you even apologise? Like you doing the wrong pantsing and then the wrong wet willy. What? There aren't enough words in the beautiful English vocabulary to try and say sorry enough.
1: You have to try and do it with your face as much as possible.
0: Yes.
1: I'm so sorry. I'm so sorry.
0: Yes. It's such a thing to do to the wrong adult as well.
5: It's fantastic.
0: Richard, thank you very much for your story, mate. Have a good day.
5: And you.
0: Janine?
6: Yeah?
0: Janine, welcome to the show.
6: Hi, thanks, guys. Thanks. There's some very funny stories so far, but I've got a beauty.
0: Yeah.
6: So many years ago, our son was doing a triathlon, you know, one of those Weet-Bix triathlons. Mm. So, you know, we're down there on the beach watching him swim. We've got the cameras out. My husband's taking all these photos as he exits the surf, starts doing his run, took some photos, really excited for him, doing really well, posts them on Facebook, so proud of our son, you know, doing all these things and trying all these things out. It was not our son. It was some random.
1: Some random.
6: Didn't even look like
0: so
6: our
0: glad
6: son.
0: It's just not me getting the wrong kid.
6: Wow. Wrong kid, yeah. And then our son was actually probably a good 50 metres or so
0: behind. Oh, no, that's what's worse.
6: We completely missed it. No photos, no.
2: Oh, no.
0: Oh, my word, I'm glad I'm not the only parent that's taken footage of the wrong kid.
1: Well, you're the only one who got with the wrong
0: ethnicity. All right, easy now. Come on now.
1: A Cameroonian girl.
0: I don't see colour, Rio, okay? I just see humanity. Janine, thank you very much for your story, mate.
6: No worries. Thank you.
7: 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Up all night.

0: Christian O'Connell show. So might be one of our favourite phone-ins we've done over the last couple of years. The Wrong. That's the theme. What's your version of the stories about The Wrong? Still they're coming in. Keep them coming. These are fantastic. What about The Wrong pizza? Christian was at the pub, couldn't decide what pizza to order. A ham and pineapple pizza arrived. I just assumed it was mine, started eating it. 10 minutes later, pumpkin pizza came out. My mate sort of whispered, didn't you order that? Then I realised I've been eating somebody else's pizza. Oh, damn, it was so good. Once you start on a pizza, it doesn't matter whether it's the right or wrong one, you're just having it. Christian, my name is Melissa. Morning, Melissa. My brother Brad was on his red peas driving a blue Commodore to a magic show gig. He'd lined up to make some extra money. He was cut off in busy traffic by a police SWAT unit who were looking for someone who had committed a crime close by, had the same make model car as Brad, and was also wearing a cap. And a cape. Guns drawn. Oh, pulled him out of the car, push him to the ground, and start searching him vigorously. They pull out ribbons, cards, coins. I'm like, look at this hoon. What, hasn't he got stuff down his pants? A rabbit?
1: Oh, that'd look so funny. Yes.
0: A watch? They pulled ribbons, cards, coins from his pockets. They're all for the magic show. Didn't take long for them to realise they had the wrong guy. Wrong criminal. Christian, how's this for The Wrong? I tried to open the boom gate in the wrong car park with my home garage remote. Not the first time I've done this. Tired healthcare worker. Morning, Emily. Christian, this happened only last week. A friend of my mum's went to the funeral and to find out halfway through, wrong funeral.
2: Oh, no.
0: They normally have a big image up front, don't they? Of the person.
1: At what point?
0: What made matters worse? It gets worse. The person whose funeral she thought wasn't attending isn't dead.
3: What? I hadn't read that bit.
2: What?
0: She heard a rumour.
3: Come on.
0: She heard a rumour that she'd passed away and assumed that the next funeral at the church was for her.
1: Oh, wow. There's a lot of assuming going on.
3: She would have been...
1: Oh, wow.
0: Again, topics keep coming out this one. You heard a rumour.
3: Who's spreading rumours?
0: I'm sorry, I thought you were dead.
3: Yes. No, I'm fine.
0: Christian, The Wrong. A few years ago, my parents-in-law brought a block of land. They went down every month without fail to mow and clean up. After 6 months, they had a chance meeting with the owner of the block next door. He was so profuse in thanking them for cutting his grass. My father-in-law had been mowing the wrong block.
1: Lucky you hadn't built the house yet.
0: Yeah, Christian, about a few years ago, we were living in Melbourne. My dad was due to pick up my mum at the train station when she finished work. It was a cold, wet, windy winter night. When the car pulled up, my mum went outside for quite some time. She jumped in and went to put the seatbelt on without looking at who was actually driving the car. Said, I've been waiting out in the bloody cold for ages. The man looked over and said, if I knew you were there waiting, love, I would have come earlier. It was not my dad. Christian, about 13 years ago, the wife and I were at Port Douglas for a holiday. After our wedding, we went on the Barrier Reef snorkeling. She was heavily pregnant with our first child. Anyway, we're all in the water snorkeling away. They had an underwater photographer taking pictures of everyone. I held the hand of the person I thought was my wife. Here I am thinking, I'm getting a really good photo of this. When we went up deck, my wife was there. She hadn't been snorkeling. I'd had a great photo of a complete stranger and I holding hands underwater at the Barrier Reef.
1: No.
0: Darren, Christian, my mum helped a blind person onto a tram, only realising afterwards it was going the wrong way.
3: Oh, no. Oh, my Lord.
0: Christian, this is from Mary. Christian, my husband is always running late. I was in bed waiting for him. Mm. Obviously, he's got to sleep. Okay, so the kids right now on the school run, get a good night's sleep. Yeah. I texted him, hurry up or I will start without you. In other words, I'm turn the lights off.
3: I'm going to start meditating to get
0: absolutely
3: myself to sleep.
0: Turn the lights off and do that. Christian, hurry up. I texted him or I will start without you. But I'd accidentally texted the painter. I laid awake, wide-eyed, wondering who was going to come through that door first of all. It's like a very X-rayed version of Thank God You're Here.
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0: Christian O'Connell Show, one of the best phone-ins we've ever done this morning. If you missed them so far, check out today's podcast when it goes up. The Wrong. That is the theme of, I get the feeling, the week now. We'll come back to it tomorrow on the show. Your stories about The Wrong, like Sarah Brand here. Christian, my manager, was being picked up at Melbourne Airport by a new sales rep. We hadn't met yet, and he didn't know what it looked like, but he actually picked up the wrong lady in the queue. And he had to do a loop and drop her back off and then find... And then try and find me. Christian, I thought you'd like this story as a cat owner yourself. Last month, my cat disappeared. A week ago, I found him and brought him back into the house. But yesterday morning, my actual cat came back.
1: Oh.
0: Now I have two identical cats. Oh. She sent me a photo.
1: Oh, wow.
0: They look exactly the same. Oh, wow. Black tabby cats with like a white bib. They're exactly the same. Oh, wow. And also it kind of lends us into this.

0: Dacina story drop into my inbox entitled The Wrong Toilet. Ooh. We'll save that for tomorrow. Right now, though, what are the odds? Your stories of coincidence and chance every week on the show, like these.
1: My daughter, Chloe, put me on to Christian. As I'm driving, I'm thinking, I wonder what Christian O'Connell looks like. And you wouldn't believe it, there's a billboard on the side of the road with your face on it.
2: My ex-husband's father went on a trip with a group of Vietnam War veterans back over to Vietnam. And these little local kids came up to them wanting to sell things. One little boy had a set of dog tags, and they flipped them over, and the name on them was the name of one of the men in the travel party, and they were his tags that he'd lost while serving over there.
0: All right, if you've got a story about coincidence and chance, we're looking for them now. We'll take your stories next.
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0: Christian O'Connell's show. Christian, I'm getting there early. I've got to go into a meeting at 8:30. Fridget Jones's diary.
1: Oh, that's good.
0: Gold, silver, bronze?
1: Oh, gold.
0: Gold.
1: Oh,
0: well done, mate. Enjoy the meeting. What are the odds? Stories of coincidence and chance every Wednesday on the Christian O'Connell Show. Morning, Narelle. Christian, what are the odds? Many years ago, my cat went missing. I got a new cat, Tuxedo, like the twin cats you mentioned just now. 9 months later, I get a phone call about my missing cat. I go to this house, called out his name, Phantom. Killer name, BTY, for a cat. He shot out from under a car and ran up my front. Phantom. Back. That is fantastic. Narelle, thank you very much. Alison, good morning.
2: Good morning.
0: Ali, what are the odds?
2: My mother-in-law only had boys, but always wanted a girl. And if she had a girl, she was going to call her Alison Clare. My husband and I got married, and I am Alison Clare.
3: Oh, wow.
2: Yeah.
0: She was right with the name. Yeah, she got the daughter in the end. The daughter-in-law.
2: She got her.
0: That's an incredible story.
2: And I adore her.
0: Oh. And my sister's the same. My sister has four boys. The reason why she has four boys, they kept trying for a daughter. But the universe was like, it ain't going to happen. When are you going to realize? Boy.
1: And Alison, what are the odds? My mum's name's Alison and her sister's name is Claire.
3: Why?
2: Really? No, you're lying.
1: I'm dead serious.
0: No lies on this show. No lies. Oh, my God. That is incredible. Goosies.
4: Hello.
0: I know. Thank you. Alison, thanks for your story. Thanks for calling.
2: My pleasure.
0: Grace.
5: Hello.
0: Oh, my word. My sister's middle name is Grace. We just mentioned in the story.
5: No. She must be amazing.
0: Grace is a beautiful name, actually. Now, Grace, what is your story? What are the odds?
5: Well, it's very weird. I actually went travelling to Europe. And before I left, a friend of mine said to me, oh, I've got to give you the phone number of two mates that are driving around in a combi van around Europe and, you know, you can catch up with them. And I said, yeah, that'd be really cool. So I go to Europe. 2 months later, I'm in Scotland in a youth hostel. And these two guys walk in into the room, and one of them's wearing a T-shirt, which is from my local country town, the name of it. And I looked up and I said, are you guys from Shepparton? And they said, oh, yeah, we are. And I said, right. And I said, what are you doing? He said, well, we're just travelling around, bought a combi van, travelling around Europe. And I said, hang on a second, do you know my friend Aaron? And they said, oh, yeah, we know him, and we work with him. I said, you are joking. I said, he gave me your phone number. He was said to give me your phone number, but I didn't get a chance to get it off him. But I'll tell you what, and so we wrote him a postcard to say I didn't need the phone number after all, because I found the guys anyway.
0: Wow. I love that. So great story, Grace. Great story. Also, just a different type of postcards.
1: Yeah.
0: Now, because of your flipping Instagram, we know we're on holiday, mate. We're getting too many postcards, actually. Ease up on the old postcards. We don't need to see your manky feet at the end of a sun lounger either. Tomorrow on the show, combi van stories. I've been waiting 8 years to hear about Australians' love of combi vans.
1: My dad used to have a combi van. That's how he wooed my mum.
0: No. Yes. Don't give intern Pete any ideas.
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0: Christian O'Connell Show. If you want one of our Brightside Bin stickers, all you have to do is go to thegoldwebsite.com.au this morning. Out about in the streets of Melbourne, where it has been quite a rough morning, actually, is Intern Pete. Last week, Intern Pete was out west around Sydney, dropping off bin stickers. Well done this morning, mate. Rough weather out there today, seriously.
1: It's a rough morning out here in Melbourne. Very cold. It's a very cold, wintry morning. But I've got to say, I want to run a bit of a statistic by you all on ground back in the studio, if that's okay. I have a flight this morning at 10 a.m. I'm currently on the Gippsland Highway, the M420. Basically, traffic lockdown this morning, I would say, across Melbourne. My arrival time on my GPS says 9:42, and I've got checked baggage.
0: They shut the gate by about 9:20. You're not getting on that, mate.
1: I need some good vibes or anyone's advice.
0: Good vibes won't get you on a closed gate plane.

0: that drop closes, what, it's 45 minutes? There's no way you're making that.
1: I need to, if there's traffic in clear on the road with the M420, perhaps if I could use the airwaves, if anyone could just move to the side. To be clear,
2: you should have a special peak siren.
1: Yeah, that's a great idea. Possibly illegal, but that's okay. I am a ball of anxiety right now, whether I'll make it or not.
0: You won't make it.
2: Well, don't worry, we can untangle that ball for you right now. You're missing the flight, or we need to get you in like an 11 o'clock one. Then you're stress free.
1: Oh, I didn't even think of that, to be honest. I was just more like, that's probably going to cost a fortune, really,
0: it
1: isn't
0: will,
1: it?
0: Will, it will. It will cost the
2: Listen, how have you got on with the bin stickers? I mean, that is what we're supposed to be talking about.
1: Oh, yeah, forgot about that. Yeah, Tina, Nari Warren, she's just had a little knock on the door just a moment ago from me, but it was absolutely pouring down raining at the time, so I'm wearing a poncho. I sent some audio through, but I think it's just merely audio of my poncho rattling against my phone, to be honest, so my apologies if that's no good.
0: Well, it's
2: all right, that's the end of the report, is it? I mean, you left here
1: out
2: at 6:10. You managed to drop off one bin sticker.
0: And miss your flight.
2: Oz Post, you don't work for the show, have done a better job here.
1: Yeah, that's true. Oh, red light, camera. Yeah, move aside. Sorry, speed camera. All good. Not that I'm speeding, because I'm only going about 5 kilometres an hour at the moment, because that's how bad the traffic is this morning. But, yeah, may I please, on the M420, move.
0: Oh, he's gone.
1: Bad.
2: All right. Pete, good luck with that. I actually just zoned out of my own radio show. You know, that was the wrong link. We did not need to speak to them. All righty, live and learn, guys. Live and learn.
0: We live.
2: Anyway, good luck, Pete. Today's time waster. Best in show, $150 to spend at Red Rooster. $10 whole roast chickens, Monday to Wednesday. And today is the last day only at Red Rooster, Australia's favourite roast. So it's Monday to Wednesday. $10 whole roast chickens. Best in show for your fridge movies, $150 to spend at Red Rooster. Fridge movies, No Country for Old Ham.
0: Bronze.
2: Oh, a bit of a weak start. There's me having a pop at Pete. Wrong time waster, sorry. Ah, here are the funny ones. Wrong list. The Curious Case of Benjamin Butter.
0: Silver plus.
2: My Leftovers Foot.
0: Gold.
2: Yoghurt Locker. Yoghurt Locker.
0: Gold.
2: Saladiator.
0: Bronze.
2: Brie Hart.
0: Silver.
2: With a Scottish accent. Brie Hart. Brie Hart. You know, Brie. Yeah. Brie Hart. Feta Attraction.
0: Silver plus.
2: The Slawshank Redemption.
0: Gold.
2: Bacon to the Future.
0: How many have you got?
2: Just one more, mate.
0: Okay, silver plus.
2: Long day yesterday. Gouda will want
0: it. Sure, gold.
2: That well known. Everyone's got some Gouda in them. All right, what have you got? Any Gouda stuff?
0: I got no Gouda gear. Magnet Mike.
2: Hey?
0: Magnet Mike.
2: Oh, very good. I forgot about that, Troy. I just went fridge only.
0: Outside, gold. Inside. Bosch Baby.
2: Yeah, very good. Also gold.
0: We need to talk about Kelvinator.
2: Oh, three golds.
0: Yeah.
2: And you're like Australia in the pool. Can Australia get out the pool? They need to do that buzzer. You know, you get the swim pool. Can Australia please leave the Commonwealth pool? You're winning everything.
0: I saw we won 24 out of 28 events in the pool.
2: You're kidding.
3: It's crazy, isn't it?
2: That is, you're crushing it. Get them onto the track and out the pool.
0: Yeah.
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0: Christian O'Connell Show, all this week. For the best in show, you get a $150 suspender, Red Rooster. Time waste today is fridge movies. Let's see what you've got. All right, Rio, you ready to mark?
1: Let's do it.
0: Frost Free Willy.
1: Silver.
0: Big Mama's Westinghouse.
1: Silver Plus.
0: When Harry Met Sally.
1: Gold.
0: Westing Roadhouse.
1: Silver.
0: The Smeg.
1: Oh, that's good. Gold Plus.
0: Adam, well done. Now, this is from Liam, who is six. Sauce the Sheep.
1: Sauce the Sheep.
0: Instead of Shaun the Sheep.
2: Shaun the Sheep.
1: Incredible. Yeah. Gold Plus.
0: Yeah. He really wants to get that rooster win. Kiddies love a whole chicken. After a hard day at play school, you're six, you want to smash a chicken.
1: Whole roast.
0: Whole roast. Whole. You know? Yeah, we all like that when we're six.
1: That's so true.
0: We get it, Liam. We see you. Not frozen.
1: Oh, yeah,
0: gold. Gold slow burner, huh? The horse crisperer.
1: Oh, gold plus. Wow.
0: Don't want me, I'm just passing away. Juanita, well done. If I had smegs, I'd kick you. Oh, these are very good. Laura, well done. We're moving through the brands now. There was a lot of Westinghouse coming through. A couple of smegs now. And now a Fisher & Paykel called Wanda.
1: Oh, very good. Silver Plus.
0: Well done, Stevie. There's something about dairy.
1: Silver.
0: Sisterhood of the Travelling Pancake Mix.
1: Bronze.
0: Yep. Cheese out of your league. Cheese out of your league.
1: Gold.
0: Coldfinger.
1: Silver Plus.
0: The Smeg Lebowski.
1: Silver.
0: Christian, The Sixth Sense is a fridge movie. I see dead people. I see. I see dead people. You get it.
1: They're cold.
0: Yeah. Men who stare at overnight oats.
1: Silver Plus.
0: Scent of a crisper. The crispers are back.
1: Silver.
0: As is the Westinghouse. Wild, wild Westinghouse.
1: Silver.
0: Get him to the Greek yogurt.
1: Gold.
0: Despicable meat.
1: Silver Plus.
0: And 10 things I hate about stew.
1: Silver.
0: All right, who is off to the rooster today?
1: Juanita with
0: the... Oh, you were going to say that six-year-old lad. I was like, no, can't give him $150. What's he shouting the whole play school? lads, gather around the sandpit. Just 150 large on the radio.
1: The horse crisperer.
0: The horse crisperer. Well done, Juanita. Thank you so much for all the incredible stories today. Today's theme of the show was The Wrong, and your various stories. There were so many today. There's loads more still coming in. We're going to come back to this tomorrow. So if you've got a story about The Wrong, anything to do with The Wrong, we're here tomorrow for a part two of those stories. Email me, Christian at christianoconnell.com.au. Have a great day. Take care. Thanks for joining us.

0: 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It was a nightmare. He didn't want to get out of bed. 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The Starlight captains were doing their round and they knocked on our door. By the end of that first meeting, my son was basically in tears of laughter.
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1: It's the 30th of July, the day in 1930 when the final of the first FIFA World Cup was played.
2: Uruguay beat fellow South Americans Argentina 4-2 in the first ever final.
1: To 1962 when the Trans-Canada Highway was opened, becoming the longest national highway in the world. Apollo 15 landed on the moon on this day in 1971, famous for taking the first lunar rover.
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1: Remember this? In 1997, the Thredbo ski resort was struck by tragedy with a massive landslide burying the Carinya Lodge, but there was hope.
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1: Friends star Lisa Kudrow is 63. 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
0: 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Zinc 96. Time saver traffic.
16: 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Get a couple of minutes and delays down through North Lakes on the Bruce, looking good between the coast and Gympie. The bypass Tincan Bay Road flowing well, fairly quiet around town, still a bit early. Mary Monkland Duke Street all looking good and fairly quiet around the bridge in Taunton and Noosaville at this stage. 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It's Travis, another check in 30 on Zinc 96.
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6: Good morning, Bruce Atkinson here, broadcasting from Cubby Cubby Country. A motorbike rider has died following a traffic crash in Veteran near Gympie. Emergency services were called to the intersection of Craft Road and Sandy Creek Road around 3:22 yesterday afternoon. Following reports, a 45-year-old Gympie man had been found dead. Initial investigations indicate the rider sustained critical injuries in the crash sometime between Tuesday and Wednesday. Police are appealing for anyone with relevant information, including CCTV or dashcam footage of the black motorbike near the scene of the crash, to come forward. And police are appealing for public help to find a 15-year-old girl who's been missing from the Moreton area since April. The girl wasn't reported missing until July 3. It's believed she may be in the Caboolture, Morayfield or Redcliffe areas. She's described as approximately 164 centimetres tall, with a slim build, tanned skin, dark brown hair and brown eyes. Sunshine Coast health experts believe a recent name change will help support diagnosis and treatment for patients with polyendocrine metabolic ovarian syndrome. That's the new name for the condition previously known as polycystic ovary syndrome. Obstetrician and gynaecologist Eleanor Johnson says PMOS better reflects the true complexity of the condition.
7: We used to have a lot of focus on the polycystic part of the ovaries, and in fact, you don't need to have any changes to your ovaries to have the condition. And the changes that you do have on your ovaries are not necessarily cysts as such, but just natural follicles that do occur on the ovaries.
6: The state government won't be adding any extra late-night buses on the Sunshine Coast to help boost our nightlife scene unless there's more uptake for current services. Minister for Youth Sam O'Connor says late-night public transport is currently running at significant operating costs and has low patronage. The response has come out of a new action plan detailing 40 ways Queensland can invigorate its nightlife scene ahead of the Olympics.
8: And fundamental to this is the fact that we are welcoming the world in less than 6 years' time. We can't just turn on a vibrant nightlife in 2031. That work needs to start now.
6: In national news, the Victorian Parliament will today deliver a historic formal apology to victims and survivors of abuse in government schools. New Premier Ben Carroll is expected to acknowledge the harm suffered by victims and the failures that allowed the abuse to occur. Investigations found child sexual abuse was widespread in Victorian schools for five decades, affecting 403 schools and nearly 500 victims. And relief for borrowers, with the big four banks all agreeing the Reserve Bank is now done with its series of rate hikes. The prediction follows yesterday's lower-than-expected inflation figure of 3.8%.

0: Sport. The Mattress Company. Pioneer Road, Yandina. Good night, Australia.
1: Let's go straight to Glasgow, where the medals are coming thick and fast for our Aussies on day six at the Commonwealth Games. We've swept the podium in both the 50-metre men's and women's freestyle. Kyle Chalmers and Ben Armbruster shared the gold ahead of Cam McAvoy, with Meg Harris touching first ahead of Alex Perkins and Shaney Jack. Gold as well to Kai Taylor in the 200-metre freestyle. Eleanor Patterson took out the women's pole vault. In NRL, the Roosters have hit the road for tonight's Round 22 opener against the Cowboys in Townsville, who will be desperate for a win to stay in the top eight. But Chooks coach Trent Robinson says he's not worried about the home side's narrative.
2: You start to concern yourself around what's the mental state of the opposing team, you'll end up rising and falling. So you set your own tone.
1: Jack Martin returns for Geelong, who face Collingwood to kickstart Round 21 of the AFL tonight at the MCG. Paddy Dangerfield has been managed for the Pies. Braden Maynard is out after he did his hamstring and knee in last Thursday night's win over Adelaide.
0: New and exclusive. 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
4: Hey, a good thing about a freezing cold, freeze your tits off sort of morning.
5: Oh, wow, yes.
4: 24 and sunny today. It's going to be pure bliss once that temperature hits. Loving it. That's before the showers move in. Foggy start tomorrow. Top of 21 expected Friday, Saturday and Sunday. Very showery, very windy. Right through the weekend, then suddenly the wind's gone by Monday. Mm-hmm. And maybe some showers, tops of 22. But just bask in the sunshine this morning. Hey?
5: Meanwhile, it's bloody freezing out there.
4: Yeah. It's down in the single digits, about 2 degrees at Araluen right now. Yeah,
5: cold when I got up this morning. Holy dooly.
4: Yeah, it's sitting around maybe a bit warm around the coast, 10 degrees around Garry Way. Still around 2.5 in Karoi this morning.
5: Snap.
4: If you're going around the Botanic Gardens and looking for a nice bit of yoga treatment, I'd wait till the sun comes
5: no
4: up if I were you.
5: No one's doing anything outside at 2.5 degrees, are they?
4: Well, your runner with the singlet.
5: Oh, yeah.
4: That you keep talking about.
5: Actually, I haven't seen him in the last... Maybe week. And before that, the last time I saw him, he still had the shorts on, still had the high socks, but he had a long sleeve shirt on.
4: What? He succumbed to the cold?
5: I know. Yeah, still with the headlamp,
4: dude,
5: still running.
4: Jay wants to pervert
5: breath.
4: You, mate. Can
5: oh,
4: you take
5: no,
4: your shirt
5: no,
4: off?
5: No. In fact, I think he's probably my age or older, just hella fit. I'm just fascinated by his dedication to running at 3:30 in the morning.
4: Yeah, very impressive. Well, that's the thing. Early morning exercise is the best because you never miss out. It's always there. When it gets to later in the day, things tend to crop up. Like, I can't get to the gym this Arvo because it's got to be a Candanga.
5: Yes.
4: For our karaoke night, which, by the way, got to get in fine voice. So I'll be testing the acoustics of the room before I get my performance out there. And, look, we've had a couple of cancellations for people. That's cool. We understand commitments come up, but if you want to come out, you still can do normal dinner. Those that are invited will have wristbands to be looked after by the team there, but if you want to come and have dinner and watch, that's okay.
5: Yeah, come and say good hey.
4: You just can't get up and sing, and well, maybe you can, but you can't win the $200.
5: Yeah,
4: all right?
5: There you go.
4: So if you want to have a sing with us and you want to stop me hogging the night, because...
5: Can I tell you this? I'm tired, right? I'm already tired. I know that. I'm tired.
4: You only just woke up, mate.
5: Shush. I only just went to bed. Because I couldn't sleep. I think I'm really nervous.
4: Really?
5: So my daughter...
4: I'm going to hold your hand and sing with you?
5: My daughter said to me, what are you going to sing? I said, I think I'm going to do the Angels. Am I ever going to see your face again? She said to me, oh, Mum, it's really low. You're going to have to drop it down an octave. I go, I'm not doing that. Yeah.
4: Chase is low anyway.
5: But she said for me to do it. I go, I'm not doing that. I'm going to be like, am I ever going to see your face? She goes, of course you are.
4: Bit of growl in there, exactly.
5: Yeah. I'm not trying to sing it properly.
4: Well, remember in karaoke, the crowd will join in.
5: Yeah, she's an actual singer, though, not
4: encourage
5: a karaoke
4: the people
5: singer,
4: to encourage the crowd to join in. That's what you do. I mean, you get a song that's a crowd pleaser and then do what most artists do, throw the mic to the crowd.
5: Yeah, I actually texted my friend Tony last night and I said, I'm doing karaoke tomorrow night. You are the only person in my life who's ever seen me do karaoke and you were kind enough to pull me off stage because she's my best friend in the whole world. Mm-hmm.
4: And she coming tonight?
5: She got me off stage. She was like, that'll do you.

0: It's one too many rums, I think.
1: Do you want a signal between you and I? If I need to get the cane out and drag you stage left?
0: Oh, mate, I'm so freaking nervous.
1: You know what? Just think of the Atmos. Just think of food.
0: Lay back and think of England.
1: Couple of drinks.
0: Because that's how it feels.
1: Really? You're looking at like Gareth and thinking of England?
0: No, it's not the same. Can't even compare it.
1: Yeah, okay. By the way, this morning, a bit of a mystery for the Zinc family. Have a look at our socials, Insta and Facebook. I've pasted the latest picture from the Mars rover. Mm-hmm. Now, a lot of people are saying it's a leftover missile from a possible ancient Martian war. Let me know what you think. All right? What? Does it look like a missile or is it just a weird rock formation? Anyway, I'll leave it to you this morning, Zinc family. Yeah. What do we now say? 2 degrees around Araluen, 2.5 in Karoi, and 10 around the coast on Gari and around the Noosa foreshore.
0: Nice.
1: For Tilka Depot, this is Bilko and Jay for Brekkie. Here's a potential karaoke song. This will be a crowd pleaser at Candanga tonight.
0: Yeah, it will.
1: Well.

0: That's for my good mate David Firminger, who had a false leg, a bit like Adam Hills, the comedian. Loved to take it off during our disco days whenever he played Footloose.
1: Wow.
0: I would like to bring a false one along to a DJ night I do and just pull that stunt once. It'd be great.
1: Just take your leg off.
0: Yeah, if I had a falsie. But I don't. Time is 5:43. Morning to Martin Muller, president of the...

0: Be Chamber, just want to let you know, he said, can you pass this on, Bilko and Jade? Yeah. Dominique Lamb is coming as guest speaker for their special brekkie next Friday, August 7. Do you know who Dominique Lamb is?
1: No, I don't, unfortunately.
0: Director of the 2032 Olympic and Paralympic Games. She's the former Queensland Small Business Commissioner. She's now Director of Community Affairs connected with the Olympics. That is a coup to get someone of that status into Gympie on that special breakfast. So get hold of those tickets now. Martin Muller will direct you as to where to get those. But to get some insights into the Olympics at this stage is incredible, because I keep hearing stories about there's going to be a rail corridor set up, still waiting to see it. They're going to get all these different sports precincts set up. We know Gympie Council have got some land out Monkland Way. They've, you know, they're going to put up some new stadium. But again, will it be up before 2032? We get assurances from Mayor Glenn, but is it going to happen? I have my doubts.
1: Geez, you're a doubting Thomas, aren't you?
0: I'm just, until I see proof, yeah. I mean, there's all this talk, and that's what happens in political circles. We're going to make this happen before 2032. Anyone who says we want to get stuff in before 2032, get your finger out. It's 6 years to go, all right?
1: Can I just tell you, and I'm going to take you off track for just 1 second, in terms of doubting Thomas, hard quiz, watched it last night, I think the Bible should be your second topic. No, I'm not being funny.
0: The Bible?
1: Yes.
0: Why?
1: Because you needed to pick a second topic. Now, I know your first one, and it's a cracker.
0: Yeah.
1: Right? But your second one, you literally studied theology. Why don't you put the Bible as your second topic?
0: Unfortunately, a lot of people know a lot of Bible stories, so the potentials for the others to steal is going to be 80, 90%. I'm going to potentially lose points. Because there's always little dickheads in the panel next year. All right?
1: Other contestants.
0: I hate when they steal on a subject. Especially when they look like a dweeb. It really gets me on that. That's probably the angst I have watching Hard Quiz.
1: I'll only watch the last, 10 minutes last night of Hard Quiz. The guy whose topic was John Deere, he was out. I was like, oh, dude, that sucks. But the two girls couldn't string a sentence together. Yeah, they got to the very end and they just couldn't win. But anyway, I had this brilliant idea that you should do the Bible as your alternative subject.
0: I'll put it down. Maybe I can re-enter my... I've submitted it, though.
1: Oh, did you put down a second subject?
0: I put it in. Yeah, I didn't put that down. I put something else. I can't remember. It was 80s music or something weird.
1: Oh.
0: But no, I've already submitted it, so I have to wait to see if they get back to me. I was watching this girl last... So this would have been a rerun, because it must have been during COVID, because they had the plastic petitions. This girl, Dominique, from Mildura. Oh, my God. The prettiest thing out there, but what came out of her mouth?
1: Why?
0: My God. Her line to Tom at the end was... Oh, shit the bed.
1: Oh, wow.
0: When she, because she, hopefully she comes back as one of the duds. But, oh, man, she had this, I think the subject was TikTok or something millennial, because there's always oldies on there and there's always millennials on there.
1: Yeah.
0: And millennials inevitably get turfed out of Hard Quiz because they just can't or stand the smart quips from Tom and also the scrutiny they get from some of the questions that come out.
1: Yes.
0: You know, anyway, I just thought it was really funny. I said, darling, you're so beautiful, but. Can you just not?
1: That potty mouth.
0: That potty mouth.
1: Yes. Grandpa Bilko can't stand to have a potty mouth on a lady.
0: Especially a pretty one. And she's wearing an LBD and everything. And it just went, destroyed my whole fabric of society thing.
1: Just for a moment, did it?
0: But you know what got me is, now this girl had a 99 point something ATAR.
1: Oh, so she's brilliant.
0: She must be like on the spectrum or something, because what was coming out of her was like, didn't gel with someone who was really smart.
1: Why, so either she was playing pretty and intelligent.
0: Because I reckon she was playing dumb deliberately, which really disappointed me. She should have been a lot. She should have cleaned the room.
1: Don't you find that though, that some smart people aren't worldly? They aren't street smart. Do you know what I mean? Like, people can study really well. My friend Vic is supremely intelligent, but she's a really, really good studier. But know anything about the world? Absolutely not.
0: Yeah, just didn't gel with me. Anyway, Dominique, I remember you fondly from Mildura. That was a few years ago, so I'm not sure if she's getting,
1: wonder what ended up happening to her, what she did for a career or whatever.
0: Well, I don't know. I mean, she looks like a bloody TikTok influencer from her looks, but can't go on that these days.
1: No.
0: Anyway, down the barrel of Hard Quiz, I'm glad you're into the new series.
1: I'm trying to help my brother out over here.
0: Yeah, but I like the Bible idea, but damn, I've submitted it.
1: Oh.
0: Watch this space. Coming up, maybe next week, we're going to get in touch with a mate of mine who was on the show a couple of years back. He's into the reruns. I saw him the other day and I thought, let's reach out and get him on with some tips on Hard Quiz. So that'll be on the show next week.
1: I've got an update from Hard Quiz. Okay.
0: Have you?
1: Hmm.
0: Let's do it after six.
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0: Good morning, light variable offshore wind. So clean conditions still between half and two-thirds of a metre. Easterly swell sitting about 13-second intervals. The next tide's a high tide about 8.15. Right now, the open beach is up between Perigean and Sunshine. Also, southern corner of Alexandra Bay, Markula, Twin Waters, Northern Maroochydore and the Kawana Stretch, all on a super high volume board. 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

0: Feeling cowboy this morning. We're doing a cowboy song at Candanga tonight at our karaoke kick-ons.
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2: Thinking of moving? Rain and Horn Noosa Hinterland have. Now located at Emerald Street, Kooroy. Zinc 96. Time saver traffic.
3: EVA Air Sunshine Coast Marathon Festival. Traffic changes will affect Alexandra Headland, Maroochydore and up to Majimba this Sunday with Sunshine Motorway impacted southbound. G'day, about a 5-10 minute delay southbound through North Lakes on the Bruce Highway. It's looking good between the coast and Gympie. The bypass flowing well. Clear run for Tincan Bay Road. A little bit of traffic building around Gympie Central and Wickham Street, Monkland Street, Nelson Reserve. Still looking pretty good around Denala Bridge at this stage. 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It's Travis, another check in 30 on Zinc 96.
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0: just fell apart. 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

0: One with relevant information, including CCTV or dashcam vision of the black motorbike near the crash scene, to come forward. Almost 174,000 people have been scanned by police since the introduction of Jack's Law a year ago. They've found more than 1,300 dangerous weapons and taken them off the streets. Jack's Law gives police the power to use handheld metal detectors in all public places. Caloundra MP Kendall Hatcher says countless tragedies may have been avoided.
1: It's a parent's worst nightmare, and no one ever wants to get that phone call. So everything we can do to keep Queensland streets safe, including Jack's Law, knowing that weapons are actually being seized, is a positive step forward.
0: A new name for polycystic ovary syndrome better reflects the true complexity of the condition, according to Sunshine Coast experts. PMOS affects how women's hormones work and can impact periods, falling pregnant, blood sugar control, or difficulty maintaining a healthy weight. Local obstetricians and gynaecologists Vanessa Watson and Eleanor Johnston hope the rename will lead to better diagnosis and treatment.
2: So it stands for polyendocrine metabolic ovarian syndrome.
3: And I guess the change to the polyendocrine bit is to raise far more awareness about the endocrine part related to your metabolism and the way that you process sugars and the way that your hormones change when you're trying to fall pregnant.
0: Grants of up to $300,000 are now on offer for regional tourism projects showcasing Queensland's best experiences. Applications are open for the second round of the $200 million Regional Tourism Infrastructure Fund. Tourism Minister Andrew Powell says it's about supporting regional ideas from nature-based tourism and farm gate experiences to new attractions and infrastructure upgrades.
4: The Regional Tourism Infrastructure Fund is about backing Queenslanders with the support they need to turn great ideas into new attractions, better experiences, and more opportunities for our local communities.
0: In national news, police have called off their search for a missing baby boy who remains unaccounted for following the murder-suicide deaths of his mum and sister on South Australia's Limestone Coast. Superintendent Trent Cox says the chances of finding the three-month-old alive are zero. And FIFA is facing a fiery backlash over a proposal to sell stakes in the World Cup to private investors. Member associations would receive $40 million each if they backed the plan. European football's governing body calling an emergency meeting, declaring football is not FIFA's to sell. And now with a look at all your sport, here's Harrison Preeb.
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6: Sport now, where Geelong's decided not to risk Paddy Dangerfield for tonight's MCG blockbuster against Collingwood. It's after the veteran hurt his hip in last week's win over Melbourne. Well, for the Pies, Lachie Schultz comes in while Braden Maynard is out after doing his knee and hammy in the win over Adelaide. And round 22 of the NRL kicks off tonight in Townsville, where the Cowboys take on the Roosters. And that's the latest in news and sport.
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9: Drink in the sunshine today. A little bit chilly now, but we'll get to 24 eventually. Beautiful sunshine before the rain comes through Friday, Saturday, Sunday. Tops are 21, so temperatures dropping 3 or 4 degrees. Look, it won't be as cold, sitting around 10 degrees overnight, but most likely morning showers with very strong southerly winds, especially over the weekend.
10: It just rained a little bit when I was walking to the studio. I got in after you, but just had a little sprinkle of rain and a little bit on the way, hey?
9: How's your homesteading going?
10: Tops. I put pictures last night of my chickens up and my daisies that I'm growing, which I just love, and the moon.
9: Anyone
10: and
9: commenting, or just, you know, you're talking to an audience of nothing?
10: Yeah, I don't look for comments. I mean, I reply to comments if people comment, but I don't go looking for those. I use Instagram as a way to diarise, I suppose, what's happening in my life. And yesterday I was very homesteady.
9: Yeah, but it's like having your diary open on your desk and anyone can go by and read.
10: Yeah, I know, but isn't that a beautiful, well, this sort of thing, well, a picture diary is beautiful.
9: You're not talking about stuff that would have been in Dolly Doctor.
10: No, I'm too old for that stuff, but I hopefully got it sorted by now.
9: Yeah, right, yeah.
10: But yeah, did you see my photos last night? You're such a pain, because when you do see stuff, you don't even like it.
9: Yes, I do. I like everything.
10: Don't.
9: I do. I put a love heart on stuff.
10: Not on my stuff, you don't.
9: I go to put love hearts on lots of feeds.
10: Not on my stuff, you don't.
9: I'll start doing it then.
10: Yeah, good on you.
9: I see it. I just.

0: I just go past and...
1: Did you see my chickens?
0: No.
1: Yeah, see that there, that's Ruby.
0: Right. And is he the pain in the ass one?
1: No, that there, that's Kevin.
0: Oh, that's Kevin, the Ruby's one that always carries on. Yeah.
1: Now right. I've got Ruby and Red, Cluck Cluck and Fran. They're the new Easter Eggers. And then the girls, we just call them the three fatties and Kevin.
0: Explain to me Easter Eggers. Are you getting like chocolate eggs out of these
1: things?
0: Yeah,
1: they're supposed to get coloured eggs. They haven't started laying yet. They're pointed low and haven't started laying yet. But they could be green.
0: So the Easter Bunny's not real.
1: They could be
0: chocolate eggs come out of chickens. Is that right?
1: No, different eggs. Mate, if they drop chocolate eggs, I'd have dozens of these things. They're just regular eggs, just pretty coloured shells.
0: You know, I saw a TikTok the other day from, it's one of the Wentworth actresses. I can't think of her name, but she suddenly popped up on my feed. She's got these old Easter eggs from out of a, you know, obviously a cupboard in her fridge.
1: Yeah.
0: And she's making all these recipes out of it. It's so cool. Oh. I wish I could think of her name.
1: Wentworth, the TV show.
0: Yeah.
1: Nicole De Silva?
0: No, she's the blonde one.
1: There's a blonde one?
0: Yeah.
1: Is it older lady? It's not Celia
0: probably
1: Island.
0: Probably around your age, Kate, is it Katie something?
1: There's Kate Jenkinson.
0: Yeah, that's the one, her. Have a look at her Insta.
1: Did you just...
0: Deloitte's little...
1: I asked if someone was old and you said about my...
0: 2 degrees at Southside now, 10 in your Monday for Talk at Depot.
1: It.
0: It's Bilko and Jay, Zinc 96.

Sing 96 with Bilko and Jade for Brekkie this morning from John Lennon's Rock and Roll Classics album out of 1974. I was just reading Paul McCartney's biography over the last couple of weeks, and I found out the reason why John Lennon brought that album out was of a dispute with Chuck Berry over a line that happened in their song Come Together. There was a line where he's mentioning, if you're familiar with the song, he mentions old Flat Top, and that referred to Chuck Berry. Chuck Berry had a song where he was mentioning Flat Top, and in fact, Chuck Berry's people then had a crack at suing John Lennon for plagiarising, which the Beatles have never been really accused of doing. Oh. But there was this whole tete-a-tete about, you know, Chuck's people talking to John.

0: Bonds people, and in the end it became so drawn out, even got down to a TV talk show in 1972 where they were slanging out at each other. And so John Lennon in 1974 agreed to record a lot of Chuck Berry's, well, let's say his writer, a guy called Mike Levy, was the guy who wrote a lot of songs for Chuck Berry, was really incensed at him using these particular words. So
1: what does the term flat top refer to?
0: I thought it was just a haircut.

0: Really. To me, there seems a lot of difference in those two words.
1: He's not talking about a flat-top motor, like an engine.
0: Well, he was talking about a flat-top haircut that Chuck Berry would have had back in the day. But it was over the lines of that particular song and Come Together, and that's how we got the album of standards. That's what I'm saying. Mm. I only learnt that after knowing all this stuff about Beatles lore for the past 50 years, in the last 2 weeks reading this biography on Paul McCartney, and by finding out all this backstory to the Beatles and John Lennon and how, you know, John and Paul would sit together in his home there and his dad and come up with all these songs. They'd sit there and fill up exercise books worth of music, and if they agreed that if a song wasn't remembered the next day, it wouldn't go down as one of their collaborations for history. So if they couldn't recall anything they did in the day previous as songwriting sessions, they moved on.
1: Did they enjoy the fame that came with being the Beatles, do you think? Or is there any record to say that they...
0: I think John did. Of course, John made that famous comment about being more famous than Jesus Christ. Didn't go down too well in the American South, did it?
1: No, I wouldn't imagine so.
0: Yeah, so they sort of black band after that. I think they enjoyed the fame. Look, Paul McCartney, he, you know, bought a house for his dad because his dad was in the same house all his life, this council house.
1: Yes.
0: Moved him to, you know, he sort of bought him a new car. I think his dad remarried, you know, some other woman, accepted her into the family. Paul would be known for helping out George Harrison and John Lennon at their houses, doing a bit of carpentry work on the side.
1: Well, which of the Beatles is still alive?
0: Paul McCartney.
1: Yes. Is Ringo Starr still alive?
0: I think Ringo's still alive. They're the only two, I think. Huh. John and George have passed on to that rock and roll heaven in the sky.
1: I've just Googled it. Did you know this? You'll be impressed by this, Bill, because after our massive fight yesterday about old mate who was once in Fleetwood Mac before
0: Fleetwood Mac was a blues band before they became... What changed Fleetwood Mac was Lindsey Buckingham and Stevie Nicks joining them, okay?
1: Were they Fleetwood Mac then?
0: They were Fleetwood Mac.
1: Okay. Yeah. So did you know that the Beatles, and correct me if I'm wrong, that they had an early drummer?
0: Yeah, Pete Best.
1: Oh, an early bassist?
0: Stu Sutcliffe.
1: Wow.
0: And Stu...
1: So the Beatles weren't always just the Beatles.
0: They were the Quarrymen originally, and then I think they were friends with Monica Best, who was Pete Best's mum. She owned a nightclub in Liverpool that became a real rage around town. So they had to have Pete in the band, didn't they?
1: You know? It's like when you have a soccer coach as a kid that's shit at soccer.
0: That's right.
1: But of course he has to be on the team because you've got the coach.
0: There's politics involved, exactly. And look, And Stu, put it this way, Stu wasn't that good a guitar player. He wanted the groupies. And see, Paul McCartney was a great guitarist, but he actually was, he had to go on the piano. He could play the piano, so he could do the bass line on the piano because he couldn't afford to have a guitar of his own. Stu had his own guitar.
1: Wow.
0: See, they were very poor in the early days and tried to survive best they could.
1: It's crazy to me that, like, when bands have pre-existing bands that sort of become something else.
0: Mm.
1: Like, imagine you were once part of the Beatles, the juggernaut that became the Beatles, and then you're like, nah, I can't afford a guitar. Like, imagine.
0: Being that dirt poor, and yet down the track he bought an Aston Martin, bought one for his dad.
1: Imagine
0: That's what I mean. He comes into money. It's like the Wiggles. Anthony Field's always been part of the Wiggles. The other guy who went on to be their manager, what's his name, Paul Field? When they were the Cockroaches, he was certainly in the band at one stage. And then now he's gone on to manage them. So, you know, he's gone on, again, he still hangs around the band tangentially, but really has nothing to do with them anymore performance-wise.
1: Still makes plenty of dough.
0: Oh, I'm sure he does. By the way, any word on Murray, who visited you in a dream?
1: No. My apparition of Murray the Red Wiggle. saying to me, it's not about your voice, it's about your song choice. No, still nothing.
0: You've taken that on board, though. The song choice you've set your heart on is a crowd
1: pleaser. I swear, I've even Googled that phrase. You know, I can't find it anywhere. I honestly think it's just something like an apparition that came to me in a dream. Truly, truly. And I don't believe in that woo-woo shit, but I...
0: You don't think you do now?
1: That was crazy.
0: That was a revelation.
1: It really was. It helped calm me down.
0: Yeah. It's a pity that he's so busy with his daughter at Glasgow because... We so want to talk to him about it before tonight, but look, it's in the works. We'll get Murray on this show.
1: We will get Murray on this show.
0: And you'll embarrass him.
1: We might even play him a snippet of my karaoke singing from tonight.
0: Are we going to record it?
1: Oh, God, please.
0: Is that wise?
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11: You could technically nominate every week. You could nominate a work colleague. You could nominate somebody from your family. 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
10: You're so right, Jade. Yeah. That's how the see, you think like someone who enjoys competitions on the radio, don't you?
11: Statistically, you've got to win, don't you? 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
10: Jade's giving you permission, guys. Mm-hmm. You know, I'll talk about me ruining the system. You can too. 620, Zig 96.

0: Check 96, Philco and Jay for Brekkie. Our karaoke kick-ons tonight at the Candanga Hotel. Lodging around 6 o'clock. You're most welcome to go and have dinner, of course. Those who've officially entered have a chance of $200 to win at the Candanga Hotel. But if you want to sing, since the machine's there with 8,000 songs, then feel welcome to come in and do your thing. That's a pretty good karaoke song one there, isn't it?
1: That's a great Cindy song. One. Gareth was doing the math last night, actually, on how many songs we would get in the 3 hours that we've allocated.
0: Oh, never thought of that,
1: yeah,
0: yes.
1: Yeah, so if the average song's 3.5 minutes, and you'd have to basically...
0: What are we, 3 hours, 6 to 9?
1: Yep, so if you allow 5 minutes per song and transition and song picking and stuff like that, what's that, 12 in an hour?
0: Well, we can reduce that because obviously while people are singing, you go up to the dude and let them know, you know, put your song down quick as possible so it's there ready to go.
1: Well, if we do, say on average, 12 an hour, that's 36 songs. Now, 3 of those are yours. That's 33 songs. One of those is either mine or mine and yours together. That's 32 songs.
0: And we've invited about, we've had 2 drop out of...
1: We've got 50 people coming.
0: About 50 people. Well, 50 tickets we gave away. Is that right? With
1: yeah.
0: Everyone brought that. 3 mates.
1: So...
0: It's going to be fairly crowded. Okay. Look,
1: I'm happy to step aside.
0: I'm happy to do one.
1: Yeah.
0: And let's, you and I do a duet. We'll slip it in somewhere, but we don't want to take it away from anyone else
1: who
0: wants to compete. I've discovered a great song that I wish I could have done. You're talking about Murray from the Wiggles.
1: Yeah.
0: My favourite Cockroaches song is one they did, and Paul Field doing
1: Can
0: the
1: I
0: vocals
1: guess
0: on this one. What?
1: Is it She's Some Kind of a Girl?
0: No.
1: Oh.
0: It's a song that was done in 88 in the Bicentenary, and it is in my key beautifully, but I can't find a karaoke version, but it's this one here. You remember this? It's called You and Me. This is the best song I've ever done, I reckon. Here we go. Ready? And it's in my key. Take a listen.

0: again.
1: Yeah, I know, it's so cool. It's the best song ever.
2: Call me on high.
1: And this is Paul Field doing the vocals.

0: Isn't it a great song?
1: Yeah, it's a cracking song.
0: That is the best song. I mean, who cares about She's the One and others?
1: Isn't it called She's Some Kind of a Girl, the other one?
0: Yeah, she did that one. That was a ballad they did, but I never got into that. Only because I know Paul Field's their manager, but he was the unspoken hero of that band. We talk about Anthony Field all the time. We talk about, you know, Jeff Fatt. We talk Murray, but Paul Field was quite dynamic when they were the Cockroaches, and he sort of disappeared once they went kid-wise.
1: Was he always the lead singer, though?
0: Yeah, Anthony never did any of the lead stuff till they went Wiggledom.
1: There you go. It's so random, your music knowledge, the fact that that's the song that you would pick.
0: Look, I know there's 8,000 songs there, but I'm guaranteed they won't have that particular song because it's not a big Cockroaches song. But if I could somehow manage to work that in, I would do that more than I do Say What About Me by Nolsey.
1: Which song does Murray sing in The Wiggles? Let's see what songs, because he might have a song that I could do.
0: He's bass guitar more than a singer.
1: Play your

0: Guitar with Murray. Okay. Music with Murray. Murray had a turtle. What about
1: the Pop Wiggles
0: Goes
1: stuff.
0: The Weasel? I could do Pop Goes the Weasel.
1: Don't do Wiggles songs. Pop There's goes a copyright, the I'm sure.
0: Yeah. I'm sure I'm allowed to. Pop Goes the Weasel mustn't have a. How about this one? Captain Feathersword fell asleep on his pirate ship.
1: It's not going to be a kid's show tonight, Jade. It's adults only, okay? Do some proper music.
0: Shake your maracas.
1: Think you'd be doing that anyway, won't you?
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3: 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Hurry, ends Monday only at Freedom. G'day, around a 5-10 minute delay down through North Lakes on the Bruce Highway. Looking good between Sippy Downs and Mount Coolum on the Sunshine Motorway. Starting to build a little bit around Dunella Bridge now with that single lane in operation. Up around Gympie, Tincan Bay Road, the bypass looking good. It is building around Gympie Central on the Old Bruce. 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
8: Good morning, Bruce Atkinson here, broadcasting from Cubby Cubby Country. Police are appealing for public assistance after an assault in Maroochydore earlier this month. It's alleged a group of 8 men assaulted a 62-year-old man on the beach near Cotton Tree Parade around 11:50pm on July 11. The offenders left the scene in a dark-coloured sedan, which drove off along Memorial Avenue. The man sustained minor injuries during the incident. More than 1,300 dangerous weapons have been removed from the streets in the year since the permanent introduction of Jack's Law. The law, in honour of 17-year-old Jack Beasley, who was fatally stabbed on the Gold Coast in 2019, gives police the power to use handheld metal detectors in all public places. Caloundra MP Kendall Hatcher says it's made our streets safer.
9: So since the introduction of Jack's Law, our hard-working Queensland police have actually scanned over 173,000 people and seized over 1,300 weapons. That's 1,300 weapons that are now not on the streets, and it's all part of keeping Queenslanders safe.
8: A new report is detailing 40 action points on how Queensland can invigorate its nightlife scene ahead of the 2032 Olympics and Paralympics. Minister for Youth Sam O'Connor says the plan is based on feedback from the industry.
10: This is about driving the change we need to see. It's about delivering a vibrant, safe nightlife in every corner of Queensland in the lead up to 2032 and beyond.
8: Among the responses, the state has ruled out extra late-night buses on the Sunshine Coast unless there's further uptake of the current services, saying at the moment they're low patronage and high cost.

0: Sunshine Coast Lightning head coach Belinda Reynolds has signed on for the 2027 season. Reynolds has been with the Lightning since 2023 and has missed the finals in the last 2 years. All Super Netball players are off contract for next season, and the club is expected to announce its coaching and high-performance team in coming weeks. In national news, a coroner is calling for urgent reforms to protect our elderly after ruling the deaths of three patients at separate Victorian nursing homes were caused by staff giving them another resident's medication. In two of the cases, the staff then delayed calling 000 to get help. And a Closing the Gap snapshot reveals Indigenous children awaiting trial, sentencing or bail are spending an average of 2 months in detention. The Productivity Commission's annual report shows little progress towards a 30% reduction in the number of Indigenous youth behind bars by 2031. And now with a look at all your sport, here's Harrison Preeb.
1: Sport. The Mattress Company. Pioneer Road, Yandina. Good night, Australia.
2: Cameron Munster is putting a potential move to PNG Chiefs on hold. The Storm halfback says he was planning to head overseas last week to meet with the new NRL franchise, but admits it probably wouldn't have been a good look.
3: Just sort of wasn't the right time with the way not only myself has been playing, but clubs in a bit of a cross at the moment with the making finals.
2: And Jack Martin returns for Geelong to face Collingwood to kick off round 21 of the AFL. Paddy Dangerfield is being managed.
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5: What a beautiful day for karaoke. Not that it'll be daytime when we do it, but at Candanga, it's going to be a beautiful day. Top of 24 before the rain and showers move into the weekend, and temperatures sitting around 21. Very windy for Saturday and Sunday. Again, no strong southerlies, and they'll abate. I love abate. G'day, Amanda Abate.
6: Okay. Look how clear it is out there.
5: Yeah, and it's beautiful.
6: Doesn't it look
5: this morning?
6: Crisp.
5: Great for a little bit of a walk or a treat. By the way, speaking of Christmas, our resident psychic, Rose Smith from Absolute Soul Secrets, on after 8:30 this morning. Anything you may want to ask her about life, the future, the state of the world?
6: I'm going to ask her about karaoke, because she was spot on about our trivia night at the Rattler, wasn't she?
5: Yeah, she said that was going to go off. I should have asked her about Bluster for Muster. I wasn't game.
6: Wow. And for
5: I mean, that
6: reason.
5: Sort of was all right. Just wasn't a bigger morning as we would
6: the
5: have liked.
6: The good news is we gave tickets away to Muster. The bad news is we won't be doing it again.
5: Yeah. By the way.
6: Tell me.
5: Oh, we are. Next week, you know, we've got some. Oh, do you know? Have you been part of the promo meetings? We have the final Muster tickets to give away. These include camping. The final ever.
6: I don't think that's right. We gave them all away at Muster. At Bluster for Muster.
5: You sure? Are you sure?
6: Well, I thought we only had a certain amount and they were all gone on Bluster for Muster. That's why we did Bluster for Muster.
5: Well, let's get some ratification on it today, because I have a ripper idea how to give them away. Nothing about blowing, you know, air through straws onto, you know, little Maltesers.
6: Are you sure we've got tickets to give away?
5: I reckon we have. I'll confirm by the end of the show today.
6: Oh, that is exciting.
5: But, you know, a few years ago when we gave away tickets, I showed off my musical prowess. Now, I'm doing it tonight at karaoke, but I also have another skill.
6: Oh, God help me, not the organ.
5: What was wrong with the organ?
6: Not the organ.
5: Can't I bring it back?
6: Oh, my. I don't even know if the battery's still working, that thing. I bought you that when we first started working together, because you told me you're a good karaoke singer and you love to play the organ.
5: Okay. Gives me peace and solace every day. Candanga, 9 degrees there at the moment. Seven at Gari.
6: Oh,
5: what the actual? Tilkit Depot. This is Bilko and Jay Pabrecki. Yeah, I'll give you the read on the final muster tickets by the end of the show today. I think we have a few left.
6: Really?
5: Zig 96.

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1: Delicious.
0: Bugs-alicious. Bugs-alicious.
1: The news is so delicious.
0: Hey, Bugsy's in here, Jade.
2: Morning, Bugsy. And for those of you that didn't join us yesterday, Bruce-alicious was given a fighter pilot name, as we've all been given. Of course, you are Bubba, Bilko. I'm Jinx. You, Bruce-alicious, are Bugs.
3: Bugs.
2: And we've got Muffin over here in Janitor Mikey.
3: Was it muffin or meat pie?
2: It was meat pie. Meat
3: muffin
2: pie.
3: Top after the meat pie.
2: Meat pie Mikey.
3: Well, I'm the one that's really only deserving of having that name.
2: Because you did actually go up yesterday.
3: I got close
2: with
3: to
2: the
3: fighter
2: RAF.
3: Jets. Yeah.
2: Tell us about that, mate. What was that like?
3: Pretty cool, like really good, like once in a lifetime. You can't buy that sort of experience. Like it's just, you know, lucky enough and privileged enough to be able to do it. Is jump on an A330 at Emberley Air Force Base. Flew for about 3 or 4 hours up to the Northern Territory. Got to chat to the guy that could, a refueling tanker, exercise pitch black, 21 countries, 100 jets taking part from all around the world. And we got there and circled around. They're doing combat, simulated combat exercises over the Northern Territory.
4: Were they doing firing runs with you in the plane?
3: No, we were just refueling, but they were doing that elsewhere. We weren't in the firing zone,
2: so,
3: yeah. Of
2: course. So you refuel Mid-air.
3: So there was F-A-18 Hornets, there was the Eurofighter.
2: Oh, you would have been in your element, wouldn't
3: the
2: you?
3: The Eurofighter,
2: yeah.
3: Flown by the Luftwaffe. Like, that's like...
0: What, we have ways of making your talk, Luftwaffe?
3: Air Force, German Air Force.
4: Oh, watch Hagen's Heroes,
3: so the Maltese the Maltese Cross on the side of the Eurofighter was pretty cool. And then there was F-35s. A couple of Australian F-35s, and they have to fill up at the back. So you can have the planes will come in from the left-hand side of the tanker that we're in. We're just looking out the window, and they say four jets would arrive. And they just sit in formation. Then one drops off, goes underneath the plane we're in, comes up the other side to the wing, and there's like a fuel hose that's been put out. They come in with like a little probe on the front cockpit of their jet.

0: hook into the receptor. Once that's done, one of the planes drops down onto the wing on the side we're on, so you have two planes at one time being refueled.
1: How surreal seeing these fighter jets come close to you? Because you see it in movies and you think, terrifying. Oh, they're going to escort the plane down because there's a terrorist or something on board, but this is real life stuff, mate.
0: Yeah. I wasn't worried about terrorism or anything like that because we were part of the...
2: Literally the safe spot you could be.
0: We were the good guys.
2: Yeah.
0: There was no enemies.
2: Is there any fuel leakage? Like when?
0: Well, as we were hopping onto the plane, there was this... Something was pouring out from underneath the tanker. I said to the squadron leader, I was walking beside him, I said, that's not fuel, is it? No, no, that's water. But I think one time you could see when they detached, I'm pretty sure I saw a spray. I've got a video. I've got hundreds of videos.
2: Yeah.
0: Spray of the fuel just sort of coming out of the nozzle as it took off. One of the Luftwaffe pilots took about six goes, and I was worried it was going to, the fuel hose with the thing on the end was going to whack into his cockpit.
1: You don't realise how skilled these pilots are because they're going at what, 600 k's an hour?
0: We were 27,000 feet doing 600 or 700 k's an hour. And I said, what if there's turbulence or what, say, one of the hoses gets hooked up and they say, oh, we can do a quick release, let it go, but it's still hanging on to the fighter jet, or we can land with them down. But, you know, that sparks and all that, as you know. I said, yeah, well, that'd be great with all the fuel.
2: Yeah, because
0: but no, it was very professional. It was amazing. An amazing day. Had a business class seat. Great food.
2: I was just about to say to you, what's the seating like? I'm thinking that it would be fairly minimalistic, but no.
0: No, because they might have a plane load of... It was fully decked out, like a normal, like a commercial jet, like you'd expect, that it's been adapted to refuel.
1: Because, mate, in the 90s when they had the pilot strike, we were actually being flown around on the back of, special aircraft planes, but you were sitting in the seat like the normal soldiers were, these things on the side with the straps
2: That's
1: on.
2: That's what I was thinking
0: not at all. No, I had a business class seat. That jet, it can be used as a VIP jet as well. So you might get a stack of politicians up the front in the business class area
1: and
0: the journos down
1: the
0: back. Like, it would hold 300 people, this plane.
2: Brucey, would you ever go up in a fighter jet?
0: Oh, absolutely.
2: Would you really?
0: Absolutely.
2: At a different radio station I worked at, I had an opportunity. It didn't end up coming off, but I was terrified because I'd seen people pass out and vomit and all sorts of stuff because of the G-force. And you would do it.
0: Without a second thought. My wife might not be happy about that. Morning, Sarah, if you're listening.
2: Morning, Sarah.
0: I've done the V8 Commodores doing the jumps at the Ecker.
2: That's awesome. I'd do that. I'd do that tomorrow. That's top.
1: Bruce is our own daredevil newsroom.
2: Yes,
1: mate.
2: He is.
1: You know, he's showing these young journos here just what you've got to do. You've got to put your life on the line. You've got to get the flak jacket on.
2: We call him Bugs, but he's really Evel Knievel, aren't you? Just without the tight suit.
0: Muffin Top.
2: Hey, that's not my name. That's his name.
1: Don't you like Muffin, Mikey?
2: That's Meat Pie. That's Meat Pie, Mikey.
1: Well, Bruce, it's a great experience that you'll live down forever, and thanks for following through for us, mate. Can't wait to hear what comes out of it. You made some good contacts there, haven't you?
0: Absolutely. I'm now the ARN's defence correspondent.
2: Yeah, call me Bugs.
0: we're talking about river fire, so keep you posted.
2: Yeah.
0: I might get up there.
2: How good.
1: Imagine Brucey doing the strafing run as the lights come down over the Brisbane River.
2: He'll be singing his theme song. It's Bruce-licious.
1: 4 to 7.
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4: Good morning, light variable offshore wind, so clean conditions, still between half and two-thirds of a metre. Easterly swell sitting about 13-second intervals, and next tide to high tide about 8:15. Right now, the open beach is up between Perigean and Sunshine. Also, southern corner of Alexandra Bay, Markula, Twin Waters, Northern Maroochydore and the Kawana Stretch, all on a super high volume board. 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

0: Tech 96 with Bilko and Jade for Brekkie, the Stones. People say they were great rivals of the Beatles. In fact, they were good mates. They often sort of suspended their releases so they wouldn't sort of crowd the charts at the time. So the Beatles would have a song and then they go, you guys release yours and then we'll do ours next. A lot of people thought they were fighting over. You never did. They were all good mates back in the day.
1: Taylor Swift did that to Ed Sheeran famously, dropped an album and she knew he was dropping his, which is a bit of a

0: Tool move.
1: And I think, you know what, in this day and age, you know, if you're a big artist and you know someone else is going to release something, let's just work in with
0: it. I agree. Just be a decent human. Anyway, you mentioned before Christian O'Connell, and I have said that I am listening to his book on Audible called Nobody Listens to Your Dad's Show, which is a great
1: book. I love that title. That come from his daughters?
0: Absolutely. Yeah. Someone mean at the kid's school said that to one of his daughters, which is...
1: But it's funny, the kid knew there was a show, so...
0: Yes,
1: what was the point
0: that's
1: of that?
0: Exactly right. But he, Christian O'Connell, he dropped a book yesterday, a brand new book called Unscript, The Radical Act of Being Yourself.
1: Which is part of the Dr. Amantha Rimba chat on that podcast called How I Work.
0: Yes, I'm going to put that on my list for next anyway.
1: Hey, this came up in my feed. Mm. Need some advice here because I was going to answer with this comment and I'm not sure if it'll go down well.
0: Okay.
1: I don't know if that's a trick question or not, but Bilko... Answer me this. What is the fastest way to calm a woman down when she's angry?
0: Mm-hmm.
1: My first instinct is to go, you know what? She's angry. She's boiling. Just grab her and give her a kiss.
0: Oh.
1: That would calm. Wouldn't that calm?
0: Oh, mate, I'd smack you in the head.
1: But hang on. Jeez. Isn't that, aren't I giving you the calming endorphins?
0: No. If I'm seething, if I'm absolutely fuming and you try and kiss me, I'd be like, what on earth are you doing? Not you, as in like if it was Gareth and I was proper mad about something, even if he wasn't related to it, like even if I was proper mad, say, about work or school or something, and I'd be like, what is happening? Read the room, man.
1: But if I was in a relationship, and this has happened to girlfriends of old, they've been going off their nut and I've reached out to try and cuddle them or hold them and they've just flung me away.
0: Yes.
1: I'm thinking, why? So, I'm just trying to calm you, you know?
0: What makes you think that giving somebody a kiss when they're really mad as hell is the right answer?
1: Isn't that, you just want to give sexy energy?
0: No, that's Hollywood crap. That is absolute nonsense.
1: Excuse me, most of my guidance for love has come from Hollywood movies, all right?
0: It's just not real.
1: When I've wanted to woo a woman, I've used those Hollywood lines. You know, the best line I've ever come up with to woo a lady.
0: Go on.
1: And dispute me. Jack Nicholson with Helen Hunt, a movie. Oh, what's the movie called? As Good as It Gets. He goes, "You make me want to be a better man." I've used that so many times.
0: So, at what
1: in so
0: point
1: many
0: do
1: relationships,
0: you become a better man then?
1: I don't know. It's just a great line. It's inspiring her to, you know, she is making me want to do better. So that's a positive, isn't it?
0: I think anyone that's our age that's seen that movie goes, "Oh, good, he's reciting Hollywood crap to me."
1: Those Hollywood scriptwriters know a thing or two, all right?
0: Mate.
1: Don't disparage the
0: look
1: lines.
0: Look at you thinking you can just grab a woman and kiss her when she's mad as hell and then tell her that you want to be a better man.
1: Excuse me, I've been watching those movies since the 50s. You know, Marilyn Monroe was going off in
0: Some
1: Like It Hot, and I think Jack Lemmon grabbed her and gave her a kiss because she was going off about something. It just, you know what, it just changes your state. You do that for kids. You change their state. So if you're going off at me and I just plant one, then I'm changing your state. This is what counsellors say you got to do.
0: Yeah, you don't change somebody's state by getting in their physical space generally.
1: Yeah, but I'm trying to give that loving warmth and energy. I'm trying to... Okay, that's what I'm trying to do.
0: I think being quiet is usually the loving energy that we need.
1: It's just not what a guy does. Guys can't be quiet.
0: Letting us... the good ones can. Let us vent, tell you what we're really ticked off about.
1: Let guys be guys. We want to solve your problems. We're problem solvers, all right?
0: Yep. But sometimes we just need to get it out, tell you what is annoying us.
1: And we want to fix it.
0: Well, you can either offer solutions or you can just be an ear to listen to.
1: I think a kiss is a great solution.
0: Oh, jeez. Haven't had one for a while, have you?
1: No comment.
0: No.
1: Maybe I get lucky at Kendanga tonight.
0: Hey, what?
1: If someone reckons I do a good job in a song, can I have a little kissy poo?
0: Ash Jensen said, no, Bilko, you would die.

0: 7 o'clock news on the way. Don't forget Rose Smith, our resident psychic from Absolute Soul Secrets, on the radio after 8:30. Anything you want to get through to her, 1300 891 929. 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
1: 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Zinc 96. Time saver traffic.
2: Heading to Mooloolaba this Sunday, EVA Air Sunshine Coast Marathon Festival. Traffic changes are expected from 4 till 9am. Visit sunshinecoastmarathon.com.au. Get a better 5 minute delay down through North Lakes Plus on the Bruce. It's also building a little bit through Griffin. No dramas on the bypass through Gympie. Tincan Bay Road looking good. Slowing up at Wickham Street at Monkland Street, Nelson Reserve. Around Gympie Central a little busy, and quite heavy now around Denala Bridge between Nooseville and Tawantin, with that single lane in operation for bridge upgrades. 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
3: Good morning, it's Bruce Atkinson here. A motorbike rider has died following a traffic crash in Veteran near Gympie. Emergency services were called to the intersection of Craft Road and Sandy Creek Road around 3:22 yesterday afternoon, following reports a 45-year-old Gympie man had been found dead. Initial investigations indicate the rider sustained critical injuries in the crash sometime between Tuesday and Wednesday. Police are appealing to anyone with relevant information, including CCTV or dash cam of the black motorbike near the scene of the crash, to come forward. Meanwhile, police are appealing for public help to find a 15-year-old girl who's been missing from the Moreton area since April. The girl wasn't reported missing until July 3. It's believed she may be in the Caboolture, Moray Field or Redcliffe areas. She's described as approximately 164 centimetres tall, with a slim build, tanned skin, dark brown hair and brown eyes. Sunshine Coast health experts believe a recent name change will help support diagnosis and treatment for patients with polyendocrine metabolic ovarian syndrome. It's the new name for the condition previously known as polycystic ovary syndrome. Obstetrician and gynaecologist Eleanor Johnston says PMOS better reflects the true complexity of the condition.
4: We used to have a lot of focus on the polycystic part of the ovaries, and in fact, you don't need to have any changes to your ovaries to have the condition. And the changes that you do have on your ovaries are not necessarily cysts as such, but just natural follicles that do occur on the ovaries.
3: The state government won't be adding any extra late-night buses on the Sunshine Coast to help boost our nightlife scene unless there's more uptake for the current services. Minister for Youth Sam O'Connor says late-night public transport is currently running at significant operating costs and has low patronage. The response has come out of a new action plan detailing 40 ways Queensland can invigorate its nightlife scene ahead of the Olympics and Paralympics.
5: And fundamental to this is the fact that we are welcoming the world in less than 6 years' time. We can't just turn on a vibrant nightlife in 2031. That work needs to start now.
3: In national news, police have ended their search for a baby boy missing on South Australia's Limestone Coast. The three-month-old remains unaccounted for after the bodies of his mother and sister were found in water off Port Macdonald earlier in the week, in what police say was a murder-suicide. And the big four banks are predicting interest rates to remain on hold after better-than-expected monthly inflation figures. And aftershocks continue to rock Japan following a powerful 7.1 magnitude earthquake earlier this week. And now with a look at all your sport, here's Harrison Preeb.
1: Sport. The Mattress Company. Pioneer Road Yandina. Good night, Australia.
6: To sport now, where Australia's domination has continued in Glasgow in the final day of action in the pool. The Aussies have taken out the women's 4x100m medley relay, as have our men's team. There were remarkable scenes in the men's 50m butterfly, where Ben Armbruster and Kyle Chalmers shared the gold. In AFL, Geelong tackles Collingwood in a blockbuster at the MCG. And in NRL tonight, it's the Cowboys taking on the Roosters.
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8: Beautiful still morning, plenty of sunshine, top of 24 today, drink it in. 21 the top for the next few days because the wind is picking up and there's rain moving in from tomorrow and the weekend. Not a lot, but enough to, let's just say, 50% chance of rain most days, Saturday and Sunday, even into next week.
9: I just got a message from my gym saying, welcome aboard. Haven't been there yet. I do plan on going.
8: They're encouraging you to go and do a workout. At least you have the introductory walk around, you know.
9: I get a free drink bottle. Wow. And one of those little weird backpacks that no one ever uses. You know the ones you pull the cords on and it cinches the top, but they're stupid. Why were they invented? They look like two pieces of A4 paper that you've sewn together in some Chinese factory and decided that that's a gift when you sign up for a membership to anything.
8: You know, my gym does breakfasts. They have all the great cereal, granola and that sort of thing there. And I said, you know, it's great, but I don't get in until about 2 in the afternoon. So what am I going to get? And Astra

0: looks at me and goes, gee, that's a good point. I should bring it up at the owners. I said, healthy breakfast is great. What about a healthy afternoon snack for me?
1: Why can't you have breakfast for afternoon snack?
0: Well, it's not there. No one's thought of it. They admit they haven't thought of the afternoon people. I said, well, think about it. And they go, oh, hang on. We've got the schoolies that come in. They pay the $10 a week thing really cheap. So they'll come and just rip everything apart. So.
1: Hold on. Does your gym put breakfast on for free?
0: I think it's party. That's what they do. New owners.
1: Really?
0: I don't know if they do it forever. It's been on for the past couple of months. But I miss out because I do this.
1: I'm surprised you haven't put a song on and gone out to get it for free.
0: Yeah, you know what? I might do that. Stephen Fenwick, talking tech and how the Oz Alert Act went down with him on Monday. That's coming up. 9 degrees at the Shady Rest Motel right now. 7 at Cooloola Cove. For Talk at Depot, it's Bilko and Jade, Zinc 96.

0: Zig 96, Bilko and Jay for breakfast, 11 past 7. Rose Smith from Absolute Soul Secrets in at 8:40 this morning. Talk at all things full moon, because it is pretty full out there, but if you've got anything you want to ask her, I mean, a psychic is a great opportunity. Let us know, 1300 89 1929. Stephen Fenwick from Tech Guide, he's here to talk all things tech with us. By the way, Stephen, the critical alert test that we had on Monday all went down well with you. Did you find it okay, mate?
1: It was successful. I was actually in the Byron Bay hinterland on a BMW drive day with their new iX3 SUV.
0: Right.
1: It was a everyone.

0: Well, we were actually at lunch and everyone in the restaurant, I sort of saw everyone's reaction to it, everyone looking at their phone at the same time. So, successful deployment and successful test. And obviously this is designed to give people heads up or warnings when there's, you know, weather events, you know, cyclones.
1: So your 5G implants from the COVID jabs didn't activate?
2: Oh,
0: no,
2: please.
0: Not at all, mate. No, okay. It simply went out through all the networks. That's what it was.
1: Yeah.
0: And I think, it's for our own good. Like, I'd like to be warned if there's something that cut around the corner that I can avoid.
1: It's so interesting here in Queensland, we're staying with our old system for this summer. They're not going ahead with the federal government situation at the moment because of the landline situation. It doesn't work with landlines, but we'll keep you updated on that space.
0: Yeah. Only cellular, that's right. Yeah.
2: Steve, just on that, not everybody did receive them.
0: No.
2: And so I was explaining to my kids that it was about the fact that they didn't have a current or updated operating system. Is that actually factually correct? There's been some.
0: In some cases, okay. Yes. There would be, there's obviously older phones that since 3G got shut down, they were the devices that weren't able to connect to 000 if you do, because they didn't have the certain features. But those devices, potentially newer devices that didn't have these critical software updates, there were some updates to plug a few little vulnerabilities. But others who didn't receive it were simply just out of range of the network, so they weren't able to receive the signal.
1: But of course, when you turned the phone back on or came back into signal, you got the alert. It might have been late, but you still got it.
0: You still got it here later on, that's right. Yeah. But at 2 p.m. on that day, on Monday, was where everyone received it. Mm. And, I think they're pretty happy with how it went. But, it was a test after all. Yeah.
1: Watch this space. Now, you talked about Samsung's foldable phones. I've got people in my family who are keen now rather than getting onto tablets. Thanks for the advice on that, Stephen. Apple are now, we're not surprised about this, they're now joining the foldable fray, mate.
0: Yeah, well, I did the Fold 8, which is sort of the new kid on the block with Samsung. That's going to be very similar design to what Apple is reportedly going to release in September. And, I asked the question of Samsung whether there's another company that's entering the fray here, they said they don't worry about what other companies do. They focus on what they do themselves, and they want to just keep their customers happy. But it's kind of given us a preview as to what to expect with Apple, because it is going to be very similar shape, a very similar size, but pricing wise, we don't know. I think Samsung's named the price first, but it's $26.99. for their Fold 8.
1: My young blokes are all gushing over the foldable thing. They're thinking it's great. They think it's probably business. Portable.
0: Wait till Apple release their one.
1: Really? Okay.
0: Yeah, well, if you're an Apple customer, they're going to have a similar device, as I said, in September. But the word is it's not going to be cheap. Like, Samsung's is $2,699, and Apple could come in well over $3,000. We don't know.
1: That might go second-hand, Joe.
2: tell us about the scammers that are sort of getting, I don't know, more smarter and things like that. What's going on locally that's been happening, Steve?
0: Some research from Norton, or Gen, the parent company of Norton.
2: Mm-hmm.
0: They've discovered that a lot of the scams we know come through, they try to pretend that they're your bank or, the gas company, or they try to tell you, oh, your Netflix account's no good. Click here and we'll fix it up for you. So they're trying to fool you like that. So that's working to a degree, but they're now coming through a little bit more through digital systems we know and use every day. So they're trying to infiltrate, like, for example, hotel reservation platforms compromise WhatsApp accounts, things like that, where these are familiar things we use every day and not usually a place where we would expect a scam to be. And they are trying their best to get in through that. So that's why, when you hear about all these data breaches and,
1: Optus the other day, that affected me. I was on that list.
0: There you go. See, so you hear about that data, the data breach, and they know, hang on a minute, Bilko's got he's got an account here. He knows this. Oh, okay, righto, he does that. So you'd be a target then. Say they've got you. Say you're a Qantas. When Qantas had their data breach? They know you like travelling. They know you've been here, there, and everywhere. So this is information for them that you might be susceptible to a hotel reservation scam or the compromised WhatsApp accounts are sort of...
1: But that's the thing, Stephen. How do you get through these WhatsApp accounts or these digital ones? Because surely they've got the two or three-factor authentication systems that...
0: Well, there's that too, but they still can still be compromised. Not everyone has that two-factor authentication.

0: sophistication. So that's why we need to be really careful, because it's coming through areas that we just take for granted are safe.
1: I still get the ones that say, oh, contact us, you know, the NAB bank, blah, blah, blah. I don't bank with them, so I just ignore and delete them. But like I heard recently about one that's coming through WhatsApp where it pretends to be a kid saying, hey, mum, I've lost my phone.
0: Yeah, that was the hi mums, and you know what? That was one of the most successful scams. That's where the parent would receive a message saying, "Look, I've lost my phone. I'm on a friend's phone. Can you send me some cash? Want to buy a new phone?"
1: Yes.
0: And a lot of people instinctively think, "Okay, it's real." But it was a scam that played on, you know, you're obviously a parent. You want to look after your child, and it was. It worked out, but...
2: Before rushing in, Stephen, I think when that happens, maybe just stop yourself for 30 seconds and think, is this
0: right? Exactly right, mate. Yeah. That's what they want you to do. These scammers want you to react.
2: So true. Stephen Fenwick from techguide.com.au. Check out the stuff we've talked about there and follow the links.
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0: Tech 96, it's Philco and Jade for brekkie this morning. We have a quandary here at Tech 96. As you know, we have a mascot called, Wazza
1: the Wombat?
0: Yeah. That you thought, by the way, was had disappeared from our office. I guarantee you I've been guarding that jealously ever since we've launched our mascot. It's still there. Can you see it?
1: Yeah, jealously.
0: Zealously, sorry.
1: Okay. Well, it wasn't there, and I couldn't find it, and I looked everywhere, went in the promo office, went into the back of the promo ute, was like, where the hell is Wazza? I was like, has anyone seen Wazza? And people were looking at me with blank looks like, who's Wazza? No, not who, who. It's Wombat. Wazza the Wombat.
0: Wazza the Wombat.
1: Anyway.
0: We'll bring him along to Candanga tonight because he's got to be the mascot at all our parties.
1: Well, the long story short, it was jammed up in that hoodie. And I don't know whether someone was trying to hide it on purpose.
0: Well, that's my worry, is that someone may have been doing that to disappear it for a while so we didn't get used to seeing it and then it would be spirited away for some nefarious reason, but it's okay. It's safe and it's fine.
1: I love that we've picked Wazza the Wombat. The CSIRO, I saw this thing this morning, actually got it, made me laugh. They have Wombat Wednesdays and every Wednesday they post a picture of a wombat doing various things, as wombats do. In fact, I saw one yesterday pretending to faint. Did you see that wombat?
0: No, I haven't followed wombats for ages,
1: tell me more. Anyway, this wombat was running beside its wombat mate, and then it just stops and, like a fainting goat, just tips over. It's just being dramatic. Wombats are hilarious. They run and they jump and they headbutt stuff. They're basically like toddlers.
0: I'm sorry, they look like me trying to, you know, army crawl under a cargo net.
1: Oh, they're much quicker than you.
0: I gather.
1: They're very fast.
0: But it's not a view I want to see.
1: But the CSIRO has come out with their chief executive, Dr. Doug Hilton, and with the press club, like the National Press Club of Australia, and he said, direct quote, Wombat Wednesday, if there's ever a Wednesday we don't post, we get more complaints to CSIRO than probably anything else we do. People love wombats, mate. That's why Wazza's the hit that Wazza is.
0: Now, I would suggest to you that with our Wazza, we do the same thing and start Zinc's Wombat Wednesday. But as you know, anything we try to regularly do, and I'm going to take you back to our ring-a-ding-ding segment where we ring a public phone box. Now, we had it slated in to do every Wednesday, and yet because of all the fails we've had, it sort of disappears off the radar. It comes in here, it comes out there. It's not regular enough.
1: It's not a fail. It's not a fail. It's just another attempt. You have to fall down a lot of times before you know what it's like to
0: do. You want
1: to
0: make an attempt after 7:30? We're meant to do it on a Wednesday.
1: Can we do it after 8:30 because there'll be more people around? Give me a fighting chance. What are we at this time? Number 14 this week, aren't we?
0: Yeah, we got a suggestion.
1: Go on.
0: We can't do it after 8:30 because Rose Smith is in from Absolute Soul Secrets. Look, if we get some time after the 7:30.

0: Secret Sound, maybe. But it should be locked in on a Wednesday, so let's not try and start our own Wombat Wednesdays. It might be nice, but who's going to take responsibility for doing that photograph every week?
1: I just had an idea.
0: Mm-hmm.
1: Not us. What about schools in the area? Why don't we ship Wazza the Wombat off on holidays to local schools for a week or a month, and they can put pictures up of what Wazza might be doing in the area.
0: I'll get them to do the work.
1: With the kids or the class.
0: You've got a germ of an idea going there. The trouble is, would Wazza ever make it back to the Zinc studio? Because once he gets out in the real world, he could disappear forever. He could become a collector's item.
1: It's the risk you take, isn't it? I mean, he's currently in hibernation at the moment in an Audi. Wouldn't it be better if we sent Wazza the Wombat out to the world?
0: And to do what? What would schools do with him?
1: Well, it's like we had the green sheep at our school and it went home with kids and kids took photos of the green sheep doing all sorts of things. Why don't we do that with Wazza?
0: Let's take it to a meeting rather than have it
1: on
0: the air.
1: Stuff that. Zinc family, if you are a school, if you're a parent at a school, if you're a teacher at a school, a principal at a school, and you'd want to take Wazza the Wombat for a holiday, you can have it for a week or a month, take some photos with it.
0: You want to make this a thing, do you?
1: 1-300-891-929. Stuff it. Why not? Stuff meetings. I'm sick of meetings.
0: All right. If you're a school principal or a school teacher who's, crazy and wants to do weird things, take the wombat off our hands, for a week?
1: You can have it for a month if you want.
0: And do something with it? Post regular pictures on your socials?
1: What are the wombats doing at your school or in your classroom? I reckon it's a good idea.
0: News next.
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3: 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G'day, busy conditions around Dinalla Bridge now with that single lane in operation for bridge upgrades down through North Lakes, getting heavier too on the Bruce Highway. It's around 15 minutes. Also a bit slow north of Gympie through Ganelda through your roadworks. Bit of traffic now around Gympie Central and around Monkland Street, Nelson Reserve. 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

0: broadcasting from Cubby Cubby Country. A 45-year-old Gympie man has died in a motorbike crash at Veteran. Initial investigations indicate the rider sustained critical injuries when he crashed his motorbike sometime between Tuesday and Wednesday. Police are appealing to anyone with relevant information, including CCTV or dash cam footage of the black motorbike near the scene of the crash, to come forward. Almost 174,000 people have been scanned by police since the introduction of Jack's Law a year ago. They've found more than 1,300 dangerous weapons and taken them off the streets. Jack's Law gives police the power to use handheld metal detectors in all public places. Caloundra MP Kendall Hatcher says countless tragedies may have been avoided.
1: It's a parent's worst nightmare, and no one ever wants to get that phone call. So everything we can do to keep Queensland streets safe, including Jack's Law, knowing that weapons are actually being seized, is a positive step forward.
0: Police are appealing for public information into the alleged assault of a 62-year-old man at Maroochydore involving 8 attackers. The man suffered minor injuries during the alleged incident on the beach near Cotton Tree Parade on July 11, just before midnight. It's alleged the male offenders left the scene in a dark-coloured car before travelling west along Memorial Avenue. Grants of up to $300,000 an hour on offer for regional tourism projects showcasing Queensland's best experiences. Applications are open for the second round of the $20 million Regional Tourism Infrastructure Fund. Tourism Minister Andrew Powell says it's about supporting regional ideas from nature-based tourism and farm gate experiences to new attractions and infrastructure upgrades.
2: The Regional Tourism Infrastructure Fund is about backing Queenslanders with the support they need to turn great ideas into new attractions, better experiences, and more opportunities for our local communities.
0: In national news, the death toll from an earthquake in Japan has risen to at least 13. Many people remain trapped in a shopping centre that collapsed. Roads and buildings are damaged. And Australia's peak doctors groups have joined forces in a call to the federal government to relax Medicare telehealth limits in the event of fuel shortages due to the war in Iran. The AMA and College of GPs are warning that under these circumstances, rural and regional patients could struggle to access face-to-face care. And now with a look at all your sport, here's Harrison Preeb.
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4: To sport, where Australia has wrapped up its most successful campaign in the pool at the Commonwealth Games ever. Our Aussie swimmers adding another 9 gold medals to the tally this morning, including in the men's and women's 4x100m medley relay. And Cam Munster's opened up on his potential move to the PNG Chiefs, the 5/8 putting negotiations on hold until November 1, but admits he's open to a move if the offer is right. And that's the latest in news and sport.
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6: Gorgeous day. It's absolutely still out there. No breath of wind. 24 degrees the max. More sunshine to come. Foggy start tomorrow. Then from Friday, showers moving through the weekend. And getting cooler, 21 the max, although overnight's in the double digits, sitting around 10 degrees. And expecting rain, 50% chance of rain most days. So you might cop some, you might not, who knows.
7: We're going to be singing up a storm tonight at the Candanga Hotel. So I don't imagine we're going to need skivvies or anything like that.
6: No. And we can remind you, even though if you're not, if you haven't officially entered, you're still welcome to come along and book for dinner as normal and hang around for the fun. It's only the people who've entered get a chance of winning the $200 prize Candanga Hotel are putting up for the best performer or performers.
7: Yes, I'm still nervous. I'm excited, but I am nervous.
6: Going with your angel song?
7: Yeah,
6: the crowd pleaser?
7: So.
6: Yeah.
7: My friend suggested I sing The Gambler because she knows it's my
6: favourite
7: song.
6: Well, no, there's a couple of people who've already done it. We only want, and can I just stress, we only want one song. We don't want Gambler four times tonight.
7: Not the boss.
6: Well, didn't Gareth work out how many songs
7: average,
6: we can do?
7: What do we work out? It's 12 songs an hour, 36 songs in the 3 hours.
6: Yeah, that just sort of fits with the amount of people we've got because a couple of people might dip out. I promise you, all week I've been saying I'm going to do 3 or 4 songs. Apparently I've been told I can't, so you'll get one out of me.
7: We'll just see. We'll see. Because, you know, the song that you do with me doesn't count.
6: That's we're going to do the Bilko and Jade thing.
7: Yeah, I think.
6: Got to do that.
7: I just want to be a backup singer.
6: Hey, I'll be Robert Palmer. So I just wish I had a gold lame jacket.

0: I've got nothing special to wear tonight, so
1: we
0: I'm really disappointed.
1: We should have hit up Deb from Croy Lifeline. She always finds us the gear that we need.
0: Yeah, never really thought about it, so I'm just going to wear the boring zinc stuff tonight, just so you can identify us as the clowns we're trying to sing. Anyway, Kerry and Russ, Candanga Hotel, thank you for providing the venue tonight. We're going to go off, and apparently they've had so many inquiries. It's going to be nice.
1: It's going to be a great night.
0: 9 degrees at Widgie now, eight at Tincan Bay. What the hell?
1: Oh, good for the Dolphins.
0: Let me just check their temperature. Oh, it's 9.2. Okay.
1: Close enough.
0: I lied. For Toolkit Depot, it's Philco and Jade. Zig 96. Now here is a karaoke song that gets the crowd involved. You ready to do the crowd bit?
2: Oi! Oi! Oi! Oi! Oi! Oi! Oi!
0: Come on, Jade.
2: Oi! Oi!
0: Oi! Now you got me out of time. Damn it.

0: TNT on Tick 96 with Bilko and Jade this morning. That is a karaoke song to take all karaoke songs on. However, nothing is better than What About Me, which I'll be doing tonight.
1: I was thinking TNT is basically like, I can imagine Wazza the Wombat, our mascot, walking into a room and that would be his theme song. Don't you reckon? Because
2: yeah,
1: he just
2: no.
1: like blows stuff up.
0: The black sink shirt
1: yes.
0: sort of just fits,
1: so
0: doesn't it?
1: So rock and roll, isn't it?
0: Yeah. Look, Jade and I have just floated an idea of getting Wazza out in the public more because of this CSIRO thing you're telling me about.
1: Well, yeah, the CSIRO have Wombat Wednesday. And so what happens is they post a picture of wombats every Wednesday. And if by 9 o'clock that wombat picture isn't on the CSIRO page, they get complaints, which I love. I actually love that that happens. I think that's so funny. But we thought, well, Wazza the Wombat should get out more. I mean, he hibernates.
0: Let's make him
1: a lot.
0: Viral for zinc.
1: Let's get him out and about. We could send him to schools. If there's any schools, principals, any teachers that

0: Was her in their classroom for a bit of love and photos? 1300 891 929.
1: And you know, better than having a live animal, you've got to clean up after them. Wazza is, you know, he'll be easy to take care of for some of the kids that aren't, you know, as responsible as they should be.
0: And he's big and he's heavy and he's lovely.
1: Mm.
0: Yeah.
1: What do you reckon? G'day, Zinc.
2: Good morning, Jade, Bilko.
0: Hello.
2: It's Mandy here. Hi. I'm not a teacher, I'm not a principal.
0: Yeah, Mandy.
2: But why don't you get somebody to make little Wazzas that you can give out to the Zinc family and they can take photos where they go with them?
0: Now, yeah, that is a good idea.
1: Hang on,
0: too.
1: Mandy. I can see someone, because I think like this all the time, but someone's going to try and take a picture of these little things in the toilet with them, which I don't think we can
0: post.
1: Who
0: cares? I reckon it's a top idea, Mandy.
2: You can edit the photos, like, you know.
0: Yeah, I think this is great.
1: I don't know how to edit, Jay, do you?
0: No, mate. We'll work it out. I reckon this is awesome. I
1: right.
0: love this
1: You've
0: idea.
1: You've got a germ of an idea here. You're not linked with a school in any way, Mandy, that we could kick it off with.
2: No, not at all.
1: All right. Good
0: no,
1: idea.
0: That's great.
1: That's
0: Thank
1: all right.
0: you.
1: Thank you, mate. Mayor of Tyro, Em, I'm assuming you need a mascot for Tyro, do you?
3: No, not at all. But what I was thinking is, why can't you turn it into a competition like a Where's Wally, except it's Where's Wombat, Where's Wazza, and you take a photo, you put it up on the website, and the Zinc family have got to find Wazza the Wombat.
0: Oh, wow. That's a good idea too.
1: Oh, that was an idea.
0: We need these girls, these amazing women that are calling the show, to be part of our promotions team. Because
1: hearing this, Crystal and Mango.
0: This is great.
1: Great ideas here. You're not linked with a school, Emma. Your kids don't go to a school who'd like to take on Wazza for a week and do some socials with him?
3: No, but my son works at a certain workplace and they might want to stash him for a bit.
0: Oh, yes. It could be a workplace. We didn't think about that.
1: Yeah, workplace could work. Let's talk further off the radio, and if we could make it happen, it's a great idea, Em. We just want to get him out of the studio, and in fact, he can do
0: more of a
1: tour than what Jade and I can do, because
0: yes.
1: he's got the time.
3: Yes, so let's find Wazza the Wombat.
1: Yeah, loving that idea. But the school angle would be great. So we're seriously putting it out there. Any schools, what department in school would take over this? The media department? The kids, so the SRC, the...
0: I don't know. Yes, maybe. Any of the schools that are interested and you want Wazza at your school for a visit, do let us know. 1300 891 929.
1: Or contact Jade and I through the Zinc website.
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1: Jace McLean from the Sideline View and our weekend show joins us this morning. Good morning, Jace.
2: Hey there, Jade. Bilko, yes, here we are, ready for another round. What, 6 rounds to go now before the finals?
1: It will be here before you know it. And, of course, kicking off tonight, we've got the Cowboys and the Roosters. But before we get to that, Jace, Laurie Daly stepping down as coach of the New South Wales team. Some thought that either Michael Maguire should come back in or Joey Johns should step up. Ivan Cleary, what are your thoughts on that, mate? And what do you know about Laurie Daly stepping down and for what health reasons?
2: Look, there's a bit of a minor health thing there, but I just think more so with Laurie, it's a case of there was a lot of pressure, a lot of, you know, social media rubbish put on him through the whole campaign and that he didn't deserve to be there. Look, it is a tough thing, but I think he's just satisfied with the knowledge that, yeah, he had to go last year. They lost, but he came back and won. So it's just best to leave on a good note there. And basically, he, you know, just look after his own self and look to the future, not have to deal with that. But look, he's achieved it. He's won, you know, an Origin series. So good luck to him for that one there. As for a replacement, yeah, look, it's believed that Ivan Cleary, not next year, but after he finishes his commitments with Penrith, will take over.

0: over in 2028. So for next year, I tell you what, I really hope there'd be a team like Maddie and Andrew Johns, you know, with a good support team to lead New South Wales. I reckon that might go all right, but...
1: So Johnsy sure for just one season, mate, just a temporary thing.
0: Yeah, just
1: right.
0: For the one season before Ivan Cleary. Maybe they could then join Cleary for as assistants. What a crack team that would be the year after. But, yeah, look, I'm still hearing that Ivan Cleary will be there once his Penrith commitment's over. But, yeah, well done to Laurie Daly. Look, I've known for weeks that he was going to step down. I'm surprised it took that long. But, you know, he obviously thought it over totally to absolutely make sure of it. But, yeah, he's now stepped down. But well done to him.
2: Well done. Getting out on a high, that's for sure. Mate, footy kicks off tonight. Cowboys take on the Roosters. I, of course, have tipped my beloved Cowboys at $2.45. What say you, Jase McLean?
0: Look, I'm going to go to the Roosters. But, yeah, because they have a good record against the Cowboys. But I wouldn't be surprised if the Cowboys got up there. But, look, it just depends on what turns up. You know, they can knock off Penrith, but they can lose to Parramatta. So how do you follow the Cowboys with that one, hey? But, yeah, I'll just go for the Roosters, but I reckon that's one of those matches that could go either way.
2: All right, two games tomorrow night. We've got the Dragons taking on the Dolphins. I have picked the Dolphins at $1.23.
0: I'll tell you what, you'd have to be brave to take the Dragons. I thought they might show something last week, but they were hopeless against the Titans, and I reckon the Dolphins are going to put more on them this week.
2: And the Storm take on the Bulldogs, Storm at home.
0: Yeah, look, you know, I looked at the chart before and had, you know, the finals equation, right? Storm need to win all their matches to even be a chance of making the finals. Incidentally, the Cowboys, they say, only need 2 wins out of 6, Jay. So that's
2: come on,
0: bad.
2: The Cowboys!
0: To make the finals. But no, look, I think the Bulldogs, they're in good form. They've won 5 of their last 6, and their defence is really solid lately, and their attack has improved with Critter moving to 5-8. So, yeah, I reckon the Bulldogs for that.
2: I've picked the Doggies there too. Titans up against the Warriors, mate. I would normally pick the Warriors. You know I'm a big fan, but I've picked the Titans on this occasion.
0: Yeah, right, okay. Geez, I tell you what, there might even... It's on the Gold Coast, isn't it?
2: It is.
0: There could even be more Warriors fans there for that one. It often is. Often is the case. I'm going to go to the Warriors. They'll bounce back after their loss last week, and I think they'll do a pretty good job there. I tell you what, though, if the Titans could do 3 in a row, that'd be something.
2: It'd be beautiful, mate. I've got a roughie coming up for you next, Jase. The Panthers at $1.35. Take on the Raiders at $3.15. I have picked the Raiders.
0: Yeah, you know what? Big chance that one there. They've been in good form lately, but they're really step up a test here. Penrith's still without Dylan Edwards, so that could be interesting. And they've dropped Blaze Talangi to the bench because of a few defensive woes. So they've been letting some tries through him. Maybe that defence might tighten up. But look, I'll pick the Panthers to bounce back there. But, yeah, another interesting match, got to say.
2: All right, the Broncos are up against the Knights. Broncos favourites at $1.50 and at home this weekend.
0: Yeah, I'm surprised by that. Look, I'm going to go to the Knights. They have lost Dylan Brown and Dylan Lucas, but, you know, I tell you what, their depth is really good, and they've got some good replacements there. Sandon Smith, you know, to take over. He's good at half with Fletcher Sharp. And yeah, basically, Kalen Ponga's back this week. So, no, they're looking good. I'll go to the Knights for that one.
2: I picked the Broncos in the hope that they're coming off the back of a loss and have a bit of mongrel in them and need a win. So, fingers crossed. Then on Sunday, we've got the Sharks taking on the Rabbitohs, mate.
0: Yeah, Sharks easily.
2: Same.
0: For that one there.
2: I don't even need to talk about it, I think.
0: They're
2: it's just
0: way
2: the Sharks.
0: Too good form to tip against at the moment, yeah.
2: And last but not least, your Eels favourites at $1.42 taking on the Tigers. Tigers at home, mate.
0: Well, as I said to you last week, Jade, if Parramatta can't win that one, I'll give them away.
2: You'll change teams at that point, mate.
0: I look forward to watching that one Sunday afternoon and celebrating a rare win. But, yeah, look, with the current turmoil of the Tigers, but then again, they could galvanise out of all that. Dewey's back into the side saying he shouldn't have did what he did. But, look, Parramatta, I think they're primed for a win there, and I reckon they'll take that one.
2: I've picked Parra as well. Manly on a bye this weekend, mate, and that takes out the round. Thanks so much, Jase McLean.
3: 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Rain and Horn Noosa Hinterland have. Now located at Emerald Street, Kooroy. Zinc 96, time saver traffic.
4: Sunshine Motorway southbound lanes will be affected by the EVA Air Sunshine Coast Marathon from Twin Waters to Maroochydore from 5 a.m. to 11 a.m. this Sunday. Search Sunshine Coast Marathon. G'day, hitting those peak hour conditions now. Beckmans Road slow towards Noosaville State School. School drop-offs are underway and school zone speed limits in place. Busy around Dinalla Bridge with the single lane in operation for bridge upgrades. Down through North Lakes is very heavy on the Bruce now. It's around a 15-20 minute delay, and also north of Gympie a bit slow through Ganelda through your roadworks and slowing up around Gympie. View Central. Clear run for the bypass. 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
11: Good morning, Bruce Atkinson here. Police are appealing for public assistance after an assault in Maroochydore earlier this month. It's alleged a group of eight men assaulted a 62-year-old man on the beach near Cotton Tree Parade around 11:50pm on July 11. The offenders left the scene in a dark-coloured sedan before they drove off along Memorial Avenue. The man sustained minor injuries in the incident. More than 1,300 dangerous weapons have been removed from the streets across Queensland in the year since the permanent introduction of Jack's Law. The law, in honour of 17-year-old Jack Beasley, who was fatally stabbed on the Gold Coast in 2019, gives police the power to use handheld metal detectors in all public places. Caloundra MP Kendall Hatcher says it's made our streets safer.
12: So since the introduction of Jack's Law, our hard-working Queensland police have actually scanned over 173,000 people and seized over 1,300 weapons. That's 1,300 weapons that are now not on the streets, and it's all part of keeping Queenslanders safe.
11: A new report is detailing 40 action points on how Queensland can invigorate its nightlife scene ahead of the 2032 Olympics and Paralympics. Minister for Youth Sam O'Connor says the plan is based on feedback from the industry.
13: This is about driving the change we need to see. It's about delivering a vibrant, safe nightlife in every corner of Queensland in the lead up to 2032 and beyond.
11: Among the responses, the state has ruled out extra late-night buses on the Sunshine Coast unless there's further uptake of the current services, saying at the moment they're low patronage and high cost. Sunshine Coast swimmer Sam Short has won 4 gold medals at the Glasgow Commonwealth Games. Short won the 1500 freestyle this morning to add to the gold medals he's won in the 400, 800 and 4x200 relay. Fellow Coast swimmer Lani Pallister also won 4 gold medals.

0: And now with a look at all your sport, here's Harrison Preeb.
1: The Mattress Company, Pioneer Road, Yandina. Good night, Australia.
2: It's been raining gold at the Commonwealth Games in Glasgow. Our reporter, Sally Pearson, with the highlights.
3: Australia wins 7 gold on the final day of the swimming. Meg Harris taking out the 50-metre freestyle final. Carl Chalmers and Ben Armbruster tie in the 50-metre freestyle final. Lucky Patterson wins the 100-metre freestyle S9 category. Sam Short won another gold in the 1500-metre final. The men's and women's take out the 4x100-metre medley relay final. And Eileen Chikamatana wins the weightlifting 86-kilogram category. And Australia win the men's and women's 3-on-3 basketball and the men's 3-on-3 wheelchair basketball.
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5: Oh my God, Pete Terrell. Just been looking at our messenger. How about we get Waz of the Wombat together with Dirty Debbie from Noosaville for a sexy weekend in Rainbow Beach?
6: Oh, who's Dirty Debbie?
5: I'm only for you. Had access to certain videos when you were a kid, you know what I'm talking about.
6: Oh.
5: There was always that section under the desk that no one ever knew about. 24 and sunshine today. It's absolutely still and beautiful right now. Showers moving in from tomorrow and the weekend. Tops of 21 expected. Not as cold, though. We were down to about, 5 degrees in the early hours
6: this morning. Yeah, it was Chilly Willy this morning. Do you remember Chilly Willy, the penguin?
5: I think so.
6: It was a cartoon show when I was a kid growing up, Chilly Willy. And Chilly Millie, I think, was his wife's name.
5: Yeah, the chill's going to come from those strong southerlies on the weekend. So be prepared for that. 50% chance of rain most days. What are we now at Araluen? 4. Can it just warm up, please? 13 in Karoi. That sounds a bit better, doesn't it?
6: Lucky you got your cardi on.
5: Yeah, that's true. Looking at the birthdays for July 30 next. For Toolkit Depot, this is Bilko and Jade, Zinc 96.

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1: Da-de-da. It sounds like you need the violin there, doesn't it?
0: It's 8 past 8. You got Bilko and Jade this morning. It is July 30.
2: 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Love your work. Bilko and Jade's birthday call.
3: Well, this is lovely. A big happy birthday goes out to Christy Mitchell. It says, wishing our beautiful daughter-in-law a happy, happy birthday. Love always. Isn't that beautiful?
1: It's amazing.
3: When you like your in-laws?
1: They're quoting a movie, Love Always. Isn't it that one where they show the placards and he talks in the words?
3: No, it's how you sign off a letter, Love Always, and then your name.
1: But there wasn't a movie with Hugh Grant?
3: Where Love Actually.
1: Oh, Love Actually. Sorry.
3: Love Actually. So, yes, Christy Mitchell, happy birthday to you. Also to Wesley Churchill, his 9th birthday. Happy birthday to our amazing son, Wesley. We hope you have the best day ever. We are so proud of you and love you more than words can say. Have an awesome 9th birthday. Love Mum, Dad, and Georgie.
1: You legend. 9.
3: Happy birthday to you, Wesley.
1: And, mate, enjoy being 9 for as long as possible. Once you hit double figures, you never get out of them. Ever.
3: Oh, it's true too, unless you get to triple figures.
1: Well, it's very rare, isn't it?
3: Well, it still happens.
1: That's the birthdays for July 30 locally. All thanks to Totally Work Where Gympie. Love your work. Tomorrow, someone, could be you, wins $50 cashola.
3: Very good.
1: Who are the celebrities having birthdays today, Joe?
3: You normally go next. Okay, I'm happy to go next.
1: You go first.
3: Arnold Schwarzenegger, it's his birthday today.
1: Nick, cool.
3: Christopher Nolan, who's got that movie out.
1: Odyssey, yeah.
3: Being panned. Hilary Swank, Lawrence Fishburne, Lisa Kudrow.
1: Oh, Hilary Swank, the boss. Yeah, I love her.
3: Vivica A. Fox. Simon Baker, who didn't he used to be called Simon something Baker?
1: Yeah, The Mentalist.
3: And also one of my absolute favourites, Terry Crews. You know Terry Crews?
1: Oh, that's the one he sang. He sang this song, didn't he?
3: In White Chicks.
1: In White Chicks. Hang on.
3: One of the funniest movies of all time.
1: Didn't he do the song, though?
3: He did. He sings it in the movie.
1: Oh, right. Oh, here we go.
4: How did you know? I love this song.
5: Making my way downtown, walking fast, faces pass, and I'm homebound.
3: He is joy. I love him.
1: It's a great visual.
3: He's so good. That is off the film White Chicks. Happy birthday, Terry Crews.
1: Yeah, Terry Crews. Of course, he's got an inspirational. You've come across a book that you've recommended to me over the years.
3: Yeah, brilliant, actually. It's very, very good.
1: I should mention Buddy Guy turns 90 today. He's one of those names, been around in music a long time. He's worked with Eric Clapton, Stevie Ray Vaughan, Jimi Hendrix. He's part of the Rock and Roll Hall of Fame. You've got to honour him today. We also should honour the one and only Jimmy Cliff, famous for... He's 82 today.
3: Yep.
1: His other big hit was this particular song, Wonderful World, Beautiful People. He was into that sort of reggae thing that was big at the time. So that's amazing. Also celebrating a birthday today is, Paul Anka is 85.
6: Stay by me.
1: Diana. Don't
3: you
1: love
3: something
1: it?
3: Weird?
1: What?
3: August 15, he's doing a show in Winchester in the States. And then October 28, Greenvale, New York, and Medford in October 30. Still touring.
1: Wow.
3: Still touring.
1: Wow.
3: Yeah.
1: Incredible. It's also the great Jethro Tull's birthday. Famous for that song, Aqualung. Love it. Just thought I'd play that for you.
3: Different era in music.
1: By the way, a very special birthday the Zinc family will love. And look, she is just the most amazing creature out there. She's 68. We're talking Kate Bush.
3: Oh, so much better than that other stupid song.
1: Oh, they're running up that hill one.
3: Damn it.
1: I was going to do Wuthering Heights, but, the heights wuther too much for me to play that one, so no, I'm not going to do
3: that.
1: So happy birthday to everyone today for this 30th of July, 2026. I almost said 19.
3: 986. Remember, you can nominate. Head to zinc96.com.au.
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0: Serious part of the show. 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
1: So serious. We're seriously giving away $1,000 if you can tell us what this sound is.
0: So many people dancing around what it should be.
2: Velcro finally opening his Velcro wallet after a couple of years.
0: Yeah, can we just... That comes out every time.
1: I love it. It's great. It's so true. It's very funny.
0: If that was the case, you'd hear birds twittering.
1: You'd hear moths flying.
0: Yeah, there's
1: it's not that.
0: There.
3: Doing up the baseball cap back.
0: What?
3: Doing up the baseball cap back.
0: Oh, baseball cap.
1: Sorry.
0: With the
1: sneeze.
0: With the Velcro.
1: Yeah, not that though.
0: You people throwing out Velcro, you just can't do that. It's got to be precise.
1: That was very precise. It just wasn't the right answer.
0: Wasn't the right Velcro. 1-300-891-929. Mm-hmm. Have a crack now.
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4: 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Bill Cohen Jade's $1,000 Secret Sound.
0: Oh, I better turn the mics on.
1: There okay, we go. Let's try and give away $1,000 and see if Glenda wants the money this morning. Good morning, Glenda.
0: Hang on. I'm just many things going on here. So I'm doing the sound first. Okay. That's the sound.
1: You're right.
0: Have we got Glenda now? There we go. You there,
1: hello?
0: Glenda? There we go.
1: Hello, Glenda.
0: By the way, Glenda's our sole entrant. So if you think you've exhausted your guesses, come and have a crack at 1-300-891-929 right now. Don't just let Glenda be the sole person, because imagine how you'd feel if she took away the money and you didn't get your answer out there. Eh?
1: Glenda, let's try and give you the cash, though. $1,000 up for grabs. What is the secret sound?
10: I think it might be cutting paper with the guillotine.
1: It is not.
10: Oh, bugger.
1: Bugger that. I hate that.
0: We had that the other day.
1: We had a different one, thing. A sliding slicer.
0: Yeah, that's right. Who we got here? Hello.
11: Hello, it's Jace. How you going?
0: Oh,
1: hey, Jace. Good, mate. $1,000. What is the secret sound?
11: It is a piece of cardboard being cut by a knife.
0: Didn't we get that for the previous secret sound a few times?
1: Doesn't matter. It's still not right.
0: Not right? No.
1: Sorry, Jace.
0: Sorry, mate.
1: Thanks, mate.
0: Good job. Lucky last this morning. Hello, secret sound hotline.
12: Hi, Penny.
0: Penny.
1: What's the secret sound, mate?
0: Hang on. I've got to do my Lionel Richie Penny Lover reference. Is it you named after that song, were you, Penny?
12: No.
1: Thank you, Penny. Let's continue on as we were. $1,000 up for grabs, Penny. What is the secret sound?
12: Is it scraping mud off boots?
1: No.
0: We've had that a couple of times, Penny. No,
1: well,
0: scraping.
1: No, it's been a bit different.
0: So not precisely that. Sorry, Penny.
1: Thanks, Pen. Have a lovely day.
0: There's our three callers for today. Friday edition tomorrow. Another $1,000 back on the line when we do the $1,000 secret sound for Nashville Property, the leader in Gympie's thriving property market. 8:17 on Zinc right now.

0: 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From 1988, that's what I think of you. Time is 8:21. A reminder, our resident psychic, Rose Smith from Absolute Soul Secrets, on after 8:30, talking full moon and where the moon will take us. That's at about 10 from now.
1: We love hearing about incredible people doing incredible things. And there is a Sparky right now who is on a journey of 2,400 kilometres riding from the Gold Coast to Mareeba to honour his late father who died from Parkinson's disease. And he joins us this morning. His name is Royce. Good morning, Royce.
2: Good morning, guys. How are you going?
0: All right, mate.
1: Mate, we are well. Thank you very much for joining us. We know you're in the middle of this huge undertaking.
0: Well, when you say huge, Jade, he's done this before. Did you do this in 2020, mate? You went to the Gold Coast on your bike as well to visit your dad while he was sick?
2: Yeah, I did. He was had a bit of a downturn, and it was through COVID, so flights were getting hard to get, and so we dad was a bit of an adventurer, so we sort of come up with this plan. But I'd ride my push bike up there, and then I was sort of guaranteed to get over.
0: No problem getting through the borders, mate, on a pushy?
2: No, we worked it out. But, yeah, that's where I got the sort of love of, this long-distance bike riding.
1: And you're doing it for a good cause. The funds are going to Shake It Up Australia Foundation, which, of course, supports people with Parkinson's disease. Mate, tell us a little bit about your dad. My dad, too, living with Parkinson's, which is a brutal and devastating disease. But your dad sounded like he was quite the character and had an adventurous spirit, much like your own.
2: Oh, yeah. He lived a

0: life, that's for sure, yeah. So he went overseas in his early 20s to work in Papua New Guinea, and he ended up staying there for, I think, 18 years. And then he went over there as an electrician too, actually, but he sort of gave that away and became a fisherman and started running hotels and doing all sorts of things. And then he sailed across to South America and sailed back here and started a bunch of businesses, just really lived life, yeah. Really lived life to the fullest.
1: And so how old was he when he was diagnosed with Parkinson's, mate?
0: Yeah, so he was in his, I think, late 50s, I'd say.
1: In his prime.
0: Yeah,
1: really, just at a time in your life when you can start to enjoy things. And
2: well, that's freaking me out because that's my age now.
1: Yeah.
2: I'm in the late 50s and I'm, wow.
0: Yeah, it's a sad thing. It's really sad to see the downturn that they go through.
2: Can we ask, Royce, why Mareeba, mate, is your end point?
0: Well, Mareeba was where I was born. So that's where my mum and dad started. And we left when I was maybe 3 or 4, so I don't remember any of it.
2: Oh, it's a beautiful part of the world, mate. You've got is it the Tablelands, just off from Cairns that way? It's really nice.
0: I've heard that. Mm. So, so I started thinking I'd like to go back and, see it. And I started looking around for charities to do and Shake It Up found out. And they do such great work that, it all just fit in well together.
1: It's great. It's a really good idea. But 2,400 kilometres in, did you say 60 days? Is that what it is?
0: Yeah. I've got about 2 months to do it.
1: How are you sleeping on the road? Because that is the brutal part. We have a dear friend of the show who did a 5,000 kilometre ride, and she is just an epic human, much like yourself. But I wonder how you manage to sleep and get the energy to continue riding the next day.
0: Well, I've just got my little setup. I've got a tent and a sleeping bag, and there's always a camping ground or somewhere around. I always work it out. So I've got my little setup. It's quite nice, actually. Got a little blow-up mattress.
2: Yeah, so communing with nature.
0: All right.
2: And you probably, you think about it too, here's your chance one-on-one to commune with nature and also with your dad's spirit at the same time. He's probably in the background there somewhere urging you on, do you feel?
0: I do. I think he'd be very supportive of what I'm doing. He loved an adventure that didn't quite make sense, but the adventure part of it outweighed that, and I feel that's what I'm doing.
1: Mate, it certainly makes sense to us. So if people want to follow you on Instagram, it's royce.harris. But to donate money, if they just head to shakeitup.org.au and put in Royce's ride, people can donate money. That's the best way?
0: Yep, they'll find that. shakeitup.org.au/Royce's ride. That'll take you to my page, or you could just look it up through Royce's ride. Yep, there's a link in my via my Instagram.
1: Royce.harris on Instagram. Mate, it's a pleasure to speak to you. We wish you all the very best for your journey and look forward to seeing you at the very end in Mareeba with a successful 2,400-kilometre ride. Well done.
0: Thanks, guys. Thanks for having me on. I appreciate it.
2: You're most welcome. Shake It Up Australia. That's the charity that's getting the benefit. Does need all the support it can get, because if you're a fan of the shrinking TV show, you'd be familiar with the phrase that anyone who's got Parkinson's on that show says. We really can't say it here, but you get the sentiment when they use that F word.
1: Yes.
2: In a beautiful way.
1: So, in short, it's stuff Parkinson's, and we support the sentiment as well.
2: Yeah. 826, this is Zinc 96, news on the way.

0: Yeah, the sign is the moon is full and the world is in turmoil. Is there hope? Is there a chance your life could be turned around? Rose Smith, our resident psychic, next here at Zinc 96. 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
2: 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Oh, what a feeling, Toyota. G'day, heavy down through North Lakes on the Bruce. It's around a 15-20 minute delay and a bit of traffic north of Gympie through Ganelda. A Catharaba Road slowing up around the high school. School drop-offs, very heavy Beckman Road inbound towards Nooseville State School and quite busy around Dunella Bridge now with that single lane in operation between Taunton and Nooseville. 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It's Travis with the latest traffic on Zinc 96.
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11: Good morning, Bruce Atkinson here, broadcasting from Cubby Cubby Country. A motorbike rider has died following a traffic crash in Veteran near Gympie. Emergency services were called to the intersection of Craft Road and Sandy Creek Road around 3:22 yesterday afternoon, following reports a 45-year-old Gympie man had been found dead. Initial investigations indicate the rider sustained critical injuries in the crash sometime between Tuesday and Wednesday. Police are appealing to anyone with relevant information, including CCTV or dash cam footage of the black motorbike near the scene of the crash, to come forward. Meanwhile, police are appealing for public help to find a 15-year-old girl who's been missing from the Moreton area since April. The girl wasn't reported missing until July 3. It's believed she may be in the Caboolture, Morayfield or Redcliffe areas. She's described as approximately 164 centimetres tall, with a slim build, tanned skin, dark brown hair and brown eyes. Sunshine Coast health experts believe a recent name change will help support diagnosis and treatment for patients with polyendocrine metabolic ovarian syndrome. That's the new name for the condition, previously known as polycystic ovary syndrome. Obstetrician and gynaecologist Eleanor Johnston says PMOS better reflects the true complexity of the condition.
12: We used to have a lot of focus on the polycystic part of the ovaries, and in fact, you don't need to have any changes to your ovaries to have the condition, and the changes that you do have on your ovaries are not necessarily cysts as such, but just natural follicles that do occur on the ovaries.
11: The state government won't be adding any extra late-night buses on the Sunshine Coast to help boost our nightlife scene unless there's more uptake for current services. Minister for Youth Sam O'Connor says late-night public transport is currently running at significant operating costs and has low patronage. The response has come out of a new action plan detailing 40 ways Queensland can invigorate its nightlife scene ahead of the Olympics and Paralympics.
13: And fundamental to this is the fact that we are welcoming the world in less than 6 years' time. We can't just turn on a vibrant nightlife in 2031. That work needs to start now.
11: In national news, One Nation is pushing for new laws that'll stop ISIS fighters and sympathisers from returning to Australia. The proposal would tighten terror-related bail rules and give officials more power to cancel passports. Finance Minister Katie Gallagher telling Nine the government will have a look at it.
14: Usually what we do is we consider a bill on its merits when it comes to the Parliament, and I imagine we will do that with Senator Hance's if she brings that to the Parliament.
11: And now with a look at all your sport, here's Harrison Preeb.
10: The Mattress Company, Pioneer Road, Yandina. Good night, Australia.
0: In sport, the Aussie swim team's wrapped up its most successful Comm Games in history. Another 9 gold medals added to our tally from the pool this morning, taking Australia's gold medal tally overall to 47, miles ahead of second place Canada on just 14. Sydney FC has lost to Tottenham on penalties in last night's exhibition match at Allianz Stadium after scores were locked at one apiece at the end of regular time. Collingwood takes on Geelong in tonight's AFL blockbuster at the MCG, and the Cowboys and Roosters to lock horns in tonight's NRL clash in Townsville.
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0: Hey, we just got a bite on Wazza the Wombat.
16: Yew!
0: About an hour ago, Jade and I were saying, can we get Wazza out in the public more, let him do a tour of the schools around our region. Just had a bite from Renita, I think it is. Renita's here, Kilkeven State School. Would love to host Wazza for a week, and they're happy to come to the Kandanga Hotel tonight to pick him up.
16: This is so good.
0: All right.
16: So you can take Wazza to the Kilkeven State School, take photos of him with kids and whatever he's doing, whatever you've got happening at Kilkeven State
0: School. Just something
16: maybe
0: every day, yeah.
16: Got a garden or a park or a playground or a whatever people are working hard on.
0: And when you hashtag us, it'll get to our reach.
16: And we'll put it up.
0: Yeah, and it'll do the same for you as well. I love this idea. All right, it's in the works. This is good. 24 and sunshine today. Enjoy. The rain is coming tomorrow. Tops of 21 for the weekend. Rainy and windy for most of it, although it won't be as cold. It won't be down to 5 degrees, maybe double digits.
16: Can I ask you something?
0: What?
16: When it is windy, does your head get cold?
0: No.
16: Really?
0: I have great blood flow there.
16: Blood flow. Mm. Thank God you got good blood flow.
0: Yeah, I love blood. 14 it's outside, 15 in your Monday for Toolkit Depo. Spilko and Jade for brekkie. We go to Absolute Soul Secrets and Rose Smith, our psychic, next.

0: Zig 96 with Bilko and Jade this morning. From one Creedence song to another. Well, that's the Reels, Dubbo's very own, and their version, which I think is superior than the OG. And it's our theme song for our resident psychic, Rose Smith from Absolute Soul Secrets, who joins us today.
1: Good morning, Rose.
2: Good morning. Hello, everyone.
1: So what sort of full moon do we have happening at the moment?
2: Well, we've got the Aquarius full moon, which is good news for people who like change. It's quite innovative. It's quite creative. It's got a sort of affinity with technology. You know, we could hear in the next couple of days or even weeks about new technology coming out. It's always coming out anyway,
0: yeah.
2: But a full moon in Aquarius is, you know, really a bonus, if you like, for freedom, you know, individuality, doing things your way.
0: Sounds all positive with the world the way it is. I want to ask, though, for people who don't like change, and I'm asking
1: everyone,
0: this personally, well,
1: yeah.
0: That's me, I really hate change. How do people like me cope when you've got this age of Aquarius and this change is being forced on you and you can't cope? What do you do?
2: Yeah, it is really hard. And I was talking to my husband, who is an Aquarian, this morning. And Aquarius is a fixed sign. So astrology is based around the seasons, you know, how it started, mm-hmm. and then looking at where the constellations were, and they change, you know, during the seasons and things like that. So Aquarius is in the middle of the season, so it's regarded as fixed, and this can bring stubbornness. Aquarius is an air sign. And it's like they get an idea in their head and they think they're right. Do you think you can change their minds about it?
0: Yeah, well, Paul McCartney was a famous Aquarian, and look how strong he's become ever since he left the Beatles, went out on his own. He always wanted to be the star of that that four-pack group, and he's become bigger than they ever were.
2: Yeah, absolutely. So they're talented, generally speaking, talented people. But the other thing, and all the star signs, I'm not bagging Aquarius, by the way, but all the star signs have positive and negative type traits. But one thing with Aquarius is what they do is they can detach. So you can be having a meltdown and they just look at you.
1: What are you doing?
0: I'm loving that. Hey, now look, we've got a couple of listener questions. If you want to ask Rose live, 1-300-891-929, she is with us right now as we get through this beautiful full moon, which is amazing.
1: I've got one this morning for you from Melanie Rose. It says her daughter is 18. She's currently studying politics at uni and is thinking of moving to a more creative field. She's 18. What are your thoughts?
2: Yeah, so I see a white door there. And I wonder if, because there is something there for her with what she's currently studying, but I wonder if she can meld the two together, politics and creativity. So she could possibly become an advocate for artists or creative type people or maybe musicians or something, but she needs to understand the politics that goes on, you know, in laws and things like that. I'm kind of thinking it's not one or the other. It's a bit of both.
1: Very good. Okay.
0: How old's Melanie? 18.
1: It's her daughter.
0: Her daughter, right.
1: She's 18.
0: God. Now Rose, Mal's a bit worried about this one, and you're mentioning how technology is changing at a rapid rate. You're mentioning this sort of full moon is leaning into that. Now, Mal is worried about AI. He goes, there's so much talk about it infiltrating our society, and there are also quarters talking about how it will fully take over humanity. I mean, do you see it ever encroaching us to that extent of taking everything over?
2: Oh, not in our lifetimes, but I've got a vision here which is very strange and I'll have to try and figure it out. There's somebody holding a fish like a salmon, a dead salmon, and it's got roe, you know, like caviar.
0: Yeah.
2: So this is like seeds, what we're seeing at the beginning of something, obviously the seeds of something to come, and it is nurturing and it's going, you know, eating salmon is very good for you. And I think caviar is quite nutritious as well, if you can afford it. So fish usually represent messages from the subconscious. So there's a lot more to come on this. But at the moment, we're not there. And is it going to get there? It's like so far. Look, I don't think it's cut and dried. I don't think that...
0: Still in limbo, Rose.
2: Yeah, yeah. Mm. Like, There's so many other changes. Yeah, this is, we've got so much to deal with. People saying the other day, you know, like nuclear warfare, and I'm saying, yeah, that's a possibility.
0: It's always out there though, isn't it?
2: There's so many things, pandemics, but climate change is the number one thing that is going to get us. There is no doubt in my mind that the big problem is climate change.
0: Rose, hang on, we've got a call coming through. I just see it was Donna trying to call through there this morning. She's just dropped out at the moment. I'll see if I can get her question for us here at Zinc 96. Of course, if you want to ask something of Rose for yourself or someone, 1300 891 929 is the way to do that this morning.
1: And Rose, coming up in just a minute, we will be talking about a karaoke night that we've got.
0: Oh.
3: The person you have called is not available.
0: No,
1: we've got a karaoke night happening tonight, Bilko and I, with members of the Zinc team and the Zinc family. So we're wondering what you thought that would be like in terms of a successful event and whether or not Bilko will remain the karaoke king that he once was in 1984.
2: It looks like it's going to be a real fun time. I do, actually, it's interesting. I do see, like, and I don't think this is actual, but I think it's symbolic of him holding a trophy. So I think he's going to be a leader on the night.
1: Oh, how
0: good. There we go.
1: Rose, what about me? I'm scared and I'm nervous and I am not a singer by any stretch. Do you think I'll have the courage to get up and sing?
2: Somebody's holding out a pink rose, so yes, you'll be encouraged. And will you do it? I think you'll do it. Look, I think bite the bullet, get it over and done with, and that'll be the start of many more gigs to come.
0: What?
1: Wow, what? I'll take it.
0: Jade is having a musical career? What?
2: Well, maybe on the side. You know,
0: side hustle, right?
2: Yeah, yeah. It'll come up again. Like, this won't be the first and the last.
1: Oh, that's great. I should ask you also, Rose, while I've got you, I want to start an Only Feet account where I sell pictures of my feet for money. Do you think that would be successful?
2: Well, interestingly enough, I had a guy on Facebook from London who used to write to me regularly. I never replied.
1: Yeah.
2: But he would multiple times ask me for pictures of my feet.
1: Well, you are a very beautiful woman. Maybe you've got beautiful feet as well.
2: Oh, thank you. Look, I think the whole foot fetish thing is more common than people think.
0: There you go, Jade.
2: And that there is a niche there for women that want to do that for a career. I would also say, though, spiritually speaking, you need to be very careful who you deal with, because you just don't know what spiritual entities they're carrying and all this kind of thing.
0: Yeah, be careful.
2: It might be unhealthy.
1: Oh. Yuck.
0: Not your feet being unhealthy.
2: They need
0: but just
2: to really consider. There's a lot of considerations there with that type of thing.
0: Beautiful, Rose. Now, before you go, Donna was trying to get through on the phone, but she's chickened out a bit, but she sent me a message saying, Rose, can you tell me one thing? What sign should people look for to, you know, that their intuition's trying to tell them something? What,

0: we be looking for elsewhere in ourselves or whatever?
1: Okay. I see a picture of like a circle, a hole, and a square block trying to go into a round hole. So the number one thing is you have to be very different in your nature. Like, you know, for example, like with me at school, I was always regarded as strange. So the number one thing is you have to be a bit odd, eccentric or strange, and you just don't fit in. And what happens is when you're a child, that hurts a lot. But as you mature into adulthood, you say, I'm so glad I'm not like everybody else.
2: Absolutely. Well said. It's lovely to talk to you as always, Rose. So thank you very much and all the best for the Aquarius full moon.
1: Thank you. And everybody have a very creative and innovative time.
0: We shall. Love your work, Rose Smith. Absolute Soul Secrets, if you want to track her down. She does readings with her and her group. 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
4: Good morning. Light offshore winds, clean conditions, half to two-thirds of a metre of east to east southeasterly swell at about 13-second intervals, and we passed a high tide over the last 20 minutes. Southern corner of Alexandra Bay is the biggest. 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

0: Tech 96 with Bilko and Jay Fabricki. Been a very busy morning this morning. We have found a school to adopt Wazza the Wombat. It's an idea we come up with first thing this morning just to get him out there for a week.
1: Yeah. As we do.
0: Haven't run it past the boss of the promo team, but it's happening.
1: It is happening. Wazza the Wombat is going on his first adventure. Sans Bilko and I, we normally cart him everywhere, but this time we're putting him in the good, safe hands of the kids at Kilkeven State School. You will be getting Wazza the Wombat delivered to you.
0: Charmaine's popping along to the Kandanga Hotel karaoke tonight to pick him up, so we better make sure he's there and spruced and looking nice.
1: He's got a clean shirt on.
0: Okay, good.
1: So he's good to go. And
0: he smells all right?
1: He smells fine.
0: Okay.
1: And you can take him with you, Kilkeven State School, and show us around Kilkeven. Yeah. Take some photos of him at your school.
0: So what you guys do, and this is the important thing, get it on your socials, hashtag Zinc96 so we get our share as well. And then let's see what life he can live, and then you can actually, you guys can then pass it on to someone else. We will do the pass on thing, so
1: yes,
0: it stays out of our hands but has a life of its own. I'd love to see that work.
1: We'd love to see it. So congratulations, Kilkeven State School. You are the first people to take Wazza the Wombat on an adventure. And speaking of adventures, tonight you'll find us at the Kandanga Hotel.
0: Rose Smith, our psychic, said, I'll be holding a trophy, so it looks like I will be doing three songs, people.
1: What did she say about me, though?
0: She said, you might find an undiscovered talent.
1: Yeah, a side hustle.
0: A side hustle. Well, not only the feet, but some band could take you on. I'm thinking Kate and Shadbolt and Melanie Dye might want to take Jade on tour with them.
1: You know what I think it is? It's more likely that Kerry from the Kandanga Hotel will put me behind the bar. That's my side hustle.
0: You know
1: hustle.
0: How to do a pour.
1: Yes.
0: You get a good head on those beers.
1: So it's probably more likely that my side hustle will be at the pub than it will be singing.
0: Yeah. Well, I noticed Lily there the other day had left, so there is a position available if you're keen.
1: I know how to do it. So anyway, guys, we will...
0: Would you pour a beer tonight just for a bit of fun?
1: Yeah.
0: I'd love to see you do one for me.
1: Yeah, I can pour a beer.
0: Can you?
1: Yeah.
0: How big
1: I thought you weren't drinking.
0: No, you can do it for me, and I'll pass it on to the next person next to me at the bar. No, I'm not getting on it tonight. I'm letting the natural high of the music do it for me.
1: The natural high of Shannon Knoll.
0: Oh, I might go the cockroaches, you never know.
1: Anyway, guys, we are back tomorrow. Keep an eye on the socials. You'll see it all happening tonight. We'll see you tomorrow though. Bye.
0: Before you go.
1: What?
0: Happy birthday to a special friend.
1: Oh, happy birthday, Alfie Langer, you absolute legend. 60 years old today. Sent him a message earlier saying happy birthday from the Zinc family. Hope he has a great day. Bye. Zinc 96.

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10: Good morning, Bruce Atkinson with you. Investigations are ongoing after a 62-year-old man was injured in an alleged assault by a group of eight other men. Police say the men approached the victim on July 11 before midnight on the beach near Cotton Tree Parade. The 62-year-old suffered minor injuries and then the alleged offenders left the scene in a dark-coloured sedan. Anyone with information is being urged to contact police. A new name for polycystic ovary syndrome better reflects the true complexity of the condition, according to Sunny Coast experts. PMOS affects how women's hormones work and can impact periods, falling pregnant, blood sugar control, or difficulty maintaining a healthy weight. Local obstetricians and gynecologists Vanessa Watson and Eleanor Johnston hope the rename will lead to better diagnosis and treatment.
11: So it stands for polyendocrine metabolic ovarian syndrome.
12: And I guess the change to the polyendocrine bit is to raise far more awareness about the endocrine part related to your metabolism and the way that you process sugars and the way that your hormones change when you're trying to fall pregnant.
10: Grants of up to $300,000 an hour on offer for regional tourism projects showcasing Queensland's best experiences. Applications are open for the second round of the $20 million Regional Tourism Infrastructure Fund. Tourism Minister Andrew Powell says it's about supporting regional ideas from nature-based tourism and farm gate experiences to new attractions and infrastructure upgrades.
13: The Regional Tourism Infrastructure Fund is about backing Queenslanders with the support they need to turn great ideas into new attractions, better experiences and more opportunities for our local communities.
10: Sunshine Coast Lightning head coach Belinda Reynolds has signed on for the 2027 season. Reynolds has been with the Lightning since 2023 and has missed the finals in the last 2 years. She's extended her contract for another season. All Super Netball players are off contract for next season and the club is expected to announce all its coaching and high-performance team in coming weeks. In national news, just one of the 19 Closing the Gap targets has been met, 5 years out from the deadline. Early childhood education enrolment for First Nations children has hit 95%. Minister for Indigenous Australians, Melandiri McCarthy, has told the ABC there's a lot of work to do.
14: In particular around justice and out-of-home care, I'm absolutely determined, the Prime Minister's determined. As he said in February, failure is not an option.
10: And now with a look at all your sport, here's Harrison Preeb.
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0: Kyle Chalmers says he's wrapped to share gold with Ben Armstrong. They couldn't be separated in the 50-metre butterfly.
1: To be able to actually stand on the podium with another Australian is something that I never could dream about.
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4: Taking the day, 24 the top, plenty of sunshine around. Then it will change. Strong winds, especially rain late afternoon tomorrow. It's going to be a wet weekend, 21 the top, Saturday and Sunday. With rain, only a couple of millimetres here or there, but that will continue into next week as well.
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0: Big 96 on the Feel Good Workday. It's Bilko, David Bowie's Starman right there. Next week, we mentioned we'd have confirmation of this, but yeah, next week, your final ever tickets to this year's Gympie Muster. They include the 4 days camping. We won't get you to do something as stupid as blowing some air through a straw to push a Malteser along a dirty stage. We'll do it a little bit differently. You may recall a few years ago, I got out the old toy organ Jade got me. I'm going to bring it out again and belt out some tunes. If you can work out what those tunes are, then guess what? You'll be at Muster. It all starts Monday.
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0: Tech 96, it is the Feel Good Work Day. Our karaoke kick-ons are all anyone can think about. We're off to Candanga. We'll see you there tonight. Remember, if you're there for dinner, hang around for the show, because let's face it, Dustin and the Zinc family will provide something to you. Well, it may go down in infamy, or it may be something that will become legendary down the track. Who knows? The karaoke kick-ons taking place in Candanga tonight. Someone in the Zinc family will pick up $200 to spend courtesy of the Candanga Hotel. Let's see how it plays out. News next at Zinc.
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6: Hi, Harrison Preve here. Well, a nail in the coffin for hopes the 16 cent per litre fuel excise cut will continue beyond this weekend. The Prime Minister confirming the discount will end on Sunday. Anthony Albanese telling the ABC the government's focus is now on permanent cost of living support.
7: So the tax cuts that came in on July 1, the increase in the minimum wage, the move of paid parental leave to 6 months, all of these measures are making a difference on cost of living.
6: Meanwhile, one of the independents says he'll consider Pauline Hanson's request for his support for stronger counter-terrorism measures. The One Nation leader has written to the crossbenchers for their support in a bid to stop ISIS fighters from coming back home. Senator David Pocock has told Nine the government already does have extraordinary powers.
8: It seems like the parliament is giving the executive, the ministers of the day, more and more powers, which I have a bit of a problem with in principle. But on this issue, I'll look at the details and see how it stacks up.
6: Interest rates are tipped to remain on hold after better than expected monthly inflation figures. Headline inflation cooling to 3.8% in the 12 months to June. Briefly, the Productivity Commission's annual report reveals just one out of the 19 closing the gap targets has been met. Rescue teams still searching through the rubble in southern Japan after that massive earthquake. And Anthony Fauci refusing to answer questions after a tense Senate hearing investigating the US response to COVID-19.
5: The look you love for Les at QEBS, Commercial Road, Kaluan.
6: In sport, it's been another golden day for our Aussies at the Commonwealth Games. Another 12 medals added to our tally at the end of day six, with 9 of those coming in the pool. The swimming's now wrapped up with the Dolphins coming home with a record 37 gold medals, their most successful Comm Games ever. It leaves Australia sitting on top of the medal tally with 47 golds, well ahead of second place Canada.
9: Duncan from Gympie Motor Group. Looking for a great deal on a Ford Ranger or Everest?